0: Vanessa Carlton, 1,000 miles, Kiss 102.3. You are here with Ben and Liam, giving you Adelaide's greatest variety and nothing but the noughties. Although there is no more secret stain with cash up for grabs, Liam, because it went off yesterday. Sally, if you missed it, she called up and she guessed the dark stain on the grey couch correctly.
1: Sally, what is your guess for the secret stain?
2: Frankincense oil.
0: For 5,000 big ones.
1: Sally.
2: Mm-hmm.
1: You've won secret stain!
2: Oh, my God, thank you.
0: Congratulations.
2: Thank you. I can't thank you guys enough, or Automasters.
1: Congratulations, Sally. $5,000. Yes, this whole time the secret stain was frankincense oil. Sally goes bang. Frankincense. Frank Sinatra was the frankincense. Ollie Murr for Murr's. Three Wise Men was 1, 2, 3.
0: People get it, man.
1: Yeah, I probably don't need to just go over all the clues. I mean, it's, who cares, bro? It's going off. You didn't win it, you know?
0: If you don't know, check out the podcast. It's in there. You are on Kiss with Ben and Liam. You left me begging
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0: 1023 across Adelaide. You are here with Ben and Liam, giving you nothing but the noughties. Adelaide's greatest variety. That is what it's all about, Liam. 303.
1: Nice girl, Daisy Dukes. Mix and mango. Tell your boyfriend if he thinks I got beef. 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
7: Hey, good morning, Adelaide Berger with you. I'm sad that we've only got two more days of nothing but the noughties here. We're doing it all day, every day. It's the biggest songs from the early 2000s. 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
8: Rollerblading, Sims, Walkman. Is there anything better?
7: Oh, hey, when you were playing The Sims,
8: yeah.
7: Did you ever neglect the newborn baby?
8: Always.
7: And did you ever remove the stairs from the pool?
8: I mean, I don't know if any of my pools ever had stairs.
7: What was wrong with us?
8: Many, many things.
7: And just checking, as an adult, you haven't killed anyone yet, have you?
8: All my children are thoroughly alive and I don't have a pool, but if I did, it would have a fence and a ladder.
7: Okay, cool. Because looking back, it makes us sound like a little bit psycho.
8: A little bit psycho, but I still play The Sims now and some questionable choices. There is a lot of great deaths in The Sims.
7: And forced affairs. Like, you'd see a neighbour coming over, you're like, I'm going to make this neighbour fall in love with me.
8: 100%. And then, I mean, I don't know if I should admit it, but I did lock a lot of people in the basement so they couldn't leave.
7: Oh, the memories. All right, Adelaide, look, we are kicking off today with AFL or NRL Grand Final performers. The Veronicas, one of them. You're going to know the next ones too. Great Aussie songs. From the noughties, it's nothing but the noughties. If you want to hear something in particular, your request could be worth $500. Call me now, 131065. 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

0: 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Adelaide's greatest workday variety and nothing but the noughties all day, every day. 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
0: 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She has wrapped her car in Ben and Liam branding.
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3: Your new car. Whoa.
4: Oh, my God.
3: It's very eggy.
4: Oh, my God, I love it.
3: That's your actual car.
4: That's my actual car. Oh, my God. That is hilarious.
3: Wow, the Eggmobile.
4: See what you guys, I'm doing this for you guys. It's amazing.
3: That's crazy. People are going to be following you home thinking you're going to get like tickets to Robbie Williams and stuff.
4: Can't believe it's my car. Like, holy crap.
0: Oh, that's a level of commitment, isn't it? My gosh. So if you've seen the buses with Ben and Liam's face in the eggs, like the billboards, that's what her car looks like, all right? Kiss 102.3 on the socials. See it now. Things have turned into tattoos. Three people facing the needle to get Ben and Liam tattoos. Real needle, real skin. Are they actually going to follow through, though? 7 a.m. tomorrow, we'll find out with Ben and Liam on Kiss 102.3.

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0: Rihanna, Disturbia. I love that song. Kiss 102.3, Adelaide's greatest workday variety. We're doing nothing but the noughties. The biggest songs from the 2000s to 2010. Get one in. 131065. It could be worth $500. You've got an artist you want to hear, Cheyenne.
1: I was thinking Savage Garden.
0: Let's do it right now. Affirmation. 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

0: Throwing it way back to the start of the noughties decade. At Kiss 102.3 from 2000, Christina Aguilera, Come On Over Baby. We are doing nothing but the noughties and Adelaide's greatest workday variety. Yes,
1: oh my God.
2: Nothing but the noughties.
1: All day on Kiss.
0: Let's throw it back, say, 20, 25 years ago in Adelaide, Alistair and Bale Park. Talk to me about it.
3: Mate, I was a young bloke doing the nightclubs down Hindley Street, Jules, Bourbon Street, the Abbey, drinking scotch and coke and making the publicans very rich, actually, back in those days. It was a lot of fun, a lot of good memories.
0: What was the game like on you, mate? Were you single?
3: Yes, I was.
0: And so if you saw a pretty lady at the bar, what was your approach?
3: Hopefully she'd buy me a drink.
0: Oh, reverse. I've been doing it wrong this whole time. All right, Adelaide, we are keeping the music rolling next. Nothing but the noughties. You're getting the calling and a song from the Pussycat Dolls that you are going to remember and go, why haven't I listened to this in the last 20 years? Kiss 102.3.
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0: Shaggy was everything. Kiss 102.3, nothing but the noughties, and he came here. I reckon it was 02, maybe. He came and he headlined Rumba, this massive pop music festival at Adelaide Oval. Pink was there as well. Sophie Monk did a solo set. There was a lot going on back in the noughties. From 2008, Neo's Closer, going to be on the radio for you in a couple of minutes. If you want to hear something in particular, I've got $500 cash up for grabs for a request. 131065, call me now. And hasn't Delta Goodrum had a long career? When you think about it, 2002, Born to Try is coming up. This is still, I think, one of the most popular songs from the noughties, this one. Metro Station. Shake It is coming up. All right, let's relive the noughties memories together. 131065, get your request in, Adelaide. 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
24: 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Walking down memory lane together, Adelaide 131065. 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
25: Hadn't even had my first baby yet.
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24: Oh, happy anniversary.
25: 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Come it.
24: Good on you. You guys are rare.
25: Yeah, very much so. But I think a lot more people these days have a bit more longevity than they did in the 2000s, actually.
24: Yes, those bloody noughties. It must have been the music. All right, Neo coming up. Delta Goodrum, Outcast on the way. What do you want to hear? 13 1065. 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

0: 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We're doing nothing but the noughties all day, every day here, and with a home of Ben and Liam, by the way.
1: It's a beautiful day.
0: It's such a nice day. The boys have launched a new tier in their loyalty program, God tier. People are going big to reach this tier and unlock the exclusive benefits it comes with, like Alison, who has covered her entire car in the boys' faces.
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3: Your new car. Whoa.
4: Oh, my God.
3: It's very eggy.
4: Oh, my God, I love it.
3: That's your actual car?
4: That's my actual car. Oh, my God. That is hilarious.
3: Wow, the Eggmobile.
4: See what you guys, I'm doing this for you guys. It's amazing.
3: That's crazy. People are going to be following you home thinking you're going to get, like, tickets to Robbie Williams and stuff.
4: Can't believe it's my car. Like, holy crap.
0: Now, things turning into tattoos. Tomorrow, three people facing the needle to get Ben and Liam tattoos. Real needle, real skin. But are they going to do it? We'll find out. 7 a.m. with Ben and Liam, Kiss 102.3. Hello there.

0: What happened to Fergie? Kiss 102.3, it's nothing but the noughties. We are doing this all day, every day this week. I'm loving it so much. Right, we'll take it back to 2008, and this is what you were going to the movies to see. Remember when the movies were massive?
1: Evening, Commissioner.
0: The Dark Knight, Christian Bale.
1: Why so serious?
0: That was the biggest movie of 2008, and as you were driving to the movies to go and see that, you were probably listening to this song on the radio. Metro Station, Shake It, it's nothing but the noughties. Kiss 102.3. I'll take you.

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0: Oh, peak boy band era then. Hey, late 90s, early 2000s. Kiss 102.3, it's nothing but the noughties. Adelaide's greatest workday variety on the way. One of the first big hits for Gaga, Just Dance. 13 1065. If you've got a naughty song you want to hear, I'll put you in the running for $500 cash. Call me now. This is a great one from the noughties. Man, I remember driving in my friend's Mitsubishi Lancer all up and down Jetty Road at Glenelg. This one, very, very loud.
1: Turn it up. Nothing but the noughties.
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0: Speaking of Glenelg, now, the noughties were the decade that we lost Magic Mountain. Did you ever go, Karina and Ferl?
4: Do you know, we never went to Magic Mountain. We did go to Puzzle Park, though.
0: Oh, same my God, thing, Puzzle but... Park!
4: Yeah.
0: What about
4: so
0: Green
4: good.
0: Hills? Remember Green Hills?
4: Yeah, we went to Green Hills too. Yeah, I don't know why we just didn't do Magic Mountain one. We did Green Hills and Puzzle Park.
0: I mean, we've got the beach house now, but where's Puzzle Park and Green Hills? I love the water slide there. All right, keep it Kiss. We got more Nothing But The Noughties coming up next at Kiss 102.3.
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0: from a particular year. Mika's Grace Kelly was in this year, as was Silverchair Straight Lines. Any guesses on what year it was? We'll play the top songs from this year coming up after 12. It's the same year that Home and Away won a very important Logie for Outstanding Australian Drama.
1: And the Logie goes to...
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1: Home and Away is the most financially successful product the Seven Network has ever had.
0: All right.
1: It's a drama. It's Australian drama.
0: Flamin.
1: And it makes money. We're proud of it.
0: We are proud of it, Yigala. Actually, it's a real national treasure, isn't it, Home and Away? Okay, same year as those songs, same year as the big win for Home and Away. Also, Chris Hemsworth, who's a global Hollywood superstar, left Home and Away in this year. And why was his name Kim?

0: 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Nothing but the Noughties, Kiss 102.3.
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23: Now.
22: Afternoon, I'm Maria Gaban.
4: Dodge child support and you could be blocked from leaving the country under new laws set to be introduced.
21: There's about $2 billion of child support debt in this country that we know about.
4: Social Services Minister Tanya Plibersek has told the ABC that parents need to take financial responsibility for their kids. An 81-year-old man has been assaulted at Bedford Park while waiting at a bus stop near Flinders Medical Centre. Police have arrested a 39-year-old man who's undergoing a medical assessment before police action is taken. A date with the courts for a man charged with arson after allegedly starting multiple fires at Salisbury earlier this month. Approval has been granted to build apartments at Glenelg, but the developer was forced to scale back the plans from 13 stories to 5. And in Kiss Celebrity News, Ed Sheeran's tour implodes. More on that next.
22: This week at IGA, get Coca-Cola 12 by 300ml varieties half price, just $12. That's worth pulling over for. End September 22 at participating stores. Excludes IGA local grocer.
4: Some Ed Sheeran fans are demanding ticket refunds after several supporting acts pulled out of the British singer's Loop tour. Your sport check next.
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4: Riley Thilthorpe is happy Crows coach Matthew Nix will be around next year and has told Seven that Nixie remains calm under pressure.
24: He's very good at staying level. You know, you wouldn't have been able to tell. You know, the focus was never on him, it was about us.
4: And the Swans will go with an unchanged forward line for tomorrow night's prelim against the Dockers. The Kiss cast is next.
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4: Sunny and 18 today, sunny and 22 tomorrow. Right now it's 15 degrees. 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
26: 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Top 7 from 07.
0: Yeah, if you guessed it, 07 is the year we're doing the top 7 from 07. This is nothing but the noughties at Kiss 102.3. Good afternoon, Adelaide. Hey, Burjo with you. Lisa in Parkholm, what was happening for you in 07?
27: 2007, my boys were in year 9 and 10 at Bacrahar, and I remember picking the boys up from the school disco, and I remember peeping through the door.
0: I'm about to play the top 7 from 07, so all these songs probably were playing at the school disco.
27: Oh, I'm going to cry.
0: But I am going to kick it off with Mika Grace Kelly. Remember this one?
27: Oh, I love that, yeah. I can be blue, I can be green, I can be blue. That's the one.
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28: The last time we talked, Mr. Smith, you reduced me to tears.

Hinda, Lips of an Angel, number four of the top seven of 07. It's Nothing But the Noughties. Now, this song from Silverchair came out in March of 07. One of the biggest played songs on radio of the year, and it did win Single of the Year in 2007. Bit of a change in sound for Silverchair. 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

0: Kiss 102.3 doing the top seven of 07. Nothing but the noughties all day, every day. All right, the biggest song of the year in 2007. It was in the charts forever. Fergie's Big Girls Don't Cry. Stacey, remember it?
1: 2007. I had my daughter and it just reminds me of her so much.
0: Oh my gosh, she's going to be 20 next year.
1: Yeah, I know. She's got her own baby now. She just had one last year.
0: Oh my lord. I bet you're struggling to comprehend that.
1: I am. It's crazy.
0: One song of 2007, Fergie, Big Girls Don't Cry. It's nothing but the noughties at Kiss 102.3.

0: The decade we lost an icon. Magic Mountain closed in 2004. We'll never forget you.
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0: with nothing but the noughties at Kiss 102.3 all day, every day. Adelaide's greatest workday variety. Arguably one of Robbie's best songs. So good. Cannot wait to see him do it at Adelaide Oval. November, he'll be here. If you're going, it's going to be good. Do you know what's crazy? So 2003 was when this song came out, and that's when he performed to 375,000 people at Nebworth over a couple of nights. Remember that huge concert that he did?
1: This is Come Undone.
0: So that's on the way for you. And we'll throw it right back to the start of the decade. The millennium? Is that what they say? 2000? Yeah, the cause, Breathless. On the way, if you got something you want to hear, we've got $500 cash. Make a request, go in the running for the cash. 131065. Nothing but the noughties. It's Kiss 102.3.
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0: 1023, it's nothing but the noughties all day, every day. I hope you are loving it. Nice and loud in Woodcroft at work, Charlotte.
1: Oh, loving it. Absolutely loving it.
0: You reckon you're going to like it even more? Minutes away from Pink's, who knew? A lot going on with Pink at the moment, on the verge of cancellation. If you're not sure what's happening, Google Pink, Macklemore, Ed Sheeran. There is a lot to read. I love Pink, though. Sugar Babes, Push the Button coming up. And we've opened the request line, something we don't normally do here at KISS. So you've got a chance to tell me what you want to hear, 131065, and by doing so, you're in the running for $500 cash. It's nothing but the noughties. Gwen Stefani also on the way. Rolling it next with nothing but the noughties at KISS 1023.
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3: It was an easy time, wasn't it?
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0: 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Nothing but the noughties all day, every day. We are doing this.
1: It's a beautiful day.
0: Ben and Liam. All right, their home is here now. Kiss 102.3. They've launched their loyalty program. You can now get a new status, God tier. People are going big on this one to reach the tier and unlock exclusive benefits like Allison. She actually covered her entire car, like a nice new car, in Ben and Liam's faces.
2: 3, 2, 1, turn around.
3: Your new car. Whoa.
4: Oh, my God.
3: It's very eggy.
4: Oh, my God. I love it.
3: That's your actual car.
4: That's my actual car. Oh, my God. That is hilarious.
3: Wow, the Eggmobile.
4: See what you guys, like, I'm doing this for you guys. This is amazing.
3: That's crazy. People are going to be following you home thinking you're going to get, like, tickets to Robbie Williams and stuff.
4: Can't believe it's my car. Like, holy crap.
0: Yeah, she's not on our street team. She just did that to get into God tier with Ben and Liam's loyalty program. Now, things are going to tattoos. Tomorrow, 3 people are facing the needle. We're talking like real needles, real skin. Will they follow through and get their Ben and Liam tattoo? Hear all that go down 7 a.m. at Kiss 102.3. Nothing but the noise.

0: Ronan Keating, you're loving him on The Voice. Kiss 102.3, it's nothing but the noughties. We're doing it all day, every day, this week on 131065. Hey, Karina, memories of the noughties.
1: Man, I remember Furbies and Tamagotchis and playing outside, which is not what kids do these days.
0: No, I know. The street light comes on, you got to get home.
1: Yeah.
0: Eat the cold dinner on the table.
1: Yeah, good times.
0: Hard to believe some of these songs are from this long ago. 24 years, this one. Or 22 years, I should say. 2003, Nickelback, Someday, Kiss 102.3.

0: We finally got our new airport terminal in 2005. Anyone else remember that grim blue carpet at the old one?
1: Nothing but the noughties.
0: 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No, Christine.

0: Oh, so naughties, isn't it? We are doing nothing but the naughties here at KISS 102.3. It's Adelaide's greatest workday variety. The Androids, Do It With Madonna. Missy Higgins singing in that Australian accent. Very, very cool song. The Special 2 is on the way very soon. When you think of naughties, though, Simone, who's your favourite naughties artist?
1: Oh, the first thing that came to mind was Britney. It's got to be Britney Spears. I love that she just used to sing and dance, and I'd want to be her and dance with her. And just hearing her songs is amazing, and it takes me right back.
0: We are going to play Toxic in a couple of minutes. Nothing but the naughties, and you go in the running for $500 cash when you get your request in. 131065. What do you want to hear? KISS 102.3.
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0: It's nothing but the noughties at Kiss 102.3 all day, every day. With Adelaide's greatest workday variety. She just has banger after banger after banger, doesn't she? The first American Idol winner. Kelly Clarkson, My Life Would Suck Without You. It's coming up. We're doing a Kelly Clarkson 2pm 2 play. So hang around and see which other Kelly song we play. And going to be playing probably the most requested song of the week, tied to a very, very, very big noughties movie. It's on the way soon. Luke in Morphett Vale, favourites, Adelaide memories.
1: A bit of Green Hills when it was still up and running. But yeah.
0: R.I.P. Green Hills. I miss that. Remember the like the water slides there? I remember them being fast.
1: Oh, they were great. Fantastic.
0: Before regulations kicked in. You know, the water slides at Green Hills and those go-karts. Oh, take me back. Kiss 102.3, nothing but the noughties.
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2: what? 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
4: All right. Hey, good afternoon, Berger with you. In the sunshine, the blue skies in Adelaide, we're doing nothing but the noughties. Now, I know that we've been taking you back to the noughties with our music all week, but what I want to do is take you back to the noughties with a TV moment that I don't think we were a part of. I think it was an American TV moment. 2002, here we go.
5: America has made their decision.
4: Idol. American Idol. So we're sitting there waiting to see who won.
5: Kelly.
4: Oh my God.
5: Justin.
4: Yeah. Ryan Seacrest drags it out. The music gets intense.
5: The winner.
4: Oh my God, who?
5: American Idol. Oh. 2002.
4: Who is it? Come on. Do you know who it's going to be? Oh, the music.
5: Kelly Clarkson.
4: Oh, my God. I'm so glad it's her. I voted for her. Kelly Clarkson, the first American Idol, 2002. And she has dominated ever since then. It's a 2 p.m. two play with Clarko. My life would suck without you now. Nothing but the noughties. Kiss 102.3.

0: The most requested song this week. Leanne Rimes, Can't Fight the Moonlight. People loving Coyote Ugly. Kiss 102.3. This is nothing but the naughty.
1: It's a beautiful day.
0: We're home at Ben and Liam for breakfast as well. The boys have launched a new tier in their loyalty program. It's God tier. People are going big to reach this tier and unlock very exclusive benefits like Alison, who covered her entire car, which wasn't an old crappy car, by the way, in the boys' faces.
2: 3, 2, 1, turn around.
3: Your new car. Whoa.
4: Oh, my God.
3: It's very eggy.
4: Oh, my God, I love it.
3: That's your actual car.
4: That's my actual car. Oh, my God. That is hilarious.
3: Wow, the Eggmobile.
4: See what you guys, I'm doing this for you guys. It's amazing.
3: That's crazy. People are going to be following you home thinking you're going to get, like, tickets to Robbie Williams and stuff.
4: Can't believe it's my car. Like, holy crap.
0: All right, from cars to tattoos. Now, tune in tomorrow. The boys are going to meet 3 people to face the needle to get a Ben and Liam tattoo. We're talking like literally real needles, real skin, all that kind of stuff. Will they do it? Will they back out though? Find out 7 a.m. tomorrow. Are they going to unlock Ben and Liam's God tier? The boys are back from 6 on their new home in Adelaide. Kiss 102.3. Yeah, we're the radio station doing nothing but the noughties right now. It's Kiss. Let's go.

0: game of Snake on the Nokia or Harry Potter at the Merrion Megaplex.
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0: The Chicks.
1: Yeah.
0: Who weren't always known as the Chicks, but now they are because of cancel culture. Kiss 102.3, nothing but the noughties in two songs. A Coldplay classic that you know as soon as it starts. Like the first microsecond that it starts, you're like, oh yeah, damn, this is a good one. And I've got a Pussycat Dolls song coming up that you would have forgotten about, but it doesn't mean that it's not a good song. On the way in seconds at Kiss 102.3. This is...

0: nothing but the noughties. 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
1: Shut up and drive.
0: 17 degrees, nothing but blue skies and sunshine. I got Rihanna. Shut up and drive coming up in a minute. Kesha, TikTok. A couple of songs you might have heard in the club. Christy and Angle Vale, the noughties, the memes for you.
2: Clubbing days, yeah, dancing the night away, having lots of fun, probably a few too many drinks and just, yeah, living my late teens, early 20s, I guess, yeah.
0: Standard time that you'd leave the club, would you say?
2: Oh, yeah, maybe 3 or 4.
0: Yeah. Sun's coming up, you're like, oh, damn.
2: Yeah, done a few of those, 6 a.m. too, yep.
0: Oh, God, it pains you to think about it now, though, doesn't it? All right, look, from club songs to a definitely not club song from James Blunt, also on the way here at Kiss 102.3, nothing but the noughties.
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6: Adelaide traffic. Afternoon at Clove Valley Park versus Watermain Doors Road near South Road. Leeward Gardens, a couple of breakdowns on the freeway of the tunnels, one on the up track and one on the down track. And Seaton, a smash on Tapleys Hill Road near Clark Terrace. Come to the Savo, Frederick Road, Grange. 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Kiss Cast 10 tonight, 22 tomorrow. Right now, beautiful day, she's 17. That's because traffic and weather together. Ben and Liam are back in breakfast weekdays from 6. So Kiss 1023.
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2: It does, and we're on Thursday afternoon. Hello, everybody. Welcome to it. How was your day? Good?
3: Good.
2: Well, can I just say, this afternoon show, it's sort of like the night before we lose our dignity in Vegas, because tomorrow afternoon, we're going to be doing it live from Las Vegas for the iHeartRadio Music Festival.
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2: So this is the last moment of sanity, because tomorrow is just, who knows? You know what they say, what happens in Vegas stays in Vegas, unless you do it in a radio show live from Las Vegas back to Australia. Then what happens in Vegas, everyone back here is going to hear.
3: And I am a little bit concerned because it's going to be 10 p.m. in Vegas and we're doing the show at 3 p.m. here.
2: Oh, is it 10
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2: Are you saying peak crazy is when we're going to be broadcasting?
3: Well, peak time for the night to begin.
2: Yeah, okay. Well, we could you know what we could do? We could go to the Strip mid-show and just interview some crazies. Because America is full of them. Okay, that's coming up tomorrow. Coming up this afternoon, though, as we do count down to being live from Vegas tomorrow, we're going to do story time. Because Las Vegas is one of those places, and if you've ever been, you know this, crazy things just seem to happen to you there. Crazy things just, it would never happen in any other city in the world, except if you go to Vegas. So if you've got a crazy, wild weekend story about what happened to you in Vegas, I'm going to need that this afternoon. Plus, coming up in just a second, we got to download the day in all things celebrity. My favorite, Meghan Markle's making

apparently there's a security risk around the kids and her and Prince Harry's new school. After just 2 days, we'll get to it after Zara Larsson, Midnight Sun, now playing here at KISS.

0: driving you home. It is the Smallsley Show this afternoon here on KISS, thanks to Chemist Warehouse. Coming up, we're going to do Las Vegas story time, where you're going to blow my mind with your wild weekend in Las Vegas. So if you've got a crazy story, get ready to call up and be part of the show. New music in a second from Sunny Federo and Becky Hill. But we should get across the big celeb story, shouldn't we? Let's do it.
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0: All right, let's get you through the big celeb stories of the day. We've got a naked Tom Cruise at 64. I don't think anyone wanted that. We're going to get to it in a second. But first up, she's my favourite person.
3: Welcome to the show, Meghan Markle. Yeah.
0: Sorry, could you sense the sarcasm there? Or I need to clarify there just in case people don't know. She's not my favourite person. In fact, sometimes I don't even want to cover her. But this one is too good. She's being called a hypocrite. You ready for this? This is all over her kids that earlier this week, they Harry and Meghan pulled the kids out of school just 2 days into the new term because of what that they said was a security risk. Are you ready for what the security risk that was just so bad for Meghan Markle and Harry? A teacher added them into a WhatsApp group revealing their private mobile numbers. I mean, come on.
4: I mean, security risk sounds like there was a plot against them.
0: When they said security risk, I was like, I can't believe someone would be targeting with violence their kids. That's what the first thing is you think. Then you learn they put your phone number in a WhatsApp group, and probably the number was a burner phone number anyway, because you ain't given, you know, you'd have, they're so famous they'd have multiple phone numbers. But here's why she's being called a hypocrite. Because she's worried about the kids and their privacy. At the same time she did that, she's put a post up on Instagram celebrating Harry's birthday, including photos of their two kids. And the UK paparazzi have also gone, hang on a second, Meghan, why don't you tell them that you are also simultaneously have been calling us to give us the location of your cottage so we can come and get some paparazzi photos of you.
4: Taylor's all his time though, celebs calling the paps on themselves.
0: Oh, hey, don't get me wrong. I love a good call on the Daily Mail pap and saying, hey, we're going to be here, come take some photos. But then again, I'm also not simultaneously saying, give me my privacy. Yeah. So anyway, hypocrite Meghan Markle back at it now.
1: Please welcome Tom Cruise.
5: Throw me the money.
0: You know what? I take it back. I shouldn't shame anyone. Everyone should be body positive. If Tom Cruise at 64 wants to go shirtless on the cover of GQ magazine, wearing an unbuttoned shirt, showing off an ab. It says abs here, but I only spotted one.
4: I put the photo up there for you.
0: Oh my God, he's almost thrusting. That's almost a thrust shot. He's like hand behind his back, and he's got his hand just above his his private, and he's like, yeah, baby, I can give it to you. People are saying it's not hot. Some are saying, what horrors did I do to get this in my algorithm? Does anyone need this? Was this requested? You know what, Tom?
4: He was feeling himself.
0: And you know what? At 64, I encourage him. You can do what you want. But also, too, does anyone know why he's shirtless, though? He did this interview with GQ magazine, but no one's explained why he had to take his clothes off.
4: No, because the other photos, he's got them on. So.
0: Yeah. Okay, and just quickly.
6: Hi, I'm Louis Tomlinson.
7: Louis Tomlinson!
0: All right, quick one for you. Louis Tomlinson. Now, he was here on the show yesterday afternoon.
4: Yes.
0: Turns out one of the things he said to us here on the show yesterday has gone a little bit viral. We were chatting about some of his favourite and least favourite One Direction songs, and then he admits that he has basically forgotten a whole bunch of the song lyrics and wouldn't be able to remember them if he ever tried.
8: There's some of those songs that I literally, yeah, if I hadn't heard them, like, recently, I'd completely forgot that existed, to be honest. So, yeah, it was cool. It was nice.
0: Did the words come back to you, or you were like, I do not know what happens next year? Like, I would have to have a lyric sheet if I was to ever sing it again.
8: A bit of both. There'd be, yeah, some that would kind of catch me by surprise that I still know the words, and others that I literally would never be able to sing again unless I had lyrics in front of me.
0: Okay. Hey, by the way, if you want to open for Louis Tomlinson on his tour, Go to the Smallsley Show socials. Link in the bio. He's looking for an up-and-coming Aussie artist to support him on his upcoming tour that kicks off in a couple of weeks. Best of luck on that. Right now, Sonny Padera, Becky Hill, Say Something, Kiss, new music on. This is the Smallsley Show.

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1: Thanks, Molsey. Got a few things to look out for today. Clovelly Park, Caboose Water Main, Dawes Road near South Road, Leeward Gardens. A couple of breakdowns on the free whenever tunnels, one on the up track and one on the down track. And Cigna Smash, Tapleys Hill Road near Clark Terrace. But having a quick look at the map, a great delay through there, which is cool. Camera, what else through Melbourne? JB Hi-Fi has got crazy computer deals this week. 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Loads tonight at 10, tomorrow at 22. Right now, beautiful. She's 17. That's Kiss Traffic and Weather together. 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

0: Hey, Sabrina Carpenter doing house tour. This is the Smallsy Show, driving you home, Thursday afternoon. Coming up before 4 o'clock. You know, earlier this week we were talking about the Hyrox pooper. Do you remember the Hyrox pooper?
1: Oh, yes. How could we forget?
0: Turns out she could be a serial pooper.
1: A repeat offender?
0: Not her first time. Is that not gross?
2: Not her first public poop.
0: No. So, anyway.
2: That's terrible.
0: It is terrible. We'll get to that before 4 o'clock. But, hey, tomorrow here on the show, things are going to be a little bit different because we're going to be doing the show live from Las Vegas for the iHeartRadio Music Festival.
3: Viva Las Vegas! We're in Vegas, baby!
0: I mean, what can one say about Las Vegas? If you've been, you know.
1: Place you make memories.
0: Well, I think it's a place you make memories. It's also a place you make a lot of regret. What's that old saying? What happens in Vegas stays in Vegas?
1: Not today.
0: No. I thought it would be fun to get people to share the wild stories they have from Vegas. Now, I know not everyone has been, but what I do know is if you have been to Vegas, you definitely have a story. I want to hear your wild weekend Vegas story. Best one is going to get a prize. However, I'm going to start it off.
1: Okay.
0: Now, you choose. This is like a lucky dip. G, you choose. What story do you want to hear? About the girl that I used to work with who we thought got abducted. Do you want to hear?
2: Oh, my God.
0: Yep. Do you want to hear the story about the woman who slept with Dave Grohl? Or do you want to hear the story
1: of the Calvin Harris
0: of the Calvin Harris pool party?
2: Oh,
0: so
2: what?
0: Okay, so have a think.
2: I can't pick one of those.
0: Which one do you want?
2: I think I want the Dave Grohl story.
0: Okay, fantastic. We ended up going to Vegas for some radio show years ago. We took listeners with us. And this one, crazy. Like, when I say crazy, like, she must have just... She let loose. She must have been fresh out of the asylum crazy because she had no bounds. She comes down one day. She goes, guys, you wouldn't believe it. Last night, I met Dave Grohl from the Foo Fighters. We made love all night. We had the time of our lives. He wants to take me to his next show. They're playing some stadium in Arizona next week. And we're all like, Dave Grohl, what do you mean, Dave Grohl? She goes, look, there he is over there. There he is. And she points at a man. She points at a man who I have no idea how many margaritas deep she was when she met him, because maybe if you squinted, turned your head on the side, it looked like a Temu Dave Grohl, but it certainly wasn't, because we picked up our phones and Googled and they were in New York the night she claimed to have slept with him, and she had the realization she had slept with a man who was about 100 kilos heavier than Dave Grohl and had ginger hair, not black, thinking she had slept with Dave Grohl the night before. How's that?
2: That's a disaster.
1: And from memory, she goes, oh, makes sense now why he wanted me to pay for all the drinks.
2: Oh, my God.
0: That's right. Okay, what's your crazy wild weekend Vegas story? Beth, go.
4: Oh,
0: apparently, you got the craziest of crazies.
4: Smallsy, back in the height of Kardashian collection handbags, I got my beautiful one from Strandbags.
0: Yep.
4: Went over to Vegas and was held up at gunpoint.
0: No, stop. Yes. No, you got
4: by
0: held
4: by a very large gentleman in a nightclub who thought that I had stolen his girlfriend's handbag because she had the same one.
0: You took your Strandbags Kardashian collection to Vegas. Minding your own business. Next minute,
4: doing
0: you're in a Vegas nightclub with a gun pointed at you.
4: Yes, a small black pistol, which was in this large man's waist. He had pulled it out and said,
0: no.
4: In some words.
0: Yeah.
4: That's my girlfriend. And I said, oh, it's from Strandbags. I'm Australian. I'm sorry. It's mine. I promise. Like, I'll help you find hers. And then when she found hers, no apology.
0: No.
4: Still
0: no,
4: mad
0: absolutely
4: at me.
0: Not. Yeah. Absolutely not. That is. I think that goes down as the wild story. I think you get the wild story winner.

0: Jay Sean. Old school history anthem this afternoon. The Smallsy Show is on. Thanks to Canvas Warehouse, getting you home for a Thursday. Coming up, we're gonna get you that latest on that the High Rocks pooper. Turns out it was not her first offence. That's coming up. Before we get to that, though, hey, can we have a quick team meeting on the air? Is that all right, team meeting?
1: Yeah.
0: G, Barrel Girl, phone room, producer Zach in here.
1: Yes.
0: I don't know if you saw this, but Australia has crowned its most loved best fast food. Would you like to take a guess at who was won? Because it's caught me by surprise. According to Canstar, who surveyed 2,626 Aussies, Red Rooster is Australia's favourite fast food.
1: Okay. They love a rooter roll.
0: But, I mean, answering the question, who eats Red Rooster, apparently enough people to make it number one. It's not my go-to. I love Red Rooster.
1: Oh.
0: It's not necessarily my first go-to.
1: They do good chips, though.
0: Is it?
1: Oh, they do some good chips. Their chips are up there.
0: Who do you love out there?
2: I'm grilled. I gotta say grilled.
0: Okay, well, you think they do the... Who do you reckon does the best fries?
1: Ooh.
0: A Porto.
1: KFC.
0: When they're soggy.
1: Oh.
0: Best thing with a KFC chip, let the box sweat a little bit. So that
1: Nando's with the peri peri salt. I changed my answer.
0: Oh, okay, yes. Your favourite chips?
2: I don't know. You've got to be in the mood for the grilled chips because they're amazing, but I think I'd say KFC too.
1: Yeah.
0: You know what are overrated? Zucchini chips.
2: Oh, they made me ill.
0: Do not waste your time. Like, honestly, if I'm going to have a chip, just make a potato. No one needs to deep fry zucchini.
1: Other vegetable and pretend it's not a potato.
0: It's not enjoyable. Anyway, deep frying it doesn't make it any better. Anyway. So there you go. News out today. Taco Bell in second, followed by Grilled, Rolled, and then Subway. Oh, Paul McDonald's, womp womp, finished at the bottom of the field. And KFC failed to crack the top five.
1: No.
0: They've surveyed the wrong people. That's what's happened there. The
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7: Afternoon at Dry Creek, got a breakdown causing really big delays outbound at the moment. It's on the north-south motorway near Globe Derby Drive. Got the breakdown at Lewood Gardens getting sorted. That's on the freeway of the tunnels. And we are slow for works at Campbelltown at the moment. Lower North East Road near Gorge Road. Canberra, Dawes Road, Melrose Park. 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Excludes IGA local grocer. Low tonight at 10, tomorrow 22. Right now, beautiful 17. That's KISS Traffic and Weather together. Ben and Liam are back in breakfast weekdays from 6 on KISS 1823.
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0: Taylor Swift and Elizabeth Taylor for a Thursday afternoon here on Kiss. All right, almost out of here. Will and Woody coming up for you in just a second. Guys, I've been clickbaited.
1: Oh.
0: I've been clickbaited. I know you've been counting. I said, so there was the High Rocks pooper earlier this week. If you're not familiar with the story, there's an Aussie girl. Her name is Joanna. They're comparing her to Ray Gun. You know what they're calling her on the internet? They're calling her Spray Gun.
1: No, don't.
0: They're calling her Spray Gun because she pooped herself at the High Rocks. Here was some news reports.
2: High Rocks world record holder Joanna Wiechick was banned after losing control of her bowels during a race. Diarrhea was seen running down her legs. She kept going through the burpees, rowing, and the other shared stations. The athletes behind her still had to use the same course and equipment. Mm. She ended up taking first place. After the event, the affected areas had to be temporarily closed. Some of the equipment was also treated and deeply disinfected.
0: So I see this headline that says High Rocks competitor was disqualified over separate toilet incident last month. And I'm like, she's a repeat offender. Turns out it actually wasn't her. It was, what was this guy's name?
1: A man has, Malaysian man, Zachariah. Oh my God.
0: Oh, Zach.
1: Oh my God.
0: Zach, not you. He did in Bangkok. He was in Bangkok and had a case of the runs just beforehand. Had to use the bathroom, but then because he used the bathroom just as he was about to take part on the course, he ended up getting disqualified for going to the toilet after the race had started.
1: You can't win.
0: No, do it on the course, you're disqualified. Do it before in the toilet, you get disqualified. Anyway, Spray Gun's coach. Aussie girl Spray Gun, her coach has spoken out. Are you ready for this?
1: Oh, what?
0: This girl has a coach. No one is perfect, he says. Not in sport and not on social media and not in real life. I mean, I agree to all of those things. He goes on to say, what happened was an extraordinary set of circumstances that was unforeseen. I mean, when your tummy's grumbling, you know it's coming, right? Anyway. I apologise for suggesting that she might have been a serial pooper because I got clickbaited.
1: Yeah.
0: All right, that's the show done. I'm out of here. Hitting the plane. Coming up tonight, 7 o'clock, Lily Reinhart is going to be on.
1: Yes.
0: From this new Prime Video, The Love Hypothesis, and Dom Dollar tickets are up for grabs as well. I will talk to you 3 o'clock tomorrow show, live from Vegas. See you then.
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0: 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Low tonight at 10, tomorrow at 22, right now at 17. That's Kiss Traffic and Weather together. 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
5: Now.
4: Hey, I'm Erin Roan. Disgraced former MP Fraser Ellis has managed to avoid jail time today for rorting taxpayer funds. He's been handed a 10-month suspended sentence instead. The court hearing, his crimes were not mistakes though, but deliberate falsehoods designed to deceive. The Home Affairs Minister has unveiled a major shake-up of migration policy in a bid to drive net overseas migration down. The changes will see a ballot introduced for the working holiday visa, restrict international students changing courses, and also crack down on those who overstay their visas. Tony Burke telling Parley he's taking a softly, softly approach.
6: If you make cuts too deep, too hard in the immigration system, you trash the Australian economy.
4: A man's been arrested in Adelaide's northwest, accused of domestic violence assault. The 42-year-old accused of assaulting his partner this morning before fleeing when the cops arrived. He's due in court later this week. Figures from the Bureau of Statistics show Australia's population has grown by almost 400,000 people in the past 12 months alone. And in Kiss Celebrity News, another honour for the late Dolly Parton. More in a sec.
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4: Dolly Parton has been posthumously honoured with the Americana Lifetime Achievement Award, the award celebrating her legacy and highlighting her transition from country star to global icon. The singer recorded a message before her death that was played at the ceremony, saying the award was an honour. She died at the age of 80 last month after a brief battle with cancer. Your sports check is up in a sec.
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4: In sport, Trade Talk is heating up as we get to the pointy end of the AFL season. It looks like Essendon have their eye on Brisbane youngster Sam Marshall, who is apparently keen to return to Victoria. He's tipped to meet with the Bombers, with St Kilda and Melbourne also keen to lure him. The KissCast is up next.
1: Dance the night away when the Cat Empire joins the Adelaide Symphony Orchestra this October at Theberton Theatre. 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
4: The KissCast staying fine for the rest of the day today. We're heading for an overnight low of 10 degrees. Sunny tomorrow with some light winds about, a top of 22. Sunny again for us on Saturday, highs of 25. Right now, 18 degrees in the city. And all day, all week, we are playing nothing but the noughties on Kiss 102.3.

0: Yes, good afternoon, everyone. It is Will and Woody. Hope you're having a wonderful drive home. I've got here on my run sheet, Will and Woody, break one, address everything going on. All right, so there's a bit going on, we haven't addressed.
1: Do you think everyone knows what we're referring to when we say that? Because that's what...
0: Maybe not. It's big in our world, but maybe not. There's lots of it. At the end of the day...
1: It's not that big news. No. Like, it was kind of news for a couple of days. That's a little bit of a hint for you guys.
0: Yep.
1: But it's pretty significant for us.
0: Yeah, for sure. And for people that listen to this show, I think it's probably big news if you listen a lot to this show.
2: Yeah.
0: So we... To be totally transparent with everyone... let's talk about More Up Next. Let's talk about More Up Next.
1: Nice.
0: Yeah.
1: Great. We've still got it. I mean, how's that for a hook? Save the announcement until up next. We've got you.
0: Can't turn that commercial brain off. Push them over the song.
1: Bloody-o.
0: Come back for more.
1: Bloody-o.
0: All right. We're brought to you by Yui. We're still sponsored. The boys, have a look at this. Selling all the way to the end.
3: You're also going
0: to
3: be jumping out of a cake.
0: We're jumping out of a cake. I mean, it just doesn't end here.
1: The show goes on.
0: It actually does end in lots of ways. But we'll talk about it more up next. Hope you have a great drive home. Will and Woody.

0: For Yui. Okay, so the thing that we need to address is that, yes, we are, our contracts are running up, I think, as they say, Woods, at the end of this year. The Will and Woody show won't be continued past the end of 2026. Now, I think probably the first thing to say here is I know that many of you have been trying desperately to call the show and revolt. There's been people picketing the building. We actually haven't been on air over the last week. Bit of smoke and mirrors, everyone. A shock and shock horror commercial radio. There has been a little bit of smoke and mirrors going on. We've been grieving. I'm going to be honest. It's been, I haven't really had the strength to come in here and get on the air and talk about this because it's really sad.
1: Yeah, so we found out last Wednesday night that we weren't going to be going on. Got the bone. I've been saying we've got boned. I like that. We've been boned. And obviously there's you and me within all of this, Will, but you know, everyone would know this who listens. There's an entire team as well who is, holy moly, here we go. There's an entire team here, obviously, that is the Will and Woody show. So it's been, you're right, Annalise.
2: Don't look at me.
3: Okay, I won't.
0: She's an ugly crier.
3: Yeah, I know.
0: She's an ugly crier.
1: We found that out. But it's, so we were able to all go out last Thursday together, which was really, really nice, and have a few drinks.
0: Yep.
1: Which is, which was really beautiful to be able to do. But I know you and I have spoken about this, you know, obviously we've had lots of chats about this, and I think both of us agree that almost the saddest part about this is the team.
0: Yeah.
1: And now is a good time to tell you guys, though, that you guys will all be so fine. Like, you guys are all incredible at what you do. Like, this show just wouldn't have been even half the show that it is without the incredible team that's behind us. Do you guys want to come in? Come in. Like, seriously, like this, because it's weird that only we would talk about this when it impacts all of us.
0: Yeah, everyone that's been involved. I should say, by the way, and I don't want this to sound like a, you know, this is your life, but if you do want to call right now, 131065, or you want to text us, 0429 131065. I know there's been a lot of DMs on the socials, which I'm going to be honest. I mean, I'm not on social media anyway, but Sexy Das has been fielding and a lot of people trying to reach out to us, and we haven't actually spoken to any of you guys. And outside of the beautiful people that work on this show, it's also everyone that listens to this show and supports this show. We have been so blessed to have this opportunity to do this. For this show for 8 years.
1: 8 years, yeah.
0: Before that, big shout out to Heidi Anderson, and she's listening over in Perth. And then, you know, like, I saw a photo of us the other day and I was 19 in the photo. Like, I've been doing radio for 17 years.
1: Yeah.
0: So, like, there is a sense of, like, this has been going on for, we've been doing this for such a long time, and not many people at all get to do this for as long as we've been doing it. So I feel really grateful as well.
1: I kind of had a moment driving in today where you look at the other cars on the road.
0: Yeah.
1: And that, for me, it hit me really hard that I think we're so lucky that for 8 years we've been able to
0: speak to everyone.
1: Well, and you and I have always said this since we first started 14 years ago, that all we're ever trying to do is just, like, give someone a small smile on their drive home from work.
0: Yeah.
1: And so I think it's awesome that I hope have done that for you if you're listening now.
0: Yeah.
1: But even if we gave you one little smile or one giggle, then I feel like we did our jobs.
0: Yeah. Yeah. That's a really nice way to think of it.
1: It was, yeah.
0: Yeah. Yeah. We're all feeling it in here, guys. So if you want to come and join join the grief party, then feel free to give us a call. I'm looking at some beautiful faces in here, to Mark, to Das, to Annalise, to Joe. We love you guys. It's been really special. Hey, it's not the end either. By the way, sorry, before we let Stilesy take over, I'm going to take this opportunity to cut off the intro.
1: Do what you want, mate.
0: No, mate, I'm going out with a bang, mate. I'm going out with a bang. I want to keep that one. I made that very clear. But The thing is, we're going to say in the vein of going out with a bang, we're going to say some nice things about each other, and we're going to say farewell now.
2: Yeah.
0: But we're also going to have to do that really awkward thing when you say goodbye to someone and then you see them later on, yeah, and then you have to say goodbye again, yeah, because we are staying on until they tell us to leave.
2: Yeah.
0: This year, so we'll be in here doing the show, saying goodbye to all you guys. Yeah, sorry.
1: Just realise we're getting calls and no one's outside to take those calls. You see how quickly it falls down without the team.
0: Yeah, so we are going to be here, and yeah, yeah, we're going to keep going, and we'll be here for as long as we're required to be here.
1: And I think our objective here, and whilst this has been really hard over the last week, it's we still want to keep doing what we started out trying to do, which is just make you feel a little bit better on your drive home from work.
0: Yeah, that's it. It's pretty simple.
1: Yeah.
0: I know, yeah. Darcy's cooking up some sort of war and peace style video, which is our time on radio, which is going to be hard to watch, which we're avoiding.
1: Which I'm hoping to reuse at my funeral, actually, if that's okay. Just like, that work is done, that job is sorted.
0: But yeah, look, let's... before we crack into regular programming, let's take a pause. And yeah, if you want to have a chat with us and talk about it, then please call us. 131065. Might be your first time you've ever called. What is it? First time listener, long time caller? Or the other way around? Long time listener, first time caller. There
1: that's
0: you
1: the
0: go.
1: One. That's the one.
0: I'm going to have to start getting used to saying that when I call radio shows.
1: You're going to start calling radio shows?
0: Absolutely, man. Can't keep me off the air.
1: That is so sad.
0: All right, we'll do it up next. It's Will and Woody. You're listening to Kiss.

0: It's Will and Woody. Hope you're having a wonderful drive home. We are brought to you by Yui. Hey, we found out about a week ago that we are not going to be continuing here on Kiss after the end of this year. So we're all sort of coming to terms with that. As I said before, and hilariously, Woods, we haven't really been able to do the show over the last week because we've been dealing with a lot of emotion. As with everything that you're feeling that's really heavy, there's a lot of, there's a lot of sadness there, but also a lot of beauty. We've had an amazing opportunity to do this show for you guys every day for the last 8 years. It feels like an incredible opportunity that we've had. There's also, this weird thing where we do a show, and doing shows is really, really hard when you're really struggling. So apologies for people that have been tuning in and waiting for us to talk about this or say something about this. We haven't actually been in here doing the shows. They've been recorded shows just to get us through. But hilariously, you didn't tell your mum and dad that. And
1: oh, my God, your dad, so funny.
0: Your dad just...
1: This is the day. Because we found out Wednesday night. So Thursday, I'm on my way to the pub to go and see you guys.
0: Yeah.
1: I get a text from dad. He just goes... Woody, I think you're handling this incredibly well. Absolute professionals. Good on you.
0: No one
1: good on you.
0: Know.
1: And I didn't have the heart to text him back and say, Dad, it's recorded. We're not.
0: We're not on air. We can't do it. We're currently drinking our grief.
1: He was so proud of me.
0: And he is still proud of me. No, we're not going to go down that rabbit hole because it might get more emotional than it already is. We are just having a little bit of a pause in programming because there's obviously lots of feelings, and a lot of you guys listening now, if you're just tuning in to the start of the show, whenever you get in your drive home, hearing us talk about this for the first time, the text line's open, 0429 13 1065. I really don't want to turn this into a text us and love us.
1: It would be nice, though.
0: It would be nice.
1: It would be nice. If you guys choose to do that, then we will accept.
0: But there have been some really lovely messages. Absolutely gutted, boys. Will you be doing a podcast? You two are by far my favorite on radio. Oh, no, I'll be listening to radio at all. Wow, there you go. Thank you for all the laughs you've given me. And the team there are absolute gold. Well, they're Kiss, actually. And thank you for the message. Look, the plan is at some stage to be in the podcasting space, unlike any other two white guys who have just been sacked from radio.
1: Doing something a bit different. Doing something a little
0: bit different.
1: Shaking
0: it up a little bit.
1: Yeah, that's right.
0: Shaking it up. To Tiana, thank you. I see your message. That's really beautiful.
1: Tiana, who works here, Tiana? You can just come and say, hey, Tiana. You can just come and say good day. I said hi to you on reception today. That's fine.
0: Annalise, why have you left the studio?
2: Someone's going to take phones.
0: Yeah, sure, mate. Fair. Yeah, she's cried a lot on camera recently, so we'll get her back in a sec, guys.
1: Should we speak to Det?
0: Let's speak to Det.
1: Hey, Det.
3: Hey, how are you?
1: I'm okay, Det. Like, actually, I'm feeling...
3: I was devastated. I got that text that you guys were ending, and I was just devastated because during COVID times...
1: Yeah.
3: Oh, my God. You guys, Victorians are bitter. Oh, my God. That was just, for us nurses, was fantastic. When you guys got Kyle, I switched channels, but at 4 o'clock, I'd come back for you two because and I'd make sure I come back from the dog park in time so I could listen to you two because I'm just devastated because you are just naturally hilarious.
0: Thanks, Det. That's so lovely. Oh, no, this is going to make me cry. I don't want to do this anymore. Okay.
2: Ugly cry, Will.
0: I'm a beautiful cryer. Thank you very much.
1: We're doing the show from our front porch as well, which is like a beautiful memory as well.
0: Yes, we were on your porch.
1: We weren't allowed to come in here, so we were doing the show from home.
0: Yep, during COVID. Yep, that's wild. That's so nice. As you mentioned before, Woods, like the reason you do this is just to give people a little bit of a pick-me-up. And like people calling back bits to you from years ago, that's a wild feeling. Det, that's awesome. Thank you. Sophie, what would you like to say?
4: Hi. I've been listening to you for 2 years now, and I just love how you guys make everybody laugh. And my favourite thing to come home in the afternoon on my drive back home is to listen to you guys. And I'm going to really miss you on the show.
1: Oh, my God, Sophie. That's really, really, that was incredibly kind of you to say. And you brought two grown men to tears, but these are happy tears. I tell my daughter that. These are happy tears.
0: Oh, that's really nice. Sophie, thanks so much, Sophie. Hey, Sophie.
4: Thank you.
0: No, thank you, Sophie. Oh, thanks so much for listening. We've got we've got little girls.
1: It's not our choice, unfortunately, Sophie. Do you want a mug? We can send you a mug.
0: I don't think we've got any mugs. We've got stubby holes.
1: They've taken our mugs. They haven't taken our mugs, have they?
0: Yeah, I think
1: they haven't taken our mugs.
0: They're full clean.
1: Sophie, we're going to send you a mug. Thank you so incredibly much for saying that, Sophie.
0: Sophie, we can send you actually a DJ Will t-shirt. So I don't know.
4: Oh, yeah, okay, yeah.
0: Right. We'll send that to you. I think we've still got mugs. I'm not sure if Carrie Bickmore's been printed on the mugs yet or not. No, we're good. Okay. All right, let's go to Michael.
1: Hey, Michael.
5: G'day, Will. How are you, Will and Woody?
0: Hi, Michael. We're good. What did you say, Michael?
5: You guys have been, I listen to you guys in the morning and in the afternoon. Morning, I miss Carl and Jackie. They left the show. Now you guys are leaving the show. Man, you guys in the afternoon with all the challenges, you know, you used to do and make people laugh. I wish you all the very best in your future and God bless.
1: Thank you so much, Michael.
0: That's so sweet. Thank you so much.
1: I don't know what you're referring to when you say challenges there, but I'm sure it was us. I'm sure it was us, Michael.
0: Maybe it might have been a mental health thing. I don't know.
1: Yeah, I've got
0: some texts. The text line's blowing up, so I'm going to try and get to as many as I can. This person said, thank you, boys, for always brightening my afternoon. As someone with mental health issues, you bring more than a radio show to my life. I can't believe we're losing you. I feel lost already. Anonymous, don't feel lost. It's okay.
1: Yeah.
0: It's going to be so many other people that are there. We're not going anywhere as well. We'll still be here. We'll still be alive. So
1: also, this sounds weird, but I'm sure whoever is replacing us will be amazing as well.
0: Mate, she's unbelievable. She's a class act.
1: Well, we're unconfirmed. Unconfirmed at this point.
0: I didn't say anything. I just said she could be a he, could be a she. Anyone who's going to provide a little bit more to the show is going to be exciting, I'm sure. Yes. Will and Woody, another text here. I just want you guys to know that you guys were the only good thing about being in the car past 4 p.m. I can't believe they're letting you go. Thank you so much. William here said, hi, boys. If I wasn't driving, I would have fallen to my knees when I heard the news.
1: Oh, been a pleasure
0: listening whenever I can be on a show. A couple of times too, it was great to get the opportunity to meet Will at the races. My God, there you go.
1: Here we go. That's a life highlight, my God. What a rare appearance of Will.
0: All right.
1: Bringing up the races as well, bit controversial. Will does not support the races. Let's go to Tanya here. Hey, Tanya.
6: Hi.
1: Join us. Tanya, what would you like to say?
6: So me and my eldest daughter, who's now 12, have been on your show a few times. Yeah. She did the Easiest Quiz Kids version.
1: Oh, yeah, great. Yeah.
6: And then she also taught you boys where babies came from.
1: Oh, yes. Yes, huge. And now we know.
6: She was the sparkle in the eyes.
0: Oh, yes.
1: There you go.
6: I don't know if you remember
0: that. Yeah, I do. Absolutely.
1: Of course.
6: And we sung a little duet on the radio as well.
0: Oh, cute.
1: What'd you sing?
0: Wow,
1: we've really milked
0: you what talent you've got, Tanya.
1: You must be what we call a VIP caller, Tanya. I think often we reach out to you, Tanya.
6: Yep.
1: Well, don't admit that, Tanya.
0: You're one of the many thousands of anonymous callers who are calling through right now.
1: Just on that, Tanya, and I'll say this just through you because it sounds like you contributed a lot to the show, but Will and I also always say that we feel like this show is always just created like a platform for you guys to come on air and tell your stories.
0: Yeah.
1: And give your views.
0: Yeah.
1: It's
0: been the best part of the show.
1: We love about this as well is like often we come into work to be an audience to your extraordinary stories.
0: Yeah, well said.
1: And it's just meant the world to us that you guys have felt comfortable to call up, contribute and make us laugh.
0: Yeah.
1: God, this is a lot.
0: Okay. All right. We'll put it down for a little bit. As I said, we're going to have to do that weird thing where we say goodbye when we actually have to say goodbye. Yeah. So, like, we are still on air till the end of the year.
1: Do we save saying nice things about each other at the end of the year?
0: I don't know if I've got the strength. Look, I'll definitely do it.
1: Maybe hold that. Hook it over.
0: Don't do that now.
1: Yeah.
0: No, don't. You can do it today.
1: No. I was just asking you, Captain.
0: No. We'll save that. Hey, let's talk about jumping out of a K-cup next. Thanks again.
1: That's a real pivot.
0: That's a commercial radio pivot. It's light and shade, baby. But look, we thank you. Calls, texts, DMs. Honestly, everyone's reached out to me personally. I'm so sorry. I haven't got back to anyone. It's just been a lot. And I appreciate it so much. It's really strange when your mum's friends find out about you losing your job at the same time as your best mates, given how public it all was. I suppose that's just the nature of doing the gig, but I can't think of a single person who hasn't, like, everything that's been said has just been so nice, and it's a lot for us to come to terms with, because at the end of the day, it just feels like we're in a glass box here carrying on like idiots, which we are.
7: That's it.
0: Which is very strange that we got paid to do that for so long.
1: Can't believe we got away with it for so long. It's extraordinary
0: All
1: stuff.
0: Good things must come to an end. Yeah. We're going to talk about it more later. Again, we'll have to farewell again, so I don't want this to turn into the longest goodbye. We're going to try and resume proper, like, programming, for want of a better word.
7: Bloody
0: and then we'll address the elephant in the room again when they actually, you know, give us the arse, like, properly, you know.
1: Which I think at this point is going to be December. We'll update you if that changes. But at this point, we are continuing until the end of the year.
0: Yeah, that's it. So. All right, we love you guys. Thanks for all your calls and all your texts.
8: 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Oh, do people not do that anymore? But Will and Woody are on all the socials. Away at Will and Woody.
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12: At Exeter, car fire causing big delays in Causeway Road near Glanville Street. Got a van on fire there. Featherton, 3-car praying on the north-south motorway near Manton Street. And a breakdown causing delays at Dry Creek. It's on the north-south motorway near Globe Derby Drive. Camera Harvey Avenue, Netley. 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The KISS cars low tonight at 10, tomorrow 22, right now 17. That's KISS traffic and weather together. Ben and Liam are back in breakfast weekdays from 6 on KISS 1823.
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3: Rosanna Maggiarelli here on 7 News. An Adelaide identity arrested in a massive cocaine trafficking sting. My visit to the Disability Minister's office ended in outrage, and the palace bites back at bombshell claims linked to Princess Diana's death.
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0: It's Will and Woody. And Woods, to help celebrate Western Star Butter's incredible milestone, 100 years they have been around for, and we are so lucky to help them celebrate. We've got a wonderful idea, I think. Mm-hmm. And I can't believe this has come to life. We've been pitching this to people for a very, very long time. Western Star are in, though, because to celebrate the 100-year birthday, we will be gate-crashing someone's birthday party, Trojan horse-style, hiding inside a cake.
1: Will and Woody's Cake Crashes. Western Star, say it with a star.
0: Obviously, the cake made exclusively with Western Star butter.
2: As all cakes should be.
0: You and I made a couple of cakes recently with some Western Star butter. Incredibly nostalgic, by the way. If you get a chance to do it, it'll take you right back to the kitchen bench with Mum.
2: We felt just like two little boys, William. But now we are men and we are going to be cake crashing. And we've got the number of Eliza who wants to nominate someone for us to sneak inside their cake and celebrate their birthday. We're going to call her right now.
3: Hello, Eliza speaking.
2: Eliza, it's Will and Woody.
3: What?
2: How are you?
3: Good. How are you?
2: Outstanding. I'm very, very good. You are live on the radio, by the way, Eliza. I need to remind you of that.
3: Oh, okay. All right. It's not a stitch up.
2: No. There's no stitch up here. Actually, we are helping you out because, Eliza, we know that you have reached out to us wanting to nominate someone for us to be inside their cake on their birthday. Can you let us know who is the person that you're nominating?
3: I think that would have been my soon-to-be 4-year-old daughter, Ella.
2: Okay. I'm just curious, Eliza. Do we think your 4-year-old daughter will be excited about two grown men bursting out of her birthday cake?
3: Maybe I didn't think that one through.
2: It's not too late to pull out. Does she know who we are, Eliza?
3: She does all the Kinder Drop pickups with me, so okay. She should.
2: does she know what we look like, though? Because we obviously, the sound of our voices won't be bursting out of the cake. It'll just be two men far too close to their 40s, probably a little bit sweaty after being inside a cake for a long time, effectively shocking her and then yelling out, happy birthday.
3: True, but do you think she could look past that and just see a giant cake?
2: I mean, you've convinced me. You've convinced me, Eliza. I think you're right. Exactly. I think two men inside a cake, how could they be bad men? You know what I mean? Like, there's only beautiful things inside a cake, and hopefully your 4-year-old daughter sees it that way when we surprise her. And we're hoping to do it, am I right in saying Friday?
3: Yes.
2: Okay.
3: Please.
2: Okay, great. Do you have it? The other part of this, Eliza, obviously, is the design of the cake. Is there a design in mind that you'd like us to go for before we start icing?
3: Oh, putting me on the spot. I don't know. She's a typical girl. She's been asking for a princess party, so I'd say pink.
2: Okay. Just throwing it out there. If she likes princesses, should Will and I be dressed as princesses?
3: No, don't traumatize.
2: Yeah. Okay, great. No, it's good. It's good to know. I'm glad we covered that. We're putting a line through us dressing up as princesses, but princess cake can be arranged. And just want to confirm again, she's not going to get scared. She will.
3: No, it's a funny story. A lady came out from the cafe the other day because we were saying it was her birthday, blah, blah, blah.
2: Yeah.
3: And she surprised her with a cupcake and I thought it was adorable, but she actually started to cry. She's like, I wanted a bigger cake. Well, my lord,
2: she is going to get herself a big cake. And
3: I
2: pray for you dealing with the sugar crash after she gets handed a cake, which it fits two grown men in it. Eliza, you have never seen a cake like it, and that will be her cake, and you will have no right to try and control how much cake she'll be consuming this Friday. Is there anything else we need to know, Eliza, or are we happy to just go ahead with this?
3: I think we do it, and the therapy costs are also provided by you guys too afterwards.
2: Is that right? Yeah. We'll speak to Western Star Butter about that. Maybe they can cover it. I'm sure it'll be beautiful. It's going to be a delicious cake. Again, all made with Western Star Butter. We'll see you on Friday, but we will not see you on Friday. There will be a humongous cake in the corner of your event. And just so you know, we will be inside there. We're going to try and do the whole radio show from inside that cake, and we will burst out at the opportune moment and hopefully provide happiness and not trauma?
3: I have to see this to believe it, but okay. All right, let's do it.
0: All right. Great stuff, Eliza. Thanks for joining us, Woods. We're going to go and check out the cake right up next.
2: Yeah, the structure. I believe the structure is here.
0: The cavity that we're going to have to sit in that will be caked on the outside of.
2: Engineer-created cavity.
0: I think it's just a chippy, but yeah.
2: Engineer. For the sake of the bit. Call him engineer.
0: No.
2: No expenses spared here, mate.
0: And Eliza's brother, he knocked it together. Anyway, guys, we're going to get down, check it out, get in the cake, see what it's all about, right up next. You can hear whether or not we're actually going to be able to pull this thing off. It's on the other side. It's all thanks to Western Star. Say it with a star. Will and Woody.

0: It's Will and Woody. If it sounds a bit echoey, Woods, that's because we're practically in a cave. We actually don't know where we are, but we know what we're here for, and it's for Western Star's 100th birthday.
1: Will and Woody's Cake Crashes. Western Star, say it with a star.
0: Okay, so stupidly, a little while ago, you and I suggested that it'd be a great idea to celebrate Western Star's 100th birthday if you and I jumped out of a cake.
2: Not stupid. I still don't think this is a stupid idea.
0: Well, clearly they don't think it's stupid either, mate, because they've gone ahead with it, and here we are, blindfolded in a... Mm-hmm. I still don't know where we are, but the reason that we're down here is because apparently one of the logistical things about jumping out of a cake, which we haven't been able to get around, is the size of the cake.
2: It needs to fit two human beings in it, two big, muscly chaps, and that's you and me. So some cake makers told us that we needed to go away and speak to some mechanics. I'm not sure if mechanic is the right term there.
0: No, baker.
2: Builders.
0: Baker.
2: Builder. No,
0: we've spoken to the bakers as well.
2: We've spoken to bakers. The bakers said you need a builder to build a frame. And apparently this is what we're about to see. So over the last 48 hours, a builder has put together a frame which will be used as the foundation for the cake to be built around.
0: Okay, I've got so many questions.
2: Fire away.
0: Well, no, I think they're going to be answered by me looking at what we're about to look at. We're both blindfolded. I've got no idea what we're standing in front of.
2: Can we look? I mean, I'm confident that the builders have nailed this. And we're basically going to be seeing if this is now physically possible for us to get inside. Can we have a look? Okay,
0: here we go. One, two, three.
2: Whoa! It kind of looks like a spa. Looks like a spa bath or a jacuzzi.
0: Jacuzzi.
2: If you will.
0: It's like one of those old school round timber jacuzzis.
2: Yeah, it's
0: or
2: huge.
0: A vat of wine.
2: That's big. The way your mind goes. You're so cultured. You've recently been in France, obviously. We are comfortably both going to fit in here.
0: Whoa! It moves. Oh, there's a door.
2: Perfect. Why'd you put the ladder here if there's a door? Okay, so again, just picture massive spa bath. Mate, we have got room for days in here.
0: It's timber though. And then with the cake at the top and then we come out the top. Wow.
2: Well, I think you put cake around the outside of the timber though, right? Is that icing and cake? Icing. Yeah, so it will look like a massive cake because obviously we don't want the people knowing that this is something that we are inside.
0: So we just got inside the cake then, just crawled inside. It is a little bit like a jacuzzi, like a spa bath.
2: Sit down.
0: Plenty of room for us down here. Hey, I don't think... Oh, here we are. So we're in the cake now. My God. All right. So this is what it's going to feel like on the day. And we're on wheels as well, I believe, so we can get wheeled around, which is exciting.
2: My question would be...
0: Farting.
2: Well, that's obviously a problem. That's a problem. My other question is oxygen.
0: Yeah. I can see a couple of holes there. Are they air holes?
2: That will be covered by cake, though. Because my thing...
0: Where are they wheeling us? Where are you guys wheeling us? We're getting wheeled. You know I don't like... They don't like things where I'm not in control.
2: This is
0: Where are we going?
3: Do you want to see... Sorry, do you want to see what it's like within it?
2: Please, put a roof on us.
0: Yeah, put
2: it. But no, back on my thought around the... I think we need oxygen tanks in here.
0: Oh, my God. All of a sudden, I feel like I'm in someone's dungeon.
2: So there are currently holes here, so there is some light, but when they're covered, it'll be pitch black in here. No funny business here, all right?
0: Shut up.
2: I know you've always wanted me in the dark space.
0: We're going to need oxygen.
2: Oxygen tanks and, I reckon, head torches.
0: What for?
2: So we can see.
0: Yeah, we'll be fine. I'm happy to be in the dark.
2: Complete darkness.
0: I was born in the dark.
2: Whoa!
0: All right, wonderful. Okay, cool. Well, this is a huge step, massive step in the evolution of us popping out of a giant cake.
2: What?
0: For Western Star's 100th birthday, Western Star, say it with a star. We're currently getting rolled somewhere and I don't know where this is, so if this is our last message, to my kids, I love you.
2: How do you get us in a van, though? Like, it's all good that we're being wheeled around. But how do you... We're going to need a crane.
0: A trolley.
2: A trolley?
0: A dolly.
2: We need a dolly or a... Dolly. Are you spinning us in circles?
0: I feel like I'm...
2: That's not cool.
0: I'm on the Gravitron.
2: That's not cool.
0: All right, get us out of here.
2: Not cool. Stop.
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8: At Exeter, car fire causing big delays in Causeway Road near Glanville Street. Got a van on fire there. Thurbert's in a three-car praying on the North South Motorway near Manchin Street. Pretty slow going through there. And Dry Creek at Bracton causing delays on the North South Motorway. That one's just near Globe Derby Drive. JB Hi-Fi's got crazy computer deals this week. 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While stocks last at JB Hi-Fi. Late tonight at 10, tomorrow 22, right now 17. That's because traffic and weather together. Ben and Liam are back in breakfast weekdays from 6 on KISS 1023.
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0: Hey, it is Will and Woody. Guys, just a quick mention. This is the first time that we are live since I'm sure a lot of you guys have found out that the show won't be continuing after the end of this year. There's a lot of emotion there to unpack. Sorry we haven't addressed it yet. Big shout out to everyone who's messaged us privately and also on the DMs, on the socials. Really means a lot. It's really lovely. Really nice to feel that we're doing something here which has been loved by so many people for so long. Now, look, we've already cried a bit on this show, so the programming is going to continue. I think we'll talk a little bit more about it on the other side of the quiz, which is in about 10 minutes. But for now, it's Hot Takes.
1: That's a spicy meatball.
0: Now, there's obviously a lot of jokes I can make there about some hot takes.
2: Go on.
0: In and around.
2: Go on.
0: Us leaving the show, but I'm not going to do that.
2: Go on.
0: No, no. I'm going out with a bang, mate. I'm keeping it straight up and down. Now.
2: Okay.
0: Here we go. Well, not straight up and down.
2: That sounds super boring.
0: Super boring.
2: Everyone wants to hear your real hot take. How bad is it? What's it to do with?
0: The person that you saw in your street today that you share a street with.
2: Yeah, it's unconfirmed that this person is the one who is going to be
0: That's a hot take,
2: doing
0: though.
2: This show.
0: Pretty wild that you bumped into the person that was going to replace you today.
2: It's pretty wild that that person lives in my street. Like that will be maybe a touch awkward.
0: How are you
2: going to bump into each other in the neighborhood?
0: Sorry, let's just put down hot takes for a sec. Mm. How are you going to handle it? I didn't want to turn this into agenda setters.
2: but here we are.
0: Radio game changers live. How are you going to address that?
2: I'll answer
0: if
2: that
0: the
2: with
0: person.
2: A-
0: In I'll our answer street, that with a, in your, sorry, just to confirm, the person that we're pretty sure could be replacing us.
2: Rumoured, heavily rumoured,
0: lives three houses down from you.
2: A bit more than that, but I'm having to exaggerate.
0: Surely the execs here don't know that. Or if they do, very funny because they've been sneaking in and out of your street as well.
2: They're hilarious. If they're just finding this out, yes, that's true. That is a reality. And yes, I did see that person today.
0: Yeah.
2: To answer the
0: Shame
2: question.
0: Shame they're not keeping you on, really. Ultimate carpool.
2: Oh, would have worked beautifully.
0: Would have been a dream.
2: Would have worked beautifully. Mm. Shame. I'll answer the question as to how I'll react to it or respond to it or deal with it by what we did 8 years ago. So 8 years ago, we came in here and took over Drive from Husey and Kate.
0: Yep.
2: Right? Did you send either Husey or Kate a message?
0: I didn't have their numbers.
2: Yeah, okay. So
0: I didn't know them.
2: I had a little small relationship with Husey. That sounded weird.
0: Yeah.
2: I didn't sleep with Husey.
0: It was the 90s, mate.
2: I knew Husey. And I sent him a text and was just like, hey, mate, hope everything's good with what's going on, et cetera.
0: Yeah.
2: And so he just said, mate, welcome to the merry-go-round of radio. Like, there is no bad blood here. Like, power to you. Like, I hope you guys do incredibly well, right?

0: and I want to like bring them down. I don't think it's, I don't want to believe that it's that.
1: Okay.
0: So they've done nothing wrong by coming in here and doing this. And I, and you know, for anyone listening who listens to us, give the new person a go. Do you know what I mean?
1: Like, I don't think they need to be given a go. I think they've been a stalwart of the Australian media for a long time. Give them a go.
0: You're right. They don't need our little leg up.
1: Give them a go. Let them have a crack.
0: Give them a try.
1: So, I know, it all sounds very nice and very hospitable and very amicable, and I'm sure you will be. So, what about the fact that you spoke to me about stealing her wheelie bin?
0: That's only because I think she stole my wheelie bin 6 months ago. I just don't know who else it could have been. There might have been.
1: No way.
0: I don't know. I've gone through a list of suspects, the persons of interest, and she's the only one on it.
1: and stealing your job and your wheelie bin.
0: And
1: wild.
0: And this person, they do listen. I have made an observation. They leave their bins out for a while.
1: What does that mean?
0: I'm just saying that most people bring their bins in the day after or the day of collection.
1: Yeah.
0: They leave them out for a couple of days.
1: What does that mean?
0: I don't know. Just take your bins in. That's all I'm saying.
2: 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Kiss.
3: 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But now, it's nothing but the noughties. This week, we're taking you back. The songs you had on your iPod, the ones you blasted in the car, the ones you still sing, word for word. Check this out, it's a beautiful day. From early Britney
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5: Adelaide traffic.
6: Afternoon at Exeter, car fire causing big delays on Causeway Road near Glanville Street. Theberton, a three-car smash on the north-south motorway near Manton Street, plus another smash on the motorway near Pym Street. Big delays there too. And Dry Creek, a breakdown getting sorted out at the moment on the north-south motorway near Globe Derby Drive. Camera trimmer break range. 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By tonight at 10, tomorrow 22, right now 17. That's KISS traffic and weather together. Ben and Liam are back in breakfast weekdays from 6 on KISS 102.3.
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10: Hey, I'm Erin Roan. Former Liberal MP Fraser Ellis has walked free from court today despite being found guilty of rorting taxpayer funds. He's been handed a 10-month suspended sentence instead for rorting almost $5,000 in country members' allowance. The court hearing, his crimes were not mistakes, though. A man's been charged, accused of being part of a cocaine trafficking ring operating across Adelaide's metro region with six cars and $4 million worth of assets seized. Police arrested the 50-year-old in Hilton yesterday, a search of a home, a warehouse and a restaurant, on uncovering drugs, two guns and more than $90,000 in cash. Migration is in for a shake-up, with the Home Affairs Minister confirming plans to bring net migration down. A ballot will be rolled out for working holiday visas, with crackdowns on visa jumping and overstayers as well. Ed Sheeran and stadium owner Robert Kraft have pledged to donate $2 million for relief in Gaza. It comes after Macklemore was kicked off the tour for making pro-Palestinian comments on stage. And in KISS celebrity news, a music icon set to make an appearance at the VMAs. More in a sec.
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10: Madonna is heading back to MTV. The Queen of Pop has been locked in to open the MTV Video Music Awards at the end of this month. The 68-year-old set to perform at the show for the first time in 23 years. The last time she was on the stage there was for that infamous performance that saw her lock lips with both Britney Spears and Christina Aguilera. The show to be hosted by Snoop Dogg. Your sports check up in a sec.
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10: In sport, the Swans will go with an unchanged forward line for tomorrow night's prelim against the Dockers. Coach Dean Cox confirming Joel Amati won't play. Justin McInerney will make his return from a hamstring injury, though, while a call will be made on Harry Cunningham. The KISS cast is up next.
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10: The KISS car staying clear tonight, an overnight low of 10 degrees. Sunny for us tomorrow. We're heading for tops of 22. Sunny again on Saturday, a top of 25 degrees. Right now, 18 degrees in the city. And all day, all week, we're playing nothing but the noughties on KISS 102.3.

0: Everybody playing the quiz today, we have got Linda. Hey, Linda.
1: Hey, how are you guys?
0: Good. We are good, Linda. I'm not sure if you've heard the news.
1: I know. We're going to miss you next year.
0: Yeah, thank you, Linda. I appreciate that. We haven't actually spoken about it on air yet. Haven't really addressed it yet, so we are going to do that up next. It feels like we needed a week to grieve a little bit, but we'll tell everyone what's going on up next. But before that, Linda, let's keep the vibes high and let's get you $1,000. There's 30 seconds on the clock. You've got to get 10 questions right. Can pass.
1: Yep.
0: Have to take your first answer. Good luck, Linda.
1: Thank you.
2: Okay, Linda, let's do it. What month is next month?
1: October.
2: What's the name for the famous day for tricksters in April?
1: April Fool's.
2: Who sings Raise Your Glass?
1: Pink.
2: Name a Ryan Reynolds movie.
1: Love note.
2: Give me two different numbers that add up to 10.
1: Five.
2: Name a bird that can be a pet.
1: Cockatoo.
2: I mean, technically, I don't know if this is the ethically appropriate answer, but I suppose technically any bird could be a pet. I think there's obviously frowned upon.
0: Some are illegal.
1: My uncle had one.
2: He has a cockatoo as a pet.
1: He did.
2: Good for him.
0: I'll lay that cockatoo.
2: You know, the bigger the bird, the longer they live, apparently, with cockatoos.
0: Is that right?
2: Yeah, you see a really big cockatoo, often they can be 100+ years old.
0: Piss off.
2: Yeah.
0: 100? Yeah. Cockatoos can live till 100?
2: Yeah.
1: Yeah, they can.
2: Yeah, it's crazy. Three generations. Yeah. They're like heirloom pets.
0: How long? How old was your uncle's cockatoo?
1: Oh, I think it was like 50. Yeah,
0: he
1: got sick. Yeah. Yeah, it was his mum's.
0: It was, oh my God, so sorry.
1: Yeah,
0: so, his mum before passing away was like, can you take the cock? Can you take the cockatoo?
1: Yeah, literally. Yeah.
0: That's how big was he?
2: Big.
1: Like a normal.
2: Big bird.
0: Bloody.
1: Yeah, that's fair.
2: Big birds.
1: Not as big as like a wild one. Were you a bit sad?
0: Were you a bit sad that you weren't given the bird?
1: No, I don't want the bird. No.
0: Okay. No, fair enough. All right, fair enough. That's extraordinary. Learn something every day.
2: Nice to meet you, Linda.
1: Nice to meet you guys.
2: It's been a blast. Linda. It's been a blast being on air this year and for the last 8 years as well. We're going to talk about the news right up next. Stick around. Or don't. You may as well start having a look for what's on the other channels at this stage. No.
3: No.
2: No.
0: Whoa.
2: No.
0: Whoa.
2: No. We are going out with a bang.
0: Bloody oath.
2: We'll be here till the end of the year, guys. We'll talk about it more up next. It's Will and Woody.

0: decade of flip phones, MySpace, and songs you still know every word to. Britney,
1: Beyonce,
0: Justin Timberlake,
1: Rihanna,
0: Coldplay,
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0: to the woody. Hope you're having a wonderful drive home.
1: Now, Annalise, you're in here.
0: Yes.
1: You it's all been very cryptic to this point, but you're coming in here because your brother, who you live with.
2: Yes.
1: He wants to do something.
0: Josh.
2: Yeah. He has, I think you guys know him for being a little bit of a weird one.
1: A very strange one.
2: He wanted to go on Love Island.
1: When Sophie Monk was filling in for Will, he said to you, give Sophie Monk my number.
2: So I did.
1: And then she called him and embarrassed him live on air. That's who he is.
2: That's pretty much him in a nutshell.
1: Yeah.
2: But last night I was driving home and he called me and he was getting a new mirror for his room, which he's currently in the process of redecorating.
1: A new mirror?
2: A new mirror.
1: Like a full body?
2: Full body, yeah. He likes to check himself out a lot.
0: He's got a great body. He's got a beautiful body. I know that might be hard to hear as his sister.
2: Yeah,
0: he's got a beautiful body.
2: He comes into my room all the time because I have this massive mirror.
0: Oh, he wants to check it
2: out. And checks himself out. Yeah. I'm like, can you get out? Get out of here.
1: Okay.
2: Yeah. Anyway, so he was talking about potentially changing his bed frame. And I want to know if this is something that, like, is normal for guys to think about or... If you it has ever crossed your mind,
1: yeah.
2: But he mentioned that he wants to switch his queen size bed frame for bunk beds.
1: Awesome!
2: Why?
1: Awesome!
2: He just wants to get bunk beds, two single bunk beds. I think what he wants to do
0: one
2: is
0: one above
2: do
0: the other,
2: bunk awesome. Bed on the top, and then maybe a couch on the bottom.
1: Awesome.
2: Don't know.
1: Just in case a mate comes over for a sleepover, which is awesome. So then it's like it's not weird.
2: Too bad.
0: Isn't he got a girlfriend at the moment?
2: He does, so that's why he's not doing it at the moment. It's not a girlfriend, special friend, but
1: Special friend.
0: But that's it makes things difficult with the special friend if you've only got a bunk bed.
2: That's the only reason why he's not doing it right now.
0: Okay.
1: Right. It does cause...
0: To think about. Sorry about bringing that up again, your brother.
1: I think it would definitely would cause issues, and sorry to go there again, but it would cause issues as far as attracting a romantic partner.
2: Because he loves sleeping in a single bed.
0: I love sleeping in a single bed as well.
2: Really?
0: Yeah, I love it.
1: I think I miss sleeping in a top bunk as well.
0: Yeah, it's a beautiful feeling. It's so safe.
1: Yeah.
0: Bunk beds as well. You've got that like... You've got the real kid bunk beds.
1: Yeah.
0: You know when you get an Airbnb with a bunch of mates?
1: Yeah, yeah, yeah.
0: And
1: you're in the bunks.
0: You can only afford the one with 12 beds because it's got the kid beds.
1: Yeah,
0: and two of you are always sleeping on the top bunk.
1: It's awesome.
0: It's a great feeling.
1: Yeah.
2: So are you guys like going for the top bunk when that's like,
0: if it's got a barrier on it, sometimes I worry about rolling off. That's happened to me before.
2: Yeah, right.
0: But yeah. Absolutely. I love the top bunk.
2: Yeah, right. Okay.
1: Top bunk is a master position. You feel more powerful when you're looking down on everyone from the top bunk, I would say.
2: I feel like as a woman, if I was to go home with a guy
0: into a guy's
2: and
0: room
2: he
0: with
2: had
0: it.
2: A bunk bed at 23 years old, I would probably walk straight back out.
1: I think she's had enough.
2: Disgusting.
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8: At North Adelaide, a crash lookout for Man Road near Rogue Terrace. Exit of that car fire still causing headaches on the Cords Way Road near Glanville Street. Got road closures in place through at the moment. And a crash on the North South Motorway still getting sorted up at Thebertson just near Manton Street. Camera tonight, Anzac Highway, Ashford. 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At Faster Pasta. Low tonight of 10, tomorrow at 22, right now up to 17. That's KISS Traffic and Weather together. Ben and Liam are back in breakfast weekdays from 6 on KISS 1823.
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9: Hi, I'm Sally Pearson. A spray from the coach has helped spark Brisbane's NRLW revival. Captain Tamika Upton admits the reigning premiers needed a dressing down after three straight losses midway through the season. The Broncos haven't lost since as they head into an elimination final against the Knights. The season-ending WTA Finals will relocate to Charlotte from 2027, with tour bosses wanting to turn it into the Super Bowl of women's sport. And the WNBL preseason tournament tips off tonight, with Townsville Fire taking on the Perth Lynx.
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5: 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Rosanna Maggiorelli here on 7 News. An Adelaide identity arrested in a massive cocaine trafficking sting. My visit to the Disability Minister's office ended in outrage, and the palace bites back at bombshell claims linked to Princess Diana's death.
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0: Will and Woody. Hey, all thanks to Yui this afternoon. We're going to get out of here, guys. We did address the elephant in the room, which we've kind of been avoiding for a little while. To be honest, we haven't been in here. We've been playing you guys reruns because it's been really hard to deal with and confront the fact the show is not going to be continuing at the end of this year. We are continuing until the end of this year. We will be in here. Yeah. We're going to take a couple of weeks off, as is everyone in radio.
1: Yeah.
0: Big secret.
2: People not know that.
0: I don't think so. For the school holidays.
2: Oh, guys, no one's live in the next 2 weeks.
0: Next 2 weeks, everyone takes it off.
2: We're pulling the curtain down. We're opening the kimono. We're going to open up the kimono and let you know all the radio secrets. Hey, guys, most of the time a celebrity's on, they're not live.
0: Hey, whoa.
2: I'm opening the kimono, mate. Whoa. I am opening the kimono. Whoa.
0: Okay, no. Now that we've said everything, it's been really nice to hear from everyone today.
2: Yeah.
0: Thank you so much for all your DMs, all your messages. We are going to be in here doing the show. We're excited about still doing the show for the rest of the year because this is bloody good fun and it's a privilege being on the air, and it has been a privilege being on the air for the last 8 years. So thank you so much, all of you, for all of your support.
2: Keep calling as well. Yes. We love it when you call the show.
0: We're not going anywhere.
2: Nah.
0: Well, we are. But
2: in a while though, it's nice that we're going to be able to continue to do this because we just bloody love it.
0: Yeah.
2: And let's keep laughing. Let's keep smiling.
0: Yes.
2: Let's keep doing great shows.
0: Yes. So we'll see you guys in here on Monday.
2: Tomorrow.
0: Oh, tomorrow.
2: Tomorrow.
0: Tomorrow.
2: You're not taking Friday off. How dare you? Not a long weekend for you, man.
0: I'm jumping out of a cake tomorrow.
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0: Yes.
3: Will.
0: And the irony of that is not lost on me.
2: 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That's awesome.
0: We'll see you guys tomorrow.
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8: Adelaide traffic.
9: At North Adelaide, a crash to look out for Man Road near Robe Terrace. Exeter car fire still causing headaches on Causeway Road near Glanville Street. Road closures in place due to that. And still got a collision getting cleaned up on the north side of motorway near Pin Street. Big delays through there at the moment. Camera, Alawena Avenue at Mitchell Park. This week at IGA, get Coca-Cola 12 by 300 mover ridings. Half price is $12. That's worth pulling over for. End September 22 at participating stores. Excludes IGA local grocer. Low tonight at 10, tomorrow at 22, right now 15. That's KISS traffic and weather together. Ben and Liam are back in Breakfast weekdays from 6 on KISS 1023.
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13: Now.
12: Hey, I'm Erin Roan. A breakthrough for police with a cocaine trafficking ring smashed in the Adelaide metro region. A 50-year-old man has been charged with six cars and $4 million worth of assets seized. Drugs, two guns and more than 90 grand in cash was also uncovered during raids on a home, a warehouse and a restaurant. The Home Affairs Minister has announced a shake-up of migration policy in a bid to reduce net migration. Labor's policy will see a ballot rolled out for the working holiday visa with a crackdown on visa overstayers and restrictions on international students. But Deputy Opposition Leader Jane Hume has told the ABC it doesn't go far enough.
14: Now, getting this right is too important to play these kinds of games. If the Minister has legislation, please bring it forward and we will consider it in good faith because we want to make sure that we get this right.
12: Adelaide City Council could follow other jurisdictions and ban smart glasses. A councillor pushing for an investigation on restrictions in public places like swimming pools amid privacy concerns. And in the latest on celeb from Smallsy's Hot Minute, yeah, the girls, a Hollywood It Girl, welcomes a new edition. More in a sec.
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12: Well, Lena Dunham is now a mother. She and her husband celebrating the arrival of a new baby. The 40-year-old writer and actor revealing the news in an essay in Vogue, saying their daughter arrived last month with the help of a surrogate after she went through nearly a decade of fertility struggles. Dunham underwent a hysterectomy in 2017 due to severe endometriosis. Your sports check is up in a sec.
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12: In sport, the Crows have swung the axe. Chase Jones, Lachlan Scholl and Tyler Welsh have all been shown the door after being denied contracts. While at Essendon, the club has re-signed young guns Will Setterfield and Rhys Unwin, both staying with the club for another year. The KISS cast next.
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12: The KISS car staying clear tonight, an overnight low of 10 degrees. Sunny for us tomorrow, we're heading for tops of 22 degrees. Sunny on Saturday, a high of 25. Right now it is 17 degrees in the city and all day, all week, we're playing nothing but the noughties on KISS 102.3.
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2: At North Adelaide, a crash, look out for Man Road near Rogue Terrace. Exeter, car fire causing headaches still on Causeway Road near Glanville Street. Got road closures in place due to that. And still got a few delays on the north-south motorway with a multi-car collision just near Pym Street. Canberra tonight, Alawena Avenue, Mitchell Park. 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KISS cars heading for 10 tonight, tomorrow 22, right now 15. That's KISS traffic and weather together. Ben and Liam are back in breakfast weekdays from 6 on KISS 102.3. 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
2: In Southwark, there's a breakdown on Port Road near Phillip Street affecting outbound. In Williston, Redbanks Road is closed. Between James Street and the Haynes Road roundabout due to a burst water main, speeds are at 40 there. Check your speed, Port Road, Cheltenham. 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The KISS cast, clear down to 10 tonight. Tomorrow, sunny with a top of 22. Currently it's 14 degrees. That's KISS traffic and weather together. Ben and Liam are back in breakfast weekdays from 6 on KISS 102.3.
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8: Now.
7: Hey, I'm Erin Rohn. Police have smashed a cocaine trafficking ring operating across Adelaide's metro region, seizing six cars and $4 million worth of assets. A 50-year-old man has been arrested and charged a home, warehouse and restaurant among the places raided. Disgraced former MP Fraser Ellis has managed to avoid jail time for rorting taxpayer funds. He's been handed a 10-month suspended sentence. The court hearing his crimes were not mistakes, but deliberate falsehoods designed to deceive. The Home Affairs Minister has unveiled a major shake-up of migration policy. The changes will see a ballot introduced for the working holiday visa and crackdowns on those who overstay their visas. Tony Burke telling Parley he's taking a softly, softly approach.
9: If you make cuts too deep, too hard in the immigration system, you trash the Australian economy.
7: Figures from the Bureau of Statistics show Australia's population has grown by almost 400,000 people in the past 12 months alone. And in KISS celebrity news, another honour for the late Dolly Parton. More on that in a sec.
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7: Dolly Parton has been posthumously honoured with the Americana Lifetime Achievement Award, the award celebrating her legacy and highlighting her transition from country star to global icon. The singer recorded a message before her death that was played at the ceremony, saying the award was an honour. She died at the age of 80 last month after a brief battle with cancer. Your sports check is up in a sec.
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7: In sport, trade talk is heating up as we get to the pointy end of the AFL season. It looks like Essendon have their eye on Brisbane youngster Sam Marshall, who is apparently keen to return to Victoria. He's tipped to meet with the Bombers, with St Kilda and Melbourne also keen to lure him. The KISS cast is up next.
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7: The KISS cast staying clear tonight. We are heading for an overnight low of 10 degrees. Sunny tomorrow, tops of 22 degrees. Sunny again for us on Saturday, heading for a high of 25 degrees. And all day, all week, we are playing nothing but the noughties on KISS 102.3.
12: Initiating launch sequence. There's a man from Australia. This man, he is enthusiasm on 2 feet.
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14: 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I heard you just announced a new show. That's very exciting.
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0: coming to you live tonight from the departure lounge at the airport. No, pretty much, right? Straight up. Welcome to it. Thursday night, 7 o'clock. Smallsy Show is on live. Hello, how are you? Pleasantries? Good. We're very excited here. Wow. We're very excited here on the show because straight after tonight, we are going to Vegas. And we're going to party to the plane tonight. And then tomorrow, whoa, you watch yourself. We're going to be live in Vegas, which is going to be fun. But we've got some business we need to get to tonight. Is that right?
1: Definitely.
0: First, we got these Dom Dollar. Actually, the last time I saw

0: Dom Dollar was behind a DJ deck in Vegas this time last year.
1: What?
0: You want to go to Dom Dollar? Not in Vegas, though. Dare I say a better venue, Marvel Stadium, Melbourne. You know, nothing says DJ loves a party than Marvel Stadium. We got your sold-out tickets to Dom Dollar. You can win them right now. 13-10-65 is the phone number. You want to go, call the show. Now, what else have we got to get through tonight? Because we've got a double header of guests, right?
1: We do.
0: Oh, wrong button. We got this guest. Remember Drax Project? They're going to be here. Plus, Betty from Riverdale is going to be here on the show, otherwise known as Lily Reinhart. She's got a new movie that's been from a book. It's a New York Times bestseller, The Love Hypothesis. Actually, let's get her on the show before 7:30. How does that sound?
1: Done.
0: Lily Reinhart going to be here any minute now. First up, though, the Dom Dollar tickets. You want to go, 13-10-65. That's the phone number. Call the show. Let's go with Olivia Rodrigo. Now, Kiss. Oh.

0: right. That is Where Is My Husband. This is the Smallsy Show. It's now on Kiss. And tonight we have your Dom Dollar tickets to win. You want to go? 131065. Coming up in just a second, is she standing by in our London studio?
1: She is.
0: Okay, Lily Reinhart is the guest on the show tonight. She's got this new movie coming out on Prime Video next Wednesday. It's called The Love Hypothesis. Isn't it one of your smut books?
2: Yes.
0: Yeah, okay, it's one of these erotic thrillers. You know what we should do?
1: Erotic thriller?
3: Not a thriller.
0: Okay,
2: it's a rom-com.
0: It's an erotic rom-com. You know what? Let's let the people decide if it's an erotic thriller or not. Let's read a passage.
2: Okay.
0: Lily Reinhart's going to be here in a second. We're going to read a passage of her new movie to her, which no doubt she is going to act. And then everyone can decide whether it's erotic thriller or erotic rom-com. Meantime, we got to do the Hot Minute. Big celeb stories of the day.
4: 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Hot Minute.
0: I got breaking news. All right, let's get you through the big celeb stories of the day. We've got a naked Tom Cruise at 64. I don't think anyone wanted that. We're going to get to it in a second. But first up, she's my favourite person.
5: Welcome to the show, Meghan Markle. Yeah.
0: Sorry, could you sense the sarcasm there? Or I need to clarify there just in case people don't know. She's not my favourite person. In fact, sometimes I don't even want to cover her, but this one is too good. She's being called a hypocrite. You ready for this? This is all over her kids that earlier this week, Harry and Meghan pulled the kids out of school just 2 days into the new term because of what that they said was a security risk. Are you ready for what the security risk that was just so bad for Meghan Markle and Harry? A teacher added them into a WhatsApp group, revealing their private mobile numbers. I mean, come on.
3: I mean, security risk sounds like there was a plot against them.
0: When they said security risk, I was like, I can't believe someone would be targeting with violence their kids. That's what the first thing is you think. Then you learn they put your phone number in a WhatsApp group. And probably the number was a burner phone number anyway, because you ain't given, you know, you'd have, they're so famous, they'd have multiple phone numbers. But here's why she's being called a hypocrite. Because she's worried about the kids and their privacy. At the same time she did that, she's put a post up on Instagram celebrating Harry's birthday, including photos of their two kids. And the UK paparazzi have also gone, hang on a second, Meghan, why don't you tell them that you are also simultaneously have been calling us to give us the location of your cottage so we can come and get some paparazzi photos of you.
3: Taylor's all his time though, celebs calling the paps on themselves.
0: Oh, hey, don't get me wrong. I love a good call on the Daily Mail pap and saying, hey, we're going to be here, come take some photos. But then again, I'm also not simultaneously saying, give me my privacy. Yeah. So anyway, hypocrite Meghan Markle back at it now.
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6: Throw me the money!
0: You know what? I take it back. I shouldn't shame anyone. Everyone should be body positive. If Tom Cruise at 64 wants to go shirtless on the cover of GQ magazine, wearing an unbuttoned shirt, showing off an ab. It says abs here, but I only spotted one.
3: I put the photo up there for you.
0: Oh my God, he's almost thrusting. That's almost a thrust shot. He's like hand behind his back and he's got his hand just above his he's private and he's like, yeah, baby, I can give it to you. People are saying it's not hot. Some are saying, what horrors did I do to get this in my algorithm? Does anyone need this? Was this requested? You know what, Tom?
3: He was feeling himself.
0: And you know what? At 64, I encourage him. You can do what you want. But also, too, does anyone know why he's shirtless, though? He did this interview with GQ magazine, but no one's explained why he had to take his clothes off.
3: No, because the other photos, he's got them on. So.
0: Yeah. Okay, and just quickly.
7: Hi, I'm Louis Tomlinson.
8: Louis Tomlinson!
0: All right, quick one for you. Louis Tomlinson. Now, he was here on the show yesterday afternoon.
3: Yes.
0: Turns out one of the things he said to us here on the show yesterday has gone a little bit viral. We were chatting about some of his favourite and least favourite One Direction songs, and then he admits that he has basically forgotten a whole bunch of the song lyrics and wouldn't be able to remember them if he ever tried.
1: There's some of those songs that I literally, yeah, if I hadn't heard them like recently, I'd completely forgot they existed, to be honest. So yeah, it was cool. It was nice.
0: Did the words come back to you, or you were like, I do not know what happens next year. Like, I would have to have a lyric sheet if I was to ever sing it again.
1: Bit of both. There'd be, yeah, some that would kind of catch me by surprise that I still know the words, and others that I literally would never be able to sing it again unless I had lyrics in front of me.
0: Okay. Hey, he's also looking for an Aussie artist to support him on tour. If that's your thing, you can check out the Smallsy Show socials right now. Okay, Lily Reinhardt on the show next for her erotic novel that's being turned into a movie. We'll get her on after Malcolm Todd. Earrings. Kiss new music on in the Smallsy Show.

0: Dom Dollar tickets. We're giving them away tonight here on KISS, and you can get them. 13-1065. Call right now if you want to go. The sold-out show next week at Marvel Stadium. I want you there. Right now, though, let's get on the show tonight's guest, shall we? Lily Reinhart, you know her as Betty from Riverdale. She's teaming up with Tom Bateman. They are the two leads in this brand new movie that is called The Love Hypothesis. It's a New York Times bestseller. It's coming out on Prime Video next Wednesday, September 23. This thing has got so much hype.
1: So much.
0: Lily did these two TikTok videos announcing the movie. It's had more than 100 million views. Would you say they're gagging on this?
1: Gagging.
0: They're gagging. The movie is called The Love Hypothesis. It's a book as well. They're standing by in our London studio. Let's get them on right now.
2: I accept your proposal.
3: To deceive your friend into believing that I'm your love interest.
4: Sounds really bad when you put it like that.
5: Hey, this is Tom Bateman.
6: Hi, I'm Lily Reinhart.
7: What are they doing?
8: Yeah. Please stop doing that.
7: It's called flirting.
0: Hello, Lily Reinhart, Tom Bateman. Hello to you both.
6: Hi.
8: Hello to you. How's it going?
0: I'm very good. How nervous are you with this movie coming out? Because the BookTok girlies, they've got opinions.
8: Do they?
6: They have opinions. They certainly do. I don't feel nervous.
0: No,
6: because
0: no.
6: There's nothing I could do to change anything at this point.
8: We are where we are, yeah. And it is what it is. Yeah. I would say, though, we just came back from Brazil, and and so it was the first time we got to like meet the sort of fans of the book and hopefully the film. They are so beautifully enthusiastic about it. There's no sort of like, this is how we want it. There was just love and enthusiasm for it. And it really, I thought, my God, we're so fortunate to be able to play these characters that are so beloved by such a wonderful fan base. They're not, it doesn't feel like they're saying mean stuff, right? They just seem really excited about it. So.
0: Yeah, no, well, nice. I like that. Because I think when it's a book, when something starts out as a book that has got like a cult following, people have the characters' visualization, the moments in their head, and how someone else sees that or how you two can bring that to life, it can be up for interpretation. So I think everyone is sort of excited to see how that's going to land. Tom, you are wearing a Notting Hill t-shirt. Dare I say, that is my all-time favorite rom-com.
8: How could it not? I mean, it's almost impossible to choose a favorite rom-com or a favorite film, but no one does it like Richard Curtis. He just manages. I think there's such sort of lightness of touch, but like a beautiful depth to all of his characters. You're aware there's sort of heartbreaks, but you know it's all going to work out. I don't know. He just holds life so beautifully. I love him. And I thought, yeah.
0: Lily, what's your favorite rom-com? Because you've been doing these looks at the moment. And damn, girl, you smoking.
6: Oh, these looks. I was like, to where am I looking? Oh, yes.
0: No, you've been serving the looks.
6: Thank you. Serving looks. Thank you. I love a lot of them. I've said kind of a different answer for everything. I love Uptown Girls. I love 13 Going on 30. I love, of course, can't think of any other ones right now, but also
0: Random fact for you, here in Australia, we called 13 Going on 30 Suddenly 30 here in Australia. For some reason, they changed the name in Australia. Yeah, it's weird, right? Like, we got a different version
6: suddenly
0: of the movie title.
6: Well, that also
0: didn't
6: makes
0: test
6: sense.
0: Well.
6: Yeah, wow. That makes sense.
8: You guys do like to abbreviate words, though, hey?
0: Oh, we drop. Oh, yeah. We don't. We drop everything.
8: Yeah.
0: We don't follow through with anything.
8: Something about 30.
6: Something.
0: Absolutely.
8: Something 30.
0: I'm sure you've been asked about this, but I'm going to ask anyway. Chapter 16.
8: Are you holding the book in your hand there?
0: Because because I am a BookTok girly.
6: You're a BookTok girly, yeah.
0: I'm a BookTok girly.
8: Looks like he's doing an audiobook of it.
0: Mm-hmm. Her thighs tremble. She tried to open them wider to invite him inside. Maybe you should. Tell me. I could do sexier if you'd like.
6: Oh,
0: I should.
6: Please.
0: She nodded. They were too dazed to kiss with any kind of coordination by this point. Tell me, people are anxious to see how this comes to life. What was it like making that scene? You both lost for words.
6: Well, there was a lot that went into it. It was sort of a lot of preparation. We got together the weekend before. We blocked it out. It's always, you hear people, actors say this all the time, but it really is a very choreographed thing. It was not super specific on the page. So it was sort of, we went and with our intimacy coordinator and with Claire, our director, we basically just broke it down into however many beats there were, and I don't know, I wanted to say took our time making sure it felt right, and it mostly actually the scene leading up to it was the more important part to us, because that's sort of where the emotions are building, and then so the actual coming together part and being physical with one another,
0: I agree,
6: was you know, I don't know. Yeah,
8: it was great, because also, you know, you got to remember, like, the reason it's such an important moment in the book, and it's like what we're waiting for is these two people to finally be together acting that as actors. Of course there's the element of like, oh, you know, you're doing an intimate scene, but we're so well protected now and looked after, and it's such a collaboration with intimacy coordinators, it's looked at just like any other scene, you know. So
0: dare I say it's very unsexy, albeit it comes together being very sexy.
6: Yeah, thank God for the editing process. Yeah. Because it's really broken up in such small bite-sized little shots, of course, and especially when there's nudity, you sort of have to do it that way. So
0: well, congratulations to you both. I'm just gonna go finish this right now.
6: Please come
0: to Australia sometime. We would love to have you here, all right?
6: We would
0: both
6: love
0: of you.
6: To come
0: love
6: Australia. Thank you.
0: The movie Love Hypothesis is coming to Prime Video next Wednesday, September 23. I don't have to return this copy of the book, do I? No, I can. I'll keep that. Sorry, I've said too much. Stella Lefty, Boston, is playing now. Smallsy Show here at Kiss.

0: Potato. 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All right, Smallsy Show Live, Friday, Thursday night. Tomorrow night, Friday, we are going to be live in Vegas.
1: You excited?
0: I can't wait to take the company credit card and then put a lot of money on the tables. And if we win big, I'm going to save the business. If not, well...
1: From what?
0: I'm just going to make us lots of money, is what I'm saying.
1: Oh, okay.
0: And then no one has to worry. We've set for days. If I lose all the money, well, everyone else is going to have to pick up the pieces.
1: Have you checked with finance about that?
0: I have not. With Mel and finance, I promise I'll find a code that we can put it in the system.
1: She'll cancel my card before we even get there at this rate.
0: Coming up in a second, though, we are going to be live in Vegas. I want to do a story time for a Thursday night about the wildest thing. If you've ever been to Vegas, 131065, call right now. Because I'm going to want to do wild Vegas stories from you when we return.
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10: 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Smalls

0: Hey, they are Tempest City. This, that is self-aware. This is the Smallsley Show. It is now on KISS. Dom Dollar tickets can be yours right now, 131065. Get a couple of names onto the standby list, pretty please. Meantime, tomorrow night, we're going to be coming to you live from Vegas. Straight after the show tonight, we're on a plane heading to Vegas for the iHeartRadio Music Festival. Tomorrow and across the weekend, keep an eye on the socials and then the iHeart app. Benson Boone, Zara Larsson, BTS, they're all going to be on the show, but Vegas, baby.
1: We're in Vegas, baby.
0: I mean, what can one say about Las Vegas? If you've been, you know.
2: Place you make memories.
0: Well, I think it's a place you make memories. It's also a place you make a lot of regret. What is that? What's that old saying? What happens in Vegas stays in Vegas?
2: Not today.
0: No. I thought it would be fun to get people to share the wild stories they have from Vegas. Now, I know not everyone has been, but what I do know is if you have been to Vegas, you definitely have a story. I want to hear your wild weekend Vegas story. Best one is going to get a prize. However, I'm going to start it off.
2: Okay.
0: Now, you choose. This is like a lucky dip. G, you choose. What story do you want to hear? About the girl that I used to work with who we thought got abducted. Do you want to hear?
3: Oh, my God.
0: Yep. Do you want to hear the story about the woman who slept with Dave Grohl? Or do you want to hear the story
2: of the Calvin Harris
0: pool party? Calvin Harris pool party.
3: Oh,
0: so
3: what?
0: Okay, so have a think.
3: I can't pick one of those.
0: Which one do you want?
3: I think I want the Dave Grohl story.
0: Okay, fantastic. We ended up going to Vegas for some radio show years ago. We took listeners with us. And this one, crazy. Like when I say crazy, like she must have just, she let loose. She must have been fresh out of the asylum crazy because she had no bounds. She comes down one day. She goes, guys, you wouldn't believe it. Last night, I met Dave Grohl from the Foo Fighters. We made love all night. We had the time of our lives. He wants to take me to his next show. They're playing some stadium in Arizona next week. And we're all like, Dave Grohl, what do you mean, Dave Grohl? She goes, look, there he is over there. There he is. And she points at a man. She points at a man who I have no idea how many margaritas deep she was when she met him. Because maybe if you squinted, turned your head on the side, it looked like a Temu Dave Grohl, but it certainly wasn't because we picked up our phones and Googled and they were in New York the night she claimed to have slept with him and she had the realization she had slept with a man who was about 100 kilos heavier than Dave Grohl and had ginger hair, not black, thinking she had slept with Dave Grohl the night before. How's that?
3: That's a disaster.
2: And from memory, she goes, oh, makes sense now why he wanted me to pay for all the drinks.
3: Oh, my God.
0: That's right. Okay, what's your crazy wild weekend Vegas story? Beth, go.
4: Oh,
0: apparently, you got the craziest of crazies.
4: Smallsy, back in the height of Kardashian collection handbags, I got my beautiful one from Strandbags.
0: Yep.
4: Went over to Vegas and was held up at gunpoint.
0: No. Stop. Yes. No. You got
4: by
0: held?
4: A very large gentleman in a nightclub who thought that I had stolen his girlfriend's handbag and she had the same one.
0: You took your Strandbags Kardashian collection to Vegas, minding your own business. Next minute, you're in a Vegas nightclub with a gun pointed at you.
4: Yes, a small black pistol, which was in this large man's waist. He had pulled it out and said,
0: no,
4: in some words.
0: Yeah.
4: That's my girlfriend. And I said, oh, it's from Strandbags. I'm Australian. I'm sorry, it's mine. I promise. Like, I'll help you find hers. And then when she found hers, no apology.
0: No,
4: still
0: no, absolutely not. Yeah. Absolutely not. That is, I think that goes down as the wild story. I think you get the wild story winner.
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0: decade of flip phones, MySpace, and songs you still know every word to. Britney,
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0: Justin Timberlake,
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6: Good to see you, brother.
8: It is so good to see you. The romantic tour, what's your love language?
6: Ooh. I'm just going to say physical touch right now.
8: Yeah, well, you know what? Anyone who's seen you, you haven't physically touched me, but like on stage, you physically.
6: Where is this going, Smalzy?
8: Yeah, no, sorry. Your team is like, wrap this up.
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0: now on Kiss. Taylor Swift, coming up, our second guest of the night, the Drax Project Boys. Remember those and that Wake Up Late song? It's honestly, I would say, top-tier pop songs. Those boys are back with some brand new music. We're going to get them on the show in just a second. All right. But this week on the show, we've been giving you tickets to check out Dom Dolla. Big Dommy. He's doing one big Marvel Stadium show. Sold out record time. T.
1: Hello, Smallsy.
0: You love a party?
1: Oh, I sure do.
0: Yeah.
1: Never say no.
0: Sometimes you've got to say no. Sometimes.
1: I'll never say no to you, Smallsy.
0: Okay, that's also good. Sometimes, though, sometimes people say bad things and you're like, well, I can't do that. So.
1: Yeah, very fair.
0: Dom Dolla next week. How does that sound?
1: That sounds incredible.
0: Boom. Lock it in, you're there.
1: Oh, thank you so much.
0: I don't know how insane the show is going to be because there's literally Dom Dolla doing a sold-out Marvel Stadium. First ever Aussie DJ to sell out a stadium like that. It is going to be huge. You're there.
1: Oh, my God. I can't wait. Thank you so much,
0: Molly. T, make good decisions. That's all I'm going to say to you, okay? Make good decisions.
1: You know what? I will say no when things are bad.
0: Thank you. Here's Samba. My body isn't ready here at Kiss.

0: Ariana. Hate That I Made You Love Me, here at Kiss. Hey, here's tonight's second guest. Some boys live in the studio. It's been a long time since I've clocked you, lads.
1: All right, we ready?
2: Hey, what's up? We're Drax Project. On the Smallsy Show. Kiss.
0: I haven't seen these lads in a long time back on the show. And for the first time at our new home. Yeah, you like what I did with the joint?
3: What a view.
4: It's pretty beautiful.
3: The fact you built this with your own hands, yep, too, Smallsy, this is incredible.
4: That's why I got you.
0: Drax Project here, everybody. Welcome, lads. Catch me up.
3: Yes.
4: Oh, yeah.
0: When was... we're trying to work out the last time we saw each other. We think it's 2019.
4: Yeah. It was in a rundown sort of Hollywood shack.
0: Yeah, that sounds real. I believe that.
4: You guys were staying there, and we got a message from an unknown number.
0: Yeah.
4: It was a good interview, and
0: thank you.
4: And
0: appreciate
4: it. As a positive
0: appreciate
4: memory.
0: Appreciate the feedback.
4: It was a positive memory for us, especially. That was probably the last time that was the last time we were in the US.
0: Oh, yeah. Wow.
4: We haven't gone back. Yeah. Actually, have we?
3: I don't think so.
4: I can't remember.
0: Okay, well, yeah, I hope that wasn't anything to do with yours, truly.
4: No, it was nothing to do with that. I mean, that was...
0: it was the drug smuggling, and that was why.
4: We've had multiple, like, sort of talks about that shack. But, but no, that was...
3: This
4: last
3: is time. Nice. This is
4: This nicer. Is way nicer.
0: Thank you. Thank you very much. Well, you guys...
4: Just kidding everyone, by the way.
0: But, you know, they didn't smuggle drugs whatsoever.
4: They were dressed in all white, and it was a very nice house.
0: Thank you. Now... you briefly lived here in Australia over the last couple of years.
4: Yeah.
0: But then you two have gone home because you're now dads.
4: Yeah.
0: Congratulations. Right.
4: Thank you so much.
0: And I guess you feel like you've actually contributed.
4: Yeah.
0: Yeah.
3: You've done something.
4: It feels so good in like a really happily selfish way. Like,
0: yeah, no,
4: like,
0: absolutely.
4: Oh my gosh, you're so amazing.
0: Yeah.
4: And we did a good job.
0: How old are they? How old are they?
4: They're only like 2 years old.
0: They're 2 years old. Yeah, they're going to be geniuses. You can already tell, right?
3: I feel everyone thinks their own kid is the greatest human to ever exist.
0: Absolutely. I'm glad you can see that, right? Yeah. Because everyone also thinks their kid beautiful.
3: Yeah.
0: Let's be so real. Some babies can be ugly.
3: You said it, Smallsy.
0: I know. But, I'm just saying it as the casual observer. Yeah.
4: I don't know. It's weird.
3: It's weird how you said that after I showed you my baby. But yeah, no, we've got 2-year-olds. I've got a 4-month-old as well. So
0: wow.
3: I'm now on the double. We've doubled up.
0: Yeah, wow. Okay.
3: So, but yeah, we've just written a song about it, actually.
0: You have. We're going to take a listen to that in just a second. It's called D-A-D-A. Right now, though, Drax Project. Hey, it's been a minute since we played this. Woke Up Late, Hayley Steinfeld. Right now, here at Kiss.
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Hey, there is Drax Project. They're on the show with us tonight with a brand new song out as well. Okay, very different to

0: Drax Project are here on Kiss. Are we activating dad mode? Yeah?
1: I think we got a
2: What do you mean?
0: Well, I mean, do you hang your phone on your belt now?
2: Matt's been dad moding for so much longer than me, I feel like. Just your general demeanor.
0: Do you, like, just shout at the TV more than you used to?
3: Yes.
1: And we sit down more. Raise the fist.
0: Do you have one of those lazy boy couches? You just go, hey, babe, get me a beer.
2: I feel like I'm at the point where I'm trying to, like, be purposefully active.
1: Okay, yeah.
2: Because I've only got a two-year-old. Like, maybe that'll change when they're, like, a teenager.
0: Later this year, you're going to be jumping on tour with Robbie Williams. You're looking forward to playing those shows?
1: Yeah, massively. 100%. Two stadiums back home in New Zealand, so that's going to be mind-blowing.
2: Yeah, I'm pretty excited. I mean,
1: it's like Robbie Williams.
0: Yeah.
1: What's great about opening slots is that there's no real pressure on you.
0: Okay.
1: We have 30 minutes to play, so we trim all the fat. It's just the songs that we like playing and people know, hopefully.
0: Yeah.
1: And we can just go hard.
0: I love that.
1: And then we're done, and then we get to watch a world-class act afterwards. So.
0: Yeah. And sometimes try and sneak in, eat some of his catering.
2: Treat
0: yourself backstage.
2: The stadium catering is... I forget about it every single time. Yeah. And then you get there and you're like, I forgot. Yes.
1: You leave with lamb shanks in your pocket. Like, I'm taking this home.
2: This one time... are we talking about catering now?
1: Let's go catering.
2: This one time there was this... I've never eaten lobster before.
0: Okay.
2: But I didn't really understand. Everyone's like, lobster's so fancy or whatever. Okay, it tastes like fish. But it was next level, dude. Yeah. I've definitely eaten some of the best food of my life. Like,
0: backstage at a stadium tour?
2: At some sort of festival.
0: I love that.
2: Oh, my God.
0: Well, hopefully you get the lobster you deserve with the Robbie tour. Congratulations on the new song. And let's get you back in again, right?
2: Thank you. We'd love to. Thanks for having us.
4: Kiss.
5: Let's get the party started. See you at the bar, you was hardly talking. That's when I knew that your heart was scarring. Friends to lovers need a part to star in. Like, wait, babe, let me

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2: A few weeks ago, we launched the Ben and Liam loyalty program. 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

0: Olivia Dean, Baby Steps. Hey, aren't we close to her touching down in Oz for her tour?
1: Around the corner, all these tours, my God.
0: It's a busy end to the year. If you want to check out Olivia Dean and you missed out on tickets, keep a kiss. We're going to have them for you. That is the show pretty much done for tonight. I got to get out of here. I'm giving, look, don't judge me. I'm giving myself a little early mark. Is that okay?
1: Fine by me.
0: Because we got to get on the plane straight after the show and I got to get to the airport because tomorrow we're going to be live in Vegas, baby. We're going to be doing all things in Las Vegas for the Kiss iHeartRadio Music Festival. Also tomorrow night, remember the boys Midnight Till Morning? Those boys are dropping a brand new song tomorrow. And then they are going to be, they're going to be here in the Australia studios. I'm going to be doing it down the line from my Vegas hotel room.
1: Yes.
0: Hey, G, are you going to miss me?
2: Oh, my God, so much.
0: Would you like me to bring you back a little Vegas souvenir?
2: Ooh.
1: Depends what time.
2: Yeah. Some cash?
0: Yeah. I'm going to put all my life savings on black for you, okay?
2: Yeah, great. Thank you.
0: Jack Gray, new song, Blind Lovin'. Now a kiss.

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0: for your Thursday night. We are almost there, baby. Hello, my name is Craig Lowe. This is my show, Lowe Live. Having some, I might be having the most amount of fun of anyone on air. We are also the first show ever in Australian history to live stream everything from start to finish. Honestly, I wish other radio announcers would live stream. If they knew the vibes this keeps up, you get to connect in real time. You all can hang with us when the songs are playing, ask ridiculous stuff. Fights happen in the live stream. Oh, it's unhinged. It's also unmoderated, so we should probably get on top of that, but we ain't going to do it tonight. Facebook, TikTok, Instagram, YouTube and Twitch, at Lowe Live or any of the KISS pages. You can also get early access to all our games on there. Plus, we're doing something a little special. We're doing something special. I'll tell you what that is in just a tickety-boo. Hey, but you know Tom Hardy. Spoke about him a couple of weeks ago. He's my favourite actor of all time. You might know him as Bane.
1: Oh, yeah.
2: Darkness is your ally. You merely adopted the dark.
0: I was born on radio.
2: Molded by it. I didn't see the light until I was already a man. By then, it was nothing to me but blinding.
0: Well, I let you all know that Tom Hardy was dropping his hip-hop album under the pseudonym, the double identity, if you will, of one Mr. Frankie Politzer. Now, keep in mind, Tom Hardy is a straight white dude who is nearly 60 years old. And somehow this thing slaps.
3: Guess we coming down the mountain with a combat knife. So precise, you could get your contact sliced.
0: Well, I've got some very interesting news about that album he dropped a couple of weeks ago, and I'm going to tell it to you in 5 hits time when we do the Hootenanny. You are not going to believe this news. Plus, we're going to be checking out another album that Tom Hardy did as Bane that, probably ain't as good and Tom didn't want seeing the light of day. That's coming up very soon. Plus, I got your double passes to check out the brand new Shaun the Sheep, the Beast of Mossy Bottom from the world of Wallace and Gromit. Do you like Wallace and Gromit? Love Wallace and Gromit, man. So we got a double pass. When we play, sheep, what's the line? Now, if it sounds like a sheep game, it is. What I've done is take very famous movie scenes and replace a very famous movie quote with a sheep going, then you just got to correctly tell me what that missing quote is. Sheepy, sheepy, let him hear it.
4: If you need anything, don't be shy, okay? There are no rules in this house.
0: Yeah, tonight's one for the ladies. That's my favourite chick flick of all time. It is also one of the funniest movies of all time. If you think you know what that missing quote is, you get ready to call me 131065. But if you need an extra hint, you just got to jump into the live stream. Again, I'm holding up to the camera right now a sheep with the answer. It looks like Amy Poehler's character. Somehow AI made the sheep look like Amy Poehler's character from this movie. But that's where the answers are. So I got to be in the live stream, man. Plus, it's Thursday nights here at Lowe Live, which means we do something very special. That's right. Throw Hands Thursday.
5: Let's get ready to rumble!
0: That's right. Later on in the show, I'm going to be inviting you to call me up and let me know who or what is pissing you off and deserves to catch these hands. Just for doing that, you can win a double pass to the brand new Brad Pitt film, Heart of the Beast. Plus, this way, I got to be in the live stream. Then I beat up this inflatable boxing bag live for your viewing enjoyment on the live stream. All that and so much more, but right now let's get into this.
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0: Breaking down the biggest pop culture stories of the day with just a couple of cheeky little stand-up comedy monologue jokey jokes. Here they are for you now. We also post these up on our socials for everyone to tell me I'm a loser. So enjoy that. Kim Kardashian has been awarded €1 in damages stemming from her Paris robbery. When asked if she thought it was too little, Kim replied, "I couldn't give a buck." Okay, look, that one's PG. They can't all be almost getting me fired. This next one's fun though, so let's do it. Tiger Woods has been seen on the driving range for the first time since his DUI conviction. Tiger said he had some great shots, but it turned out he was just referring to the Jaeger bombs he'd had on the car ride over. And finally, oh, I love this one. FBI director and Trump lackey Cash Patel has faced

Congress over his rolling back of bestiality laws. That is a real thing and not a sentence I thought I'd ever say on the radio, but there it is. You know, I'm not sure who helped vote this idiot in, but I got a feeling they really screwed the pooch. Guys, that last one just slid past the lawyer. I don't think she understood it. That's why it might be my favorite one. Let's kick it off with an absolute banger.

0: 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Having a lot of fun being on air tonight, I can tell you that. Hit me up in the live stream. That's right, we are live streaming everything. Facebook, TikTok, Instagram, YouTube and Twitch at Lowy Live or any of the KISS pages. You can get one of these.
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0: Shout-out to Maddie the Weird, D. Hutchinson, Pachiba, coming to us all the way from Argentina. Didn't have to say it like that. Did. Please don't cancel me. Katrina Candy, Havana Salmary, Maddie East, T. Kokoris, Mandy Evans and Dazza Cards. Man, the vibes are high tonight. Only one thing could be better than kicking it with us tonight on the live stream.
2: A succulent Chinese meal.
0: We stand corrected. Hey, you know Tom Hardy, the actor?
3: Oh, you think darkness is your ally?
0: I do.
3: You merely adopted the dark.
0: I did.
3: I was born in it.
0: Keep.
3: Molded by it.
0: Fun.
3: I didn't see the light until I was already a man.
0: Must have been blinding.
3: Nothing to me but
0: blue. Oh, okay. Well, it's cool. Well, Tom Hardy dropped an album under an alias of Frankie Politzer.
4: Catch me coming down the mountain with a combat knife. So precise, you could get your contact sliced.
0: We were talking about a couple of weeks ago, but it turns out something weird has happened with this album. I'm going to tell you what has happened with Tom Hardy's SideQuest hip-hop album in 2 hits time. Plus, we're going to check out another album that Tom Hardy did as the character Bane, and you won't believe this album. Tom actually tried to get it pulled, but we got a copy of it. Going to play it exclusively when we do the Hootenanny 2 hits time. Stick around for it right now. Mr. Ed Sheeran, camera, Lowy Live on KISS. Oh, Ed.
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0: 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Lovely Live, kicking a witcher across Australia on Kiss and iHeart, Monday to Friday, 9 to 12, having the most amount of fun. We also live stream on Facebook, TikTok, Instagram, YouTube and Twitch at Lobby Live. 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
1: Live stream shout out.
0: This is a very special shout out. This is to my boy T. Koukouris. He wanted me to shout out Daniel G. Doing a massive marathon fundraising walk in September for pancreatic cancer. You got this, G. Hell yeah, you do, Daniel. Keep it up, dog. You're the best around. Numbers will never keep me down. Run, Owls, do this. Now, here at Lowy Live, we bring you the biggest exclusives you will not hear anywhere else. I promise you, all your money back. Right now, I do want to talk about this. A couple of weeks ago, I brought up the fact that my favorite actor in the world, he's sexy, he's brooding, he has the same expression in every film, and I just love it. Talking about the one and only Mr. Tom Hardy, a.k.a. Bane.
2: Oh, you think darkness is your ally? You merely adopted the dark. I was born in it, molded by it. I didn't see the light until I was already a man. By then, it was nothing to me but blinding.
0: The guy's an Academy Award-nominated actor. He's incredible. I love him in everything. And then he decided to do what most men in their near-early 60s decide to do. That's right, he dropped a hip-hop album.
3: Tom Hardy is trading movie scripts for rap verses. The Mobland star surprises fans with the release of his debut rap album under the stage name Frankie Pulitzer.
0: And I know what you're thinking. This thing's got to be hot garbage. Guys, you'd actually be wrong. This album that he's made as Frankie Pulitzer absolutely rips. Catch me coming down the mountain with a combat knife. Precise, you could get your contact sliced. But I didn't think anyone else would like it. I'll be honest, there's a lot of times I hear a song here at the station and I'm like, that's going to be huge. Ba-bow. And then I'll hear something by like Alex Warren and I'll be like, that ain't going to take off. And people will be like, this is the number sub-zero song. It's just broken all the records. I'm like, okay, cool. I don't know music that well. But guys, I'm so excited to tell you this news about Tom Hardy's hip-hop album. This thing just dropped. And it has charted at number 2. It is the second biggest album right now in the UK. That is insane. Hell yeah. I'm so excited about that. You don't know why I'm excited? Because I love it when people just try different, new, weird shit, knowing damn well it could fail, knowing everyone's going to say you suck for even trying. But he did it. He did that. He just went and made an album. Straight white dude at nearly 60. That's crazy cool. Good on you, man. But unfortunately, that wasn't the first album Tom Hardy has ever tried to drop. No, no, no, no, no. He actually tried to drop another album as his character Bane from the Batman films. Tried to do this about 5-10 years ago. Now, I've got an exclusive copy. As many of you know, I used to live over in LA as a writer, producer, director, stand-up comedian, single mum slash exotic dancer. And I got a copy of this album. Now, Tom Hardy did try to get this pulled off shelves. I warn you that. It is unlike anything you have heard before. And I'm going to present it to you right now. This is called Tom Hardy Presents Bane Sings the Bangers.
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6: 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Died of living like a blind man. And this is how you remind me, Gotham.
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3: That's right, Brashers, guys. You can get it at Brashers. That was the Hootenanny on Lowy Live. Don't you be going anywhere. Three hits time, you can win a double pass to the brand new Shaun the Sheep, the Beast of Mossy Bottoms from the world of Wallace and Gromit. This thing is incredible. We're going to play a game called...
4: Oh, Sheep, what's the line?
3: I'll tell you how those tickets could be yours in three hits time. However, you can get early bird access to the game right now. It's going to jump into our live stream, Facebook, TikTok, Instagram, YouTube, and Twitch. I'll explain everything and give you a little hinty hint right now. Let's get back into the music. The one, the only, Dom Dolus. Save it up. Lowy Live around Australia on KISS.

0: Teddy Swims. Mr. Noto, love is lost. I timed it out wrong. I thought he had done singing. Is he done now? Yep. No. Cool. I used to be really good at radio. Now? Meh. Having a lot of fun, though, I can tell you that. Lovely Live, Monday through to Friday, 9 till 12. You can jump on the live stream and kick it with us. Facebook, TikTok, Instagram, YouTube, and Twitch at Lovely Live or any of the KISS pages. 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
0: And also to shout out. Shout out to my boy, Maddie 430, Joe Vecchio, Radio Laurie, Poor Decisions, Nicole Tatterson, who just hit me up and said, Lowy, currently sitting in the car with my mans and we're having a fight because neither of us knows what we want for dinner.
2: What do you want?
3: It's not that simple.
2: What do you want?
0: Oh, man, who hasn't been there before?
4: Pass the humped creature.
5: Oh, sheep.
6: What's the line?
7: I have no idea what that means.
0: I have tickets right now to Shaun the Sheep, the Beast of Mossy Bottom. It is a kick-ass new movie. I believe it's like number 2. The only thing beating it right now is Practical Magic 2. But honestly, that film is a classic, so I completely understand that. But this movie is incredible. It nearly has 100% on Rotten Tomatoes. Everyone loves this thing, and I want to send you away to see why as we play a little game we like to call Ah, Sheep! What's the line? Here's how it works. I'm going to play to you a very famous movie scene, a very famous movie quote. All you got to do is correctly tell me the missing movie quote, because instead of the quote, what you're going to hear is a meh. That's my impression of a sheep, not a man who's just found out his wife is leaving him. So I'm going to play it to you right now, and then I'm going to give you the number, and then I'm also going to tell you how you can get a little extra hint if you can't figure it out. I'll give you a little hint now. This one is one of the greatest chick flicks of all time. Might be one of my favorite comedies as well.
8: If you need anything, don't be shy, okay? There are no rules in this house.
0: Okay. If you're a girl, you instantly knew the movie. You instantly knew the scene. So you should call me right now, 131065, if you think you know what that missing movie quote is where a sheep was talking. However, if you are in the live stream, I'm holding up a sheep that has been AI generated to look like Amy Poehler as a sheep from the movie Mean Girls. And the missing movie quote is being shown right now. That's why you got to be in the live stream. You get the extra hints. Sheepy, hit him with it one more time.
8: If you need anything, don't be shy, okay? 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
0: Ba, 131065, if you know that missing movie quote. 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
1: That's what that song sounds like to me. Cyril Breathless on Lowy Live. Thank you for hanging out with me. Truly, I need the friends and validation. 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
1: Shout-out to Lizzie Bitt, kicking it with us on Instagram. I am Jared. He's hanging with us on Twitch. Caroline Tonga over there on TikTok. Sparks Love, Brooke Boyd, and Mitch Bratbury. He hit me up and said, Lowy, I've had a shit day, so I've decided to eat a family-sized lasagna to myself. Go off, queen.
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1: Right now, let's do this.
5: Sheep.
6: What's the line?
7: I have no idea what that means.
1: That's right. It's time to give away a double pass to check out Shaun the Sheep, the Beast of Mossy Bottom. This thing has 100% on Rotten Tomatoes. Looks incredible. I'm a huge fan of Wallace and Gromit. Everyone's loving this movie, and I'm going to send you away to see it every single night here at Lowy Live when we play a little game called Sheep. What's the line? The number to call if you want to play is 131065. And you can also jump in the live stream every night to get early access to the games. That's how we be doing it. Up first, Danielle's having a crack. Hey, Danielle.
8: Hi.
1: Danielle, have you had a delightful week?
8: I have.
1: You sound like a delightful person. What's a delightful little fact about you that no one else knows?
8: I'm incredibly clumsy.
1: Oh, that is such a Danielle thing to say, you delightful lady. All right, here's how it works. I want to send you away to see Shaun the Sheep, the Beast of Mossy Bottom. You're going to hear a very famous movie scene with a very famous movie quote. However, that quote's been replaced by a sheep gone, meh. You just got to tell me what the quote is and those tickets are yours. You good to go?
8: Good to go.
1: Sheepy, sheepy, off you go.
9: If you need anything, don't be shy, okay? There are no rules in this house.
1: All right, Danielle, for a double pass to Shaun the Sheep, what you got for me?
8: I'm not a regular mum, I'm a cool mum.
1: Oh, you don't have to tell me twice, Danielle. Let's have a look.
9: If you need anything, don't be shy, okay? There are no rules in this house. I'm not like a regular mom, I'm a cool mom.
1: Hell yeah, Danielle, those tickets are yours!
8: Oh, cool. Great.
1: Congratulations. Are you excited for these school holidays coming up?
8: I am, yes.
1: Are you going to take someone small?
8: I will take a niece or a nephew. I just have to figure out which.
1: Look, do you have a favourite? That's all I need to know.
8: No, I don't have favourites.
1: Danielle, bring it in. Every parent has a favourite, all right?
8: No favourite. Can't choose.
1: Lies! Stay there for me, Danielle. Every parent has a favourite. Was never me, but I know it exists. Hey, you can go check out Shaun the Sheep, the Beast of Mossy Bottom in cinemas September school holidays. That's like next week. I think it's already out. Go and check it out. This movie is incredible. We got more chances tomorrow night. Again, you want early bird access, jump on into the live stream. Up next on Lowy Live, one of our favorite segments we do here.
10: Let's get ready to rumble!
1: That's right. You call me up and let me know who or what you believe deserves to be catching these hands. You could be winning a prize, and then I beat the absolute piss out of this inflatable boxing bag on the live stream. It's going to be a good time. Doing it all next hour, right now. Olivia Rodrigo, drop dead on Kiss.

0: TikTok, Instagram, YouTube, and Twitch at Lowy Live or any of the KISS pages. 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
1: Live stream shout out.
0: Shout out to Lizzie Bitt. I am Jared. Caroline Tonga. Sparks Love. Brooke Boyd. Mitch Brappery. Mitch Brappery hit me up and said, Lowy, I ran into a door today and had 5 stitches.
2: We got a bleeder.
0: I don't want to bring this up, Mitch. That door found out you were talking mad shit about it, dog. So I don't want to take sides here, but Mitch, maybe you had it coming. That's all I'm going to say. Up next on Lowy Live, we're doing this.
1: Throw Hands Thursday.
0: That's right. I'm giving you the opportunity to call me up and tell me a place, a person, a thing. It could be anything from a historical figure, a celebrity, a politician, a fictitious character in a TV series or a book. Maybe it's your landlord. Doesn't bother me none. Who or what has been pissing you off? You call me up, get it off your chest. Not only will I maybe give you a double pass to check out Brad Pitt's new movie, The Heart of the Beast, but if you're on the live stream, that's right. What you're hearing is me beating the piss out of an inflatable boxing bag. It's going to be a lot of fun.
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0: One of Biebs' best right there, DJ Snake as well. I'm Craig Lowe. This is my show, Lowe, live around Australia on Kiss and iHeart. We are live streaming Earthing, having a good time too. Just a couple of silly bitches having a little chuckle up here. Facebook, TikTok, Instagram, YouTube, and Twitch at Lowe Live, any of the Kiss pages.
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0: Shout out to Catherine, AKD, Annette, Slab, Catherine, and Kiki. You're kicking it with us on TikTok right now. Well, we are up to 59,000 likes. Hell yeah, guys. Appreciate you.
2: That was legitness.
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0: 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Hello. Guys, Throw Hands Thursday here at Lowe Live, one of our favorite segments to be doing. Now, every week, I open up the phone line and the live stream comment section for you guys to get whatever it is you need to get off your chest. If someone or something has been pissing you off, could be anything. Could be from paying taxes, having to mow the lawn, through to a fictitious character on a TV show, political figure, a historical figure, a celebrity. Could be your neighbor, could be your landlord. Doesn't bother me none. Who or whatever is pissing you off, you call me up. 131065. Not only could you win a double pass to see Brad Pitt's new movie, The Heart of the Beast, but then if you're on the live stream, you will see our inflatable boxing bag gets punched just for you to help you get that rage out your chest in a very delightful way. However, I do like to open up these segments by being a little personal. Can't just do radio voice until I'm 50. Occasionally have to talk about some life stuff, you know? And guys, this story is it's quite personal. It's quite weird. I'm even sharing this, so we'll see how it goes. So I want to open up about something I want to throw hands with, all right? I had a falling out with a friend of mine a few weeks ago. Was over a personal jab someone had made, and then I got involved. Shouldn't have gotten involved, but I did get involved. However, my friend, who I've known for about 10 years, was pissed at me. And I knew he was pissed at me. And I rang out and I was like, yo, man, well, let's try and squash this. And then the fight just got bigger. You ever do that when you try and ring someone to apologize about the fight? And then the fight escalates? So it escalated. Neither of us were happy that it escalated. I felt bad about it. You know, I felt bad about it. I'm a human. It happens. And you have disagreements with people over shit you don't understand, right? Here's where I get mad. I went to DM him. And I couldn't, because he had unfollowed me. He had unfollowed me. This is a man in his 40s who, straight after a fight with me, his first thought was, I'm going to show him. He went onto social media and unfollowed me. Why has social media become the new statement for how serious you are about being angry at someone? And why is that the first thing we all think of now? Like, I hate that chick. I hate that. Man, that person. Man, you know what I'm going to do? I want them to know. I want them to know the level of serious I am. Yeah, I'm a straight white male in his mid to late 40s. But you know what? I'm going to unfollow him. That seems so stupid to me. So I don't. And by the way, here's what really pissed me off. Just like the cherry on the top of this shit. Not only did he unfollow me, but he didn't remove me as a follower, which means he saw. He was like, yo, I'm going to unfollow Lowe, but I don't want to lose anything on my follower count. So I'm going to let him still follow me. Yo. If you unfollow me, Doug, if you unfollow me, I mean this from the bottom of my heart. If you unfollow me, remove me as a follower as well. Don't just unfollow me and then have me follow your boring ass for another 18 months before I figure this out. That also irks me. When someone unfollows you and then they just let you still follow them, fills me with rage. Look, I'm just saying, if you're a man in your 40s, before you unfollow me, go and unfollow your pride.
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0: 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Call me right now, 13-10-65. Let me know who or what is pissing you off. You can win a double pass to Brad Pitt's new movie, Heart of the Beast. And, of course, you in the live stream, hit me up in the comment section down below. You, too, can let me know what you want me to take the rage out on this inflatable boxing bag live in the live stream. Taking your calls right now as we throw to a little David Getz, Teddy Swims, and Tones and I.

0: Still my favourite song of 2026 so far. Samba Home Wrecker, Lowy Live. Hello, it's me, Craig Lowe. They call me Lowy. If you've read about me in the newspapers, there's also called me a lot of other stuff. You guys, we are live streaming everything. Come and get them both. Facebook, TikTok, Instagram, YouTube, and Twitch at Lowy Live. It's inclusive. We have a good time. There's no dicks on this live stream. And if they are men, does our nipple squad go after them haters? The nipple squad is the name of our gang in the live. Guys, you've got to be past these personal jokes to really, really get what we're doing.
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0: I'll move on. Shout out to my boy, I am Fireman Dan, Matic Chase, Mel's Bells, It's Adida, Rosemary and Marley, and Mandy Evans, who says, Lowy, I'm having a tough time getting these kids to go to sleep. Thanks for making me chuckle. Hell yeah, Mandy Evans. You're an amazing mom. I don't care what Reddit says about you.
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0: 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One of our favorite segments to do. You can win prizes just for calling me up and let me know. Who or what is pissing you off right now? Could be a person, a place, a thing, political figure, famous person. Could be your landlord, could be a barista. The number to call, 131065. You can also jump on the live stream. Hit me up in the comments section. Get involved if you're too scared to call me up. I know I'm a lot of energy. And also a lot coming at you right now. But you can win a double pass to check out Brad Pitt's brand new Heart of the Beast. Elaine's on the phone right now. Hi, Elaine.
8: Hello. How are you?
0: Oh, Elaine, are you having a delightful Thursday? The weekend is upon us.
8: Oh, yes, I am, especially hearing your voice on the radio. But you made me turn it down. Come on.
0: Yeah, when I pick up the phone, if I hear my voice in the background, it like echoes into
8: our... You just love it.
0: No, I don't.
8: Tell the truth.
0: I think I have a weird voice. When I hear my own voice on the radio, I'm like, ugh, okay. Cool.
8: Annoyed with myself.
0: You're annoyed with yourself? Okay, Elaine, why do you want to throw hands with yourself? What's going on?
8: Well, I haven't spoken to a friend in years, and he said the last time I spoke to him, I was rude, and I can't remember what or how or why.
0: Were you drunk?
8: No.
0: Okay, and he just won't tell you what?
8: No.
0: Well,
8: so I'm annoyed with myself because I can't remember. It was 20 years ago.
0: Oh, well, man, if he hasn't gotten over it and you didn't punch him in the face, he can move on. It sounds like the problem's them, not you, Elaine. I will enable the shit out of you on this show. Do you understand me?
8: Okay.
0: But you know what?
8: Go for it.
0: You know what? We'll still throw hands, Elaine. Stay there. Hold on. Here we go.
9: Let's get ready to rumble!
0: All right, Elaine, I'm about to beat up this boxing bag, but I'm not going to do it as if it's you. I'm going to do it for you for beating yourself up, okay?
8: Okay.
0: All right, here we go. Elaine, stop beating yourself up because you're a beautiful, amazing woman and it doesn't matter what happened 20 years ago. It was 20 years ago. Move on. I hope that helps you out, Elaine.
8: It does, but do I get to hear that on the radio or has it already played?
0: It's playing right now, Elaine. Listen to the radio.
8: You made me turn it down.
0: No, you should have kept turning it. What are you talking about, Elaine? Never listen to what I say. Are you out your mind?
8: Okay.
0: Love you, Elaine. Stay there for me. The number to call is 131065 if you want to get on there. You want to throw hands with a little something and win maybe a double pass. See the brand new Brad Pitt movie and then watch me fight an inflatable boxing bag.
1: Throw hands Thursday.
0: The phone lines are open. Sonny Fedora, Becky, say something. A kiss.

0: The show, G Flip Bet on Fire. They are incredible. We got the chance to kick it with them as well. You can watch that on our socials. And our socials also where you can jump on the live stream, Facebook, TikTok, Instagram, YouTube, and Twitch. Yeah, we're the first show to live stream, and we have a lot of fun doing it. A lot of people enjoy watching too, man. So I appreciate every single one of you jumping on in. You can get one of these at Lowy Live, or of course, Kiss.
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0: Oh, hey, my name's Craig Lowe. This is my show, Lowy Live. Love and appreciate you checking it out or watching. 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It's an opportunity for you to call me up and let me know who's pissing you off. 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Doesn't bother me none. Could be your landlord, could be the cost of groceries, whatever it is. You call me up on 131065 or hit me up in the live stream comment section. You can win a double pass to the brand new Brad Pitt film, Heart of the Beast. And not only that, if you're watching on a live stream, you know I've been beat up this inflatable boxing bag just for your viewing pleasure. Joining me on the phone right now is the one, the only, I can see his name on the computer already, it's Pete. Hey, Pete.
6: Hello, Lowy. How are you, buddy?
0: Brother, man, I'm doing good, man. Thanks for calling in. Pete, you ready for the weekend?
6: Oh, yeah, mate. We're ready for the Hawks to beat Brisbane.
0: Oh, get up the Hawkies!
6: Get the Hawks, the mighty Hawks.
0: All right, my man. Dude, tell me, Throw Hands Thursday, who or what is pissing you off?
6: Mate, well, in general, the Labor Party, full stop, but if I have to, I'll name specifics. Mr. and, of course, top at the cheese chain, Mr.
0: You know what, Pete? I don't know if I'm allowed to throw hands with an individual, but you know what I'm going to do? I'm going to throw hands with all of Canberra and all of Parliament. Will that cheer you up?
6: Bloody oath, mate.
0: All right, you stay right there for me, Pete. Here we go.
7: Let's get ready to rumble!
0: Why do all of you seem like absolute incompetent pieces of shit? And why is the price of fuel through the roof? And why can no one afford a house? And why are groceries this expensive?
6: That's a go.
0: That work for you, Petey?
6: Oh, sure does, mate. Sure does, buddy.
0: And
6: excellent work.
0: Love
6: you. How did you know it was me, mate?
0: Because your name pops up on the computer screen when you call into the station. That's how much people love you.
6: Oh, my God. Yeah, I can't get away with anything these days.
0: No, you can't, Pete. Thanks for the call, brother.
6: You're a champion.
0: You are, dog. So there for me. Hey. We are going to be wrapping up Throw Hands Thursdays in less than 10 minutes' time. If you want to jump in the live stream, because up next, we're going to be reading the top three comments in the live stream comment section, as we do
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0: And one of these comments, I hate these people as well, so I'm glad this person finally brought it up. We've all dealt with one of these people. I'm going to be throwing hands with them. I was going to be saying throwing hands in Thursdays with them next, but that ain't not in English. We're going to be wrapping up Throw Hands Thursdays next, reading out the top three comments from the live stream. Jump on in Facebook, TikTok, Instagram, YouTube, and Twitch if you want to get yours heard next on Lowy Live.
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0: That was Benson Boone on Lowy Live. Thank you, sir. There's no reason for me to talk like I'm an ABC radio presenter. Hello, my name's Craig Lowy. This is my show, Lowy Live, on Kiss and iHeart. Anything you missed from tonight's show, you can grab it again. I know it's upsetting that you didn't hear the entire thing. Let it out. Let it out. Let it out. 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I get it. I get it. 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Will and Woody are on there. Smallsy's on there. Your favorite Kiss breaky shows and over 200,000 other potties. Go on, check it out, sucker.
1: 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Go, man. Gonna do a lot more than throw hands, motherfucker.
0: Throw hands Thursday. G'day, my name's Craig Lowy. I do really appreciate you checking out my show, man, wherever you are. We have a lot of fun doing the show for you all every single night, Monday to Friday, 9 to 12 here on Kiss exclusively. We also live stream everything, and that's what we're doing right now, something a little special on the live stream as we do Throw Hands Thursdays. I'm trying not to burp. I drank too much water off air. Hang on. All right, we're good. We're good. That's why it's called Lowy Live. If this was pre-recorded, I would have cut that shit part out. But hey, here we are, living in the moment. Throw Hands Thursday is a really fun thing we do here every Thursdays. Right now, I invite you, the listener and the live streamer, to jump on in and call me up on 131065 and let me know who, what, when, where, what's pissing you off this week. Could be anything, right? From a political figure all the way through to a barista. Doesn't bother me none. Up for grabs, though, you can win a double pass to check out Brad Pitt's new film, Heart of the Beast. And then, if you're on the live stream, you watch me beat up this inflatable boxing bag just for you to help to get that rage out in a healthy, safe environment. Now, we've had a couple of kick-ass calls already. Pete wanted me to beat up everyone in Canberra for him. I did that. Elaine wanted me to beat up herself because she doesn't know what she said to a friend who stopped talking to her 20 years ago. And I beat up a beat-up of Elaine trying to beat herself up because, Elaine, you got to move on, sweetie. It ain't your fault if it's 20 years ago. You got to move on. Got to move on, Elaine. We love Elaine around here on Lowy Live. So right now, it's time we read out the top three comments in the comment section for Throw Hands Thursdays. Just because you're too scared to call into a show doesn't mean you can't be a part of it, and that's why we love the stream. All right, let's kick it off. Up first, we got It's Adida. It's Adida says, Lowy, I want to throw hands with the school holidays because they're too long, they happen too often, and these kids are too expensive. It's Adida, you couldn't be more on the money. I lived in America for way too long. I've come back to Australia. I'm on the radio. I take holidays apparently when kids take holidays because everyone who works in radio has like 15 kids for some reason. I'm always on holiday. I'm going on holidays next week. I feel like I just went on holidays. So many holidays, Lane, you're right. Give thanks. Is up next. Give thanks. This is who I was talking about before the break. I hate these people so much. I love you for this. Give thanks. Give thanks says, I want to throw hands with people who walk on the footpath or in the shopping mall with their friends or family, and then they line up like they're an NRL team playing defense. And you can't walk past. Oh, my God. I hate this with a fiery passion. If you've got three or four family members, you guys don't need to line up like you were the Auckland Warriors getting ready to tackle the Brisbane Broncos. You can all walk in two forms. It doesn't have to be spread out. I don't know why that pissed me off so much. I couldn't agree with you more. Give thanks. Finally, we've got Morgan Rainbow. Morgan Rainbow, I agree with this as well, Morgan. Morgan said, we've got to throw hands with anyone who picked on that poor girl who pooped herself, the athlete, this week during the CrossFit thing. Everyone poops themselves. Grow up. Ah. You're so right, Morgan. Pardon the pun, but it was kind of shitty what we all did to that poor pearl. That poor, poor person. Okay, guys, it's time I throw hands for all three of you. We've got to throw hands with school holidays, sidewalk lineups, and anyone who picked on the poop athlete. Let's do it.

0: There we go. All right. That felt pretty good. We got that out the system, squad. So I'm talking about here. That one was for you, Morgan Rainbow. That one was for you, Give Thanks. And that one was for you, It's Adida. But someone got to win this double pass for the throw hands throwdown of the night. And it's going to go to my girl, Elaine. Hell yeah. Elaine rang up and she was beating herself up. I said, not on this show, Elaine. Not on this show. Said a friend hadn't spoken to her in 20 years. She doesn't know what she did. She hit him up and he still wouldn't talk to her. It's on you, Playboy. Can't hold a grudge for someone for 20 years if they haven't murdered someone you loved or punched you in the face. Everything else can be forgiven. Move on. We love you, Elaine. Congratulations. You're off to see that kick-ass new Brad Pitt film, Heart of the Beast, when survival is everything. Their bond is all they have. Brad Pitt stars in Heart of the Beast in cinemas September 24. By the way, that movie stars Brad Pitt and a dog. I Googled it. The dog lives. Dog lives in the book. The director came out and said, yep, the dog does not die in this movie. So if you are avoiding this movie because, like me, you don't see movies that have dogs on the poster because you're like, nah, you're not going to make me cry in a Birch, Carol and Goyle. Dog lives. The dog lives. Guys, stick around next. We're going to do the Hootenanny in less than 10 minutes. My favorite actor, Tom Hardy. Yes, the guy who played Bane, dropped an album, a hip-hop album, under the name of Frankie Poulter, at nearly the age of 60, and I've got some exciting news about this album. It dropped a couple of weeks ago. Everyone was ripping on it. However, I'm going to tell you something amazing in the next 10 minutes. Catch me coming down the mountain. Oh, yeah, Tom. So precise. Rip, baby. Yeah, find out what's going down with that album when we do the Hootenanny next. But you got to keep it kissed for more Lowy Live.
1: 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But now, yeah, it's nothing but the noughties. This week, we're taking you back. The songs you had on your iPod, the ones you blasted in the car, the ones you still sing, word for word. Check this out, it's a beautiful day. From early Britney
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0: 9 PM. 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

0: Chris, man. Anything you miss on tonight's show, though, you can grab it on the free iHeart app. Will and Woody are on there. Smallsy on there. 200,000 other potties. Michelle Laurie's True Crime podcast on there. That's really kick-ass. Ours is called The Lowdown Daily Download, and it was voted the greatest podcast that had ever podcasted. I'm sorry. I need attention. And validation. Hey, let's do this. Hootenanny is where I bring you the biggest exclusive you haven't heard anywhere else. Now, my favorite actor of all time, Tom Hardy. You know him from many films. He was in Inception. He was in Mean. He was also in a very, very incredible movie called The Dark Knight Rises. Played Bane, yo.
1: Oh, you think darkness is your ally?
0: I do.
1: You merely adopted the dark.
0: I did.
1: I was born in it.
0: Cool.
1: Molded by it.
0: Fun.
1: I didn't see the light until I was already a man.
0: Must have been blinding.
1: It was nothing to me but blinding.
0: Oh, I'm sorry, I cut you off. Well, Tom Hardy, as you would expect a man in his late 50s, decided to do what most straight white dudes in his late 50s do. Drop a hip-hop album.
2: Tom Hardy is trading movie scripts for rap verses. The Mobland star surprises fans with the release of his debut rap album under the stage name Frankie Pulitzer.
0: Now, I know what you're thinking. This album has to suck. Dog, you would be wrong. This album rips. Here's a little sample of it. This is Tom Hardy as Frankie Pulitzer. He wears like a ski mask over his face and doesn't sound too bad.
3: Catch me coming down the mountain with the combat knife.
0: Yeah.
3: Precise. You could get your contact sliced.
0: Well, everyone thought this album was going to suck and no one would like it. Guys, you'd be wrong. Turns out this album dropped this week. It is number 2 on the UK hip-hop chart. Number 2! I'm really proud of him. I love people that just tried to do obtuse things with their life. We're on this rock hurtling through space. For what reason? No one knows. We're all here for a finite time, man. Try everything within reason. Don't go to jail for some of that shit, but like, if you've got your mind and you're like, I'm not too old to do it, you're never too old to do it. Try it out. You want to be an actor? You go be an actor. You want to be a professional sports fisherman? You go be a professional sports fisherman, man. If you ain't hurting no one, try it out. However, what you don't know is Tom Hardy has already dropped an album before. However, it was in the character of Bane, and he decided to do a covers album. Now, apparently, Tom tried to get this album pulled from shelves. However, here at Lowy Live, obviously, I've got all the connects. I used to live in LA. I was a writer, producer, director. Stand-up comedian, single mum slash exotic dancer. And I asked my boy, I was like, yo, have you got a copy of that Tom Hardy Bane album? He was like, dog, I'll send it to you. And I was like, hell yeah. So here it is for you right now, exclusively the Hootenanny on Lowy Live.
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6: 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I couldn't cut it as a poor man stealing. Died of living like a blind man. And this is how you remind me, Gotham.
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0: Beatles. Tom Hardy's Bane Does the Bangers.
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3: Kiss lets me play one country song a week, and this is it. I'm super excited. These guys were a country duo, and then they had a falling out like 5-6 years ago over Trump. One of them's a pro-Trumper. The other guy, a sane person. So they had a big falling out. The dudes weren't talking. Now they are officially back. I'm going to play their biggest hit. 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

0: a low and low. Oh, new stuff. Kind of bangs. Hey, let's do this. Ahoy, ahoy, it's Lowy. This is my show, Lowy Live here on Kiss and I. I'd have a lot of fun kicking it. Thank you so much for checking out my show. Right now, we're doing our honky tonk hoedown hit. Now, once a week, Kiss lets me play a country song because I love country. From Morgan Wallen through to Ella Lang, I'm an Ella feller. It is what it is. Got cool news this week. One of my favorite country groups of all time has come back together. Now, these guys hated each other 7 years ago, but then the news dropped.
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0: That's right, they had a falling out because one of them loves Trump, the other one has a soul, and then they weren't talking, but they're back. They're going to be touring all next year. Super exciting stuff. This is their biggest hit. I'll play for you right now. This is Georgia Florida Line. It's called Cruise. Crank it up, honky-donk hoedown hit on Lowy Live.

0: It was Georgia Florida Line. They have reunited, first time in 7 years. Exciting stuff, and that also was our
1: the hoedown honky tonk hit.
0: It's time we get on out of here.
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0: cons you've ever been to. Will and Woody keeping you up.
1: Hey, we found out about a week ago that we are not going to be continuing here on Kiss after the end of this year. So we're all sort of coming to terms with that. As I said before, and hilariously, Woods, we haven't really been able to do the show over the last week because we've been dealing with a lot of emotion. In like, you know, as with everything that you're feeling that's really heavy, there's a lot of, there's a lot of sadness there, but also a lot of, what a beauty. We've had an amazing opportunity to do this show for you guys every day for the last 8 years. It feels like an incredible opportunity that we've had. There's also, you know, this weird thing where we do a show and doing shows is really, really hard when you're really struggling. So apologies for people that have been tuning in and waiting for us to talk about this or say something about this. We haven't actually been in here doing the shows. They've been recorded shows just to get us through. But hilariously, you didn't tell your mum and dad that. And
2: oh, my God. Your dad, so funny.
1: Your dad just...
2: is the day. So because we found out Wednesday night. So Thursday, I'm on my way to the pub to go and see you guys.
1: Yeah.
2: I get a text from dad. He just goes, Woody, I think you're handling this incredibly well. Absolute professionals. Good on you.
1: No one
2: good on you.
1: Know.
2: And I didn't have the heart to text him back and say, Dad, it's recorded. We're not.
1: Not on air.
2: Not on
1: we
2: air,
1: can't
2: mate.
1: Do it. We're currently drinking our grief.
2: He was so proud of me.
1: And he is still proud of me. Now, we're not going to go down that rabbit hole because it might get more emotional than it already is. We are just having a little bit of a pause in programming because there's obviously lots of feelings and a lot of you guys listening now, if you're just tuning in to the start of the show, whenever you get in your drive home, hearing us talk about this for the first time, the text line's open, 0429131065. I really don't want to turn this into a text us and love us.
2: It would be nice, though.
1: It would be nice.
2: It would be nice. If you guys choose to do that, if you choose to do that, then we will accept.
1: But there have been some really lovely messages. Absolutely gutted, boys. Will you be doing a podcast? You two are by far my favourite on radio. Oh, no, only be listening to radio at all. Wow, there you go. Thank you for all the laughs you've given me.
2: Nice.
1: And the team there are absolute gold. Well, they're Kiss, actually. And yes, thank you for the message. Look, the plan is at some stage to be in the podcasting space, unlike any other two white guys who have just been sacked from radio.
2: Doing something a bit different. Doing something
1: shaking
2: a little bit
1: shaking it up
2: different.
1: A little bit.
2: Yeah, that's right.
1: Shaking it up.
2: Mm-hmm.
1: To Tiana, thank you. I see your message. That's really beautiful.
2: Tiana, who works here, Tiana? You can just come and say, hey, Tiana. You can just come and say good day. I said hi to you on reception today. That's fine.
1: Annalise, why have you left the studio?
3: Someone's going to take phones.
1: Yeah, sure, mate. Yeah, she's cried a lot on camera recently, so we'll get her back in a sec, guys.
2: Should we speak to Det?
1: Let's speak to Det.
2: Hey, Det.
4: Hey, how are you?
2: I'm okay, Det. I'm feeling...
4: I was
2: go on,
4: devastated. Det. I got that text that you guys were ending, and I was just devastated because during COVID times...
2: Yeah.
4: Oh, my God. You guys, Victorians are bitter. Oh, my God. That was just, for us nurses, was fantastic. When you guys got Kyle, I switched channels, but at 4 o'clock, I'd come back for you two because you make sure I come back from the dog park in time so I could listen to you two.

0: because I'm just devastated because you are just naturally hilarious.
1: Oh, thanks, Jed. That's so lovely. Oh, no, this is going to make me cry.
2: Is it?
1: Oh, I don't want to do this anymore. Okay.
3: Ugly cry, Will.
1: I'm a beautiful crier. Thank you very much.
2: That's okay. We were doing the show from our front porch as well, which is like a beautiful memory as well.
1: Yes, we were on your porch.
2: We weren't allowed to come in here, so we were doing the show from home.
1: Yep, during COVID. Yep, that's wild. That's so nice. As you mentioned before, Woods, like the reason you do this is just to give people a little bit of a pick-me-up. And like people calling back bits to you from years ago, that's a wild feeling. Det, that's awesome. Thank you. Sophie, what would you like to say?
4: Hi. I've been listening to you for 2 years now, and I just love how you guys make everybody laugh. And my favourite thing to come home in the afternoon on my drive back home is to listen to you guys. And I'm going to really miss you on the show.
2: Oh my God, Sophie, that's really, really, that was incredibly kind of you to say. And you brought two grown men to tears, but these are happy tears. I tell my daughter that. These are happy tears.
1: Oh, that's really nice. Sophie, thank you so much, Sophie. Hey,
4: thank you.
1: No, thank you, Sophie. Thanks so much for listening. We've got little girls.
2: It's not our choice, unfortunately, Sophie. Do you want a mug? We can send you a mug.
1: But look, thank you. Calls, texts, DMs. All right, we love you guys. Thanks for all your calls and all your texts.
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0: teammates that just want to keep going. 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
1: Woods, to help celebrate Western Star Butter's incredible milestone, 100 years they have been around for, and we are so lucky to help them celebrate. We've got a wonderful idea, I think. Mm-hmm. And I can't believe this has come to life. We've been pitching this to people for a very, very long time. Western Star are in, though, because to celebrate the 100-year birthday, we will be gatecrashing someone's birthday party, Trojan horse style, hiding inside a cake.
2: Will and Woody's Cake Crashes. Western Star, say it with a star.
1: Obviously, the cake made exclusively with Western Star butter.
3: As all cakes should be.
1: You and I made a couple of cakes recently with some Western Star butter. Incredibly nostalgic, by the way. If you get a chance to do it, it'll take you right back to the kitchen bench with Mum.
3: We felt just like two little boys, William. But now we are men and we are going to be cake crashing. And we've got the number of Eliza who wants to nominate someone for us to sneak inside their cake and celebrate their birthday. We're going to call her right now.
4: Hello, Eliza speaking.
3: Eliza, it's Will and Woody.
4: What?
3: How are you?
4: Good, how are you?
3: Outstanding. I'm very, very good. You are live on the radio, by the way, Eliza. I need to remind you of that.
4: Oh, okay. All right.
3: There's
4: not a stitch up.
3: No. There's no stitch up here. Actually, we are helping you out because, Eliza, we know that you have reached out to us wanting to nominate someone for us to be inside their cake on their birthday. Can you let us know who is the person that you're nominating?
4: I think that would have been my soon-to-be 4-year-old daughter, Ella.
3: Okay. I'm just curious, Eliza. Do we think your 4-year-old daughter will be excited about two grown men bursting out of her birthday cake?
4: Maybe I didn't think that one through.
3: It's not too late to pull out. Does she know who we are, Eliza?
4: Well, she does all the Kinder Drop pickups with me, so okay. She should.
3: Does she know what we look like, though? Because we obviously, the sound of our voices won't be bursting out of the cake. It'll just be two men far too close to their 40s, probably a little bit sweaty after being inside a cake for a long time, effectively shocking her and then yelling out happy birthday.
4: True, but do you think she could look past that and just see a giant cake?
3: I mean, you've convinced me. You've convinced me, Eliza. I think you're right. Exactly. I think two men inside a cake, how could they be bad men? You know what I mean? Like, there's only beautiful things inside a cake, and hopefully your 4-year-old daughter sees it that way when we surprise her. We're hoping to do it, am I right in saying Friday?
4: Yes.
3: Okay.
4: Please.
3: Okay, great. Do you have it? The other part of this, Eliza, obviously, is the design of the cake. Is there a design in mind that you'd like us to go for before we start icing?
4: Oh, putting me on the spot. I don't know. She's a typical girl. She's been asking for a princess party, so I'd say pink.
3: Okay. Just throwing it out there. If she likes princesses, should Will and I be dressed as princesses?
4: No, don't traumatise.
3: Yeah. Okay, great. No, it's good. It's good to know. I'm glad we covered that. We're putting a line through us dressing up as princesses, but princess cake can be arranged. And just want to confirm again, she's not going to get scared? She will?
4: No. Funny story. A lady came out from the cafe the other day because we were saying it was her birthday, blah, blah, blah.
3: Yeah.
4: And she surprised her with a cupcake and I thought it was adorable.
3: Yeah.
4: But she actually started to cry. She's like, I wanted a bigger cake. So.
3: Oh. Well, my Lord, she is going to get herself a big cake. And
4: I
3: pray for you dealing with the sugar crash after she gets handed a cake, which it fits two grown men in it. Eliza, you have never seen a cake like it, and that will be her cake, and you will have no right to try and control how much cake she'll be consuming this Friday. Is there anything else we need to know, Eliza, or are we happy to just go ahead with this?
4: I think we do it, and the therapy costs are also provided by you guys too afterwards.
3: Is that right? Yeah. We'll speak to Western Star Butter about that. Maybe they can cover it. I'm sure it'll be beautiful. It's going to be a delicious cake. Again, all made with Western Star Butter. We'll see you on Friday, but we will not see you on Friday. There will be a humongous cake in the corner of your event. And just so you know, we will be inside there. We're going to try and do the whole radio show from inside that cake. and we will burst out at the opportune moment and hopefully provide happiness and not trauma.
4: I have to say this to believe it, but okay. All right, let's do it.
1: All right. Great stuff, Eliza. Thanks for joining us, Woods. We're going to go and check out the cake right up next.
3: Yeah, the structure. I believe the structure is here.
1: The cavity that we're going to have to sit in that will be caked on the outside of.
3: Engineer-created cavity.
1: I think it's just a chippy, but yeah.
3: Engineer. For the sake of the bit. Call him engineer.
1: No.
3: No expenses spared here, mate.
1: And Elise's brother, he knocked it together. Anyway, guys, we're going to get down, check it out, get in the cake, see what it's all about right at Macy's. You can hear whether or not we're actually going to be able to pull this thing off. It's on the other side. It's all thanks to Western Star. Say it with a star. Will and Woody.
2: Can't sleep?
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0: Hey, it's Will and Woody. I don't know why you'd be out. You might be on the way to the next club.
1: Oh, it's a little in betweener. Thinking about what you want to order.
0: Yep.
1: Here's our best bits from yesterday's show. 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

0: best kick-ons you've ever been to. Will and Woody keeping you up.
1: Hey, we found out about a week ago that we are not going to be continuing here on Kiss after the end of this year. So we're all sort of coming to terms with that. As I said before, and hilariously, Woods, we haven't really been able to do the show over the last week because we've been dealing with a lot of emotion. In like, you know, as with everything that you're feeling that's really heavy, there's a lot of, there's a lot of sadness there, but also a lot of beauty. We've had an amazing opportunity to do this show for you guys every day for the last 8 years. It feels like an incredible opportunity that we've had. There's also, you know, this weird thing where we do a show and doing shows is really, really hard when you're really struggling. So apologies for people that have been tuning in and waiting for us to talk about this or say something about this. We haven't actually been in here doing the shows. They've been recorded shows just to get us through. But hilariously, you didn't tell your mum and dad that. And
2: oh, my God. Your dad, so funny.
1: Your dad just...
2: is the day. So because we found out Wednesday night. So Thursday, I'm on my way to the pub to go and see you guys.
1: Yeah.
2: I get a text from dad.

0: just goes, Woody, I think you're handling this incredibly well. Absolute professionals. Good on you.
1: No,
0: good on you.
1: No.
0: And I didn't have the heart to text him back and say, Dad, it's recorded. We're not.
1: Not on air. Not on we air, can't mate. Do it. We're currently drinking our grief.
0: He was so proud of me.
1: Yeah. And he is still proud of me. No, we're not going to go down that rabbit hole because it might get more emotional than it already is. We are just having a little bit of a pause in programming because there's obviously lots of feelings and a lot of you guys listening now, if you're just tuning in to the start of the show, whenever you get in your drive home, hearing us talk about this for the first time, the text line's open, 0429131065. I really don't want to turn this into a text us and love us.
0: It would be nice, though.
1: It would be nice.
0: It would be nice. If you guys choose to do that, if you choose to do that, then we will accept.
1: But there have been some really lovely messages. Absolutely gutted, boys. Will you be doing a podcast? You two are by far my favorite on radio. Oh, no, I'll be listening to radio at all. Wow, there you go. Thank you for all the laughs you've given me. And the team there are absolute gold. Yeah. Well, they're kissed, actually. And yes, thank you for the message. Look, the plan is at some stage to be in the podcasting space, unlike any other two white guys who have just been sacked from radio.
0: Doing something a bit different. Doing something a
1: shaking
0: little
1: it up
0: different.
1: A little bit more.
0: Yeah, that's
1: just
0: right.
1: Shaking it up. Mm-hmm. To Tiana, thank you. I see your message. That's really beautiful.
0: Tiana, who works here, Tiana? You can just come and say, hey, Tiana. You can just come and say good day. I said hi to you on reception today. That's fine.
1: Annalise, why have you left the studio?
2: Someone's going to take phones.
1: Yeah, sure, that's mate. Yeah, she's cried a lot on camera recently, so we'll get her back in a sec, guys.
0: Should we speak to Det?
1: Let's speak to Det.
0: Hey, Det.
3: Hey, how are you?
0: I'm okay, Det. Like, I'm feeling...
3: devastated. I got that text that you guys were ending, and I was just devastated because during COVID times...
0: Yeah.
3: Oh, my God. You guys, Victorians are bitter. Oh, my God. For us nurses, was fantastic. When you guys got Kyle, I switched channels at 4 o'clock and come back for you two because you make... And I make sure I come back from the dog park in time so I can listen to you two because I'm just devastated because you are just naturally hilarious.
1: Oh, thanks, Det. That's so lovely. Oh, no, this is going to make me cry.
0: Is it?
1: Oh, I don't want to do this anymore. Okay.
2: Ugly cry, Will.
1: I'm a beautiful crier. Thank you very much.
0: That's why we're doing the show from our front porch as well, which is like a beautiful memory as well.
1: Yes, we were on your porch.
0: We weren't allowed to come in here, so we were doing the show from home.
1: Yep, during COVID. Yep, that's wild. That's so nice. As you mentioned before, Woods, like the reason you do this is just to give people a little bit of a pick-me-up. And like people calling back bits to you from years ago, that's a wild feeling. Det, that's awesome. Thank you. Sophie, what would you like to say?
4: Hi. I've been listening to you for 2 years now and I just love how you guys make everybody laugh. And my favourite thing to come home in the afternoon on my drive back home is to listen to you guys. And I'm going to really miss you on the show.
1: Oh, my God, Sophie. That's really, really, that was incredibly kind of you to say. And you brought two grown men to tears, but these are happy tears. I tell my daughter that. These are happy tears. Oh, that's really nice. Sophie, thank you so much, Sophie. Hey, thank you. No, thank you, Sophie. Thanks so much for listening. We've got little girls.
0: It's not our choice, unfortunately, Sophie. Do you want a mug? We can send you a mug.
1: But look, we... Thank you. Calls, texts, DMs. All right, we love you guys. Thanks for all your calls and all your texts.
5: 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I don't know if I should call a doctor or a fisherman, but you should probably go look at it on TikTok at Will and Woody on the socials.
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0: cons you've ever been to. 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
1: We're back in places to flirt.
2: Yes, we are. Which ones are the green light? Which ones are the red light? We've got junior producer Annalise in here. She's giving the women's perspective on the whole thing.
1: She's the cautionary tale, and I'm the retired Flirtmaster 5000.
2: Fact. 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
1: At hotmail.com.
2: Okay, so I always come to you first, Will, yep. And then we cross-check your answer against Annalise. Planes. Will, you're sitting next to someone on a plane. I think that's what it is. You're seated next to a stranger. You now have 2 hours. 2 hours next to that person. Is that an appropriate time to flirt?
1: You know I've had one of the great all-time flirts on a plane.
2: I actually don't.
1: Oh, really?
2: I can't remember it. There are so many with you. I can't remember this one.
1: But that's for me, plane is like absolute. Like that's
2: Sophie Monk met her husband on a plane?
1: It's bread and butter. That, for me, that's like the easiest flirt that I'll get.
2: So how do you do it?
1: Because
2: Flirtmaster 5000. Where do you start?
1: What have you got? Well, because you know really early on whether someone wants to talk to you or not on a plane.
2: Sure.
1: Yeah. Which I think has got to be the premise for all flirting. Are you getting anything back? Yes, yeah. No. And it's pretty obvious.
2: Yeah. So headphones.
1: Because you've got headphones.
2: Yeah.
1: Right? Headphones, so you're like, I don't want to talk to you anymore. Yeah. So if someone keeps talking to you on a plane...
2: Yeah.
1: Generally speaking, you can probably figure out whether they're single, whether they're interested, and you've got 2 hours to do it with him. So, like, you know, by the end of it, you're like, wow, you spoke to me for 2 hours and you're single. You know what I mean?
2: Yeah, right. Okay, but it sounds like... So you wouldn't make the first move, though. You're just waiting to see if they want to talk to
1: you. Are we flirting or... We're just flirting.
2: This is flirting.
1: We're just flirting. Yeah. I pretty much talk to everyone that I sit next to on a plane. You know that.
2: Yeah, I do know that. Yeah.
1: Like, I say g'day. I just say g'day. Always, because I think it's a nice thing to do in case anything comes up on the way. You just go, hey, how are you going? Don't be strangers. And then, you know, back in the day when I was the Flirtmaster 5000, you know, if you're single and they're single, you're like, wow, there could be something happening here. And that happened,
2: How many times?
1: Twice.
2: Wow. That he's willing to talk about. My God, Flirtmaster 5000.
1: Shut up.
2: My God.
1: Yeah, but as I said, I'm a talker, so I love that.
2: Yeah. Annalise, do you want... Flirtmaster 5000 to be trying to flirt with you during an entire flight.
3: Not that Flirtmaster 5000. But no, I think
1: I'm not involved. I'm not the guy in all of these.
2: I started to bring you down a few cogs. You're sounding a little bit too good at this point.
1: No, fair enough.
2: Annalise, do you want someone to start flirting with you?
1: Remember, it's Annalise. She is king. What's the line at the start of the movie Hitch? Name a woman who doesn't want to be swept off her feet one day. Like, this is it.
3: She's like, would be pretty iconic.
1: Right?
2: Okay.
3: But I think it depends. Like, if I'm in the right mood and, like, the vibe is good and, like, I feel chemistry,
1: the answer is yes. I'm going to go back to what Joe said when I said girls don't want to get flirted to at the gym. And she was like, depends on the guy.
2: The cute guy sits down
1: next to you on a plane and goes, what's up? Let's talk. You're going to stop your movie, take your headphones off and go, what is up?
3: Yeah.
2: And you can always leave your headphones on if you're not interested. Okay,
3: yeah, that's exactly it.
2: Plane. Like, I think plane is a green light. Okay. Slight tweak. It's also transport. Train. Does it change anything? Will, would you flirt on a train?
1: Oh, see, I reckon train is always, I'm going to say, in a different space to a plane.
2: Mm.
1: Because plane, you're often travelling somewhere and it's like, oh, we're both on a trip or we're going away and we've kind of escaped our lives. Whereas train, I don't care how available I am. I'm often coming home from work or going to work and I'm frazzled. And I've got the day in my head and I do not want someone to talk to me.
2: A bit of time out,
1: doesn't matter.
2: Isn't it?
1: I think there's almost like a scale where it's like on a plane, you're happy to be approached by a 7. On a train, you're happy to be approached by a 9 minimum.
3: Mm.
2: Annalise, how do we feel about that? Trains. Are you catching the train home tonight?
3: I like a train. I have seen a hottie. And the hottie sat next to me, and I remember it was actually on the way to producer Button Pusher Tom's Halloween party, and I was dressed up like a vampire. Dress, I don't know. And I was just really hoping he'd talk to me, but he didn't. But I think it was just the fact.
2: So you want it though. You want it. Okay. Flirting on a train. Okay, final one for today.
1: Quite sadly in the end,
3: didn't
1: it?
3: It was really grim.
1: He didn't want to go for the raunchy vampire.
3: He didn't want to go for the fangs. And I thought, bizarre.
1: You had your fangs in.
3: Yeah.
1: Wouldn't you take them out?
3: No, well, you got it. I didn't want to bring the glue with me, so.
1: Oh, you glued your fangs in.
3: Glued the fangs in. Took out my Invisalign, put in the fangs.
2: Why wouldn't you talk to him?
1: Yeah,
3: Because I was messaging. I was too busy messaging.
1: If you've got your head down, then that means
2: that's right.
1: You're not interested.
3: But it wasn't down. It was like...
1: You're texting.
2: That which is saying like, don't talk to me.
3: What am I supposed to do though? Like,
2: sit, look forward.
3: Yeah, but that's, I did that for a little bit.
1: To be fair, I've also got to add, and I think another one that we could talk about in this is flirting with someone in costume is also another thing.
2: Oh, okay.
1: Like,
2: let's
1: it's a really hard thing to pick up someone in costume. It's just because she's gone to a lot of effort. She's clearly going somewhere. And then for you, because I think the big thing with her, you don't want to be the person who's interrupting someone else's day.
2: No, 100%.
1: Don't want to be that guy. And if Annalise is fully geared up and she's got the fangs hanging out.
2: If that guy had said to you, though, like, oh, you don't want to suck my blood, do you?
3: I'd be like, yeah, I do.
0: My grandson showed me Will and Woody's TikTok. Why are they shouting? Why are their trousers so tight? Go see for yourself at Will and Woody.
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31: 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Kiss.

0: housemates that just want to keep going. It's Will and Woody keeping you up.
1: Yeah. Annalise, you're in here.
2: Yes.
1: It's all been very cryptic to this point, but you're coming in here because your brother, who you live with.
3: Yes.
1: He wants to do something.
2: Josh.
3: Yeah. He has, I think you guys know him for being a little bit of a weird one.
1: Strange one.
3: He wanted to go on Love Island.
1: When Sophie Monk was filling in for Will, he said to you, give Sophie Monk my number.
3: So I did.
1: And then she called him and embarrassed him live on air. That's who he is.
3: That's
1: really.
3: It. That's pretty much him in a nutshell.
1: Yeah.
3: But last night I was driving home and he called me and he was getting a new mirror for his room, which he's currently in the process of redecorating.
1: A new mirror?
3: A new mirror.
1: Like a full body?
3: Full body, yeah. He likes to check himself out a lot.
2: He's got a beautiful body. I know that might be hard to hear as his sister.
3: Yeah,
2: he's got a beautiful body.
3: He comes into my room all the time because I have this massive mirror.
2: Oh, he wants to check
3: and checks
2: it out.
3: Himself out. Yeah. I'm like, can you get out? Get out of here.
1: Okay. Yeah.
3: Anyway, so he was talking about potentially changing his bed frame. And I want to know if this is something that, like, is normal for guys to think about or... it has ever crossed your mind.
1: Yeah.
3: But he mentioned that he wants to switch his queen size bed frame for bunk beds.
1: Awesome.
3: Why?
1: Awesome.
3: What? He just wants to get bunk beds, two single bunk beds. I think what he wants to do
2: one
3: is
2: above
3: do
2: the other?
3: Bunk
1: awesome.
3: Bed on the top and then maybe a couch on the bottom.
1: Awesome.
3: I don't know.
1: Just in case a mate comes over for a sleepover, which is awesome. So then it's like it's not
3: too
1: weird.
3: Bed.
2: Isn't he got a girlfriend at the moment?
3: He does, so that's why he's not doing it at the moment. It's not a girlfriend special friend, but
1: special friend.
2: But that's it makes things difficult with the special friend so if you've only got a bunk
3: that's
2: bed.
3: The only right reason why he's not doing it right now.
2: Okay.
1: Right. It
2: must
1: it does
2: be hard
1: cause
2: to think about sorry about bringing that up again, your brother.
1: I think it would definitely would cause issues and sorry to go there again, but it would cause issues as far as attracting a romantic partner.
3: Because he loves sleeping in a single bed.
2: I love sleeping in a single bed as well.
3: Really?
2: Yeah, I love it.
1: I think I miss sleeping in a top bunk as well.
2: Yeah, it's a beautiful feeling. It's so safe.
1: Yeah.
2: Bunk beds as well. You've got that like the real kid bunk beds.
1: Yeah.
2: You know when you get an Airbnb with a bunch of mates?
1: Yeah, yeah, yeah.
2: And you can only afford the one with 12 beds because it's got the kid beds two of you are always sleeping on the top bunk.
1: It's awesome.
2: It's a great feeling.
1: Yeah.
3: So are you guys like going for the top bunk when that's like when
2: if it's
3: when
2: got a barrier on it, sometimes I worry about rolling off. That's happened to me before.
3: Yeah, right.
2: But yeah. Absolutely. I love the top bunk.
3: Yeah, right. Okay.
1: Top bunk is it's a master position. You feel more powerful when you're looking down on everyone from the top bunk, I would say.
3: I feel like as a woman, if I was to go home with a guy
2: into a guy's room and he had a bunk bed
3: at 23 years old, I would probably walk straight back out.
1: I think she's had enough. I think she's had enough.
3: Disgusting. Oh.
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new on Kiss, and so is this from Bruno Mars. I mean, this guy needs no introduction except to say, where is that Aussie tour? Announce it ASAP. This is his song, On My Soul. It plays now.

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0: First, we gave you a week of the 90s. But now, yeah, it's nothing but the noughties. I'm bringing sexy back. This week, we're taking you back. The songs you had on your iPod, the ones you blasted in the car, the ones you still sing, word for word. Check this out, it's a beautiful day. From early Britney
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19: Traffic. Hi, it's Kiralee Hay live from the Kiss Traffic Centre. In Woodville North, the cars hit a Stobie on Hanson Road near 3rd Avenue, and in Seaton, there's a burst water main on Tapleys Hill Road near Grange Road. 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Sale ends Sunday at 40 Winks. The Kiss Cast, sunny today, heading for a top of 22. Currently it's 10 degrees. That's Kiss Traffic and Weather together. 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
9: Adelaide's latest info.
12: Now.
9: Morning, I'm Maria Gabban. The new migration policy will ban family members of international students from moving to Australia. Home Affairs Minister Tony Burke has told the ABC it's about housing supply.
13: If someone comes as a single, they can stay in student housing. If someone comes with their whole family, then they're out in the general housing market.
9: Three men have been charged after police raids across South Australia dismantling an illicit tobacco syndicate. Businesses operating as tobacconists, delicatessens and a hair salon were alleged fronts for the syndicate. A 61-year-old man and two others aged 26 and 36 will have a date with the courts later. Nearly 2,000 sea dragons perished in South Australia's Algalbloom. A new report has found more than 100 seahorses also died. 600 Qantas ground workers are set to walk off the job next week, seeking more job security and higher pay. And in Kiss Celebrity News, Dolly Parton has accepted an award in a video message recorded before her death. The recording was played after she won the Americana Lifetime Achievement Award. Your sport check next.
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9: The Lions are in Melbourne with their sights set on another AFL Grand Final. Brisbane battles Hawthorn in tomorrow's prelim at the MCG, and forward Oscar Allen has told Seven he's excited by the high-stakes encounter.
16: I'm sure I'll get more nervous the closer I get to the game, but right now, feeling great, just really looking forward to it.
9: And Adelaide United have made a great start to their AFC Champions League 2 campaign, defeating Taipo FC 3-0 at Hindmarsh last night. The Kiss cast is next. Sunny and 22 today, sunny and 25 tomorrow. Right now it's 10 degrees. And get ready for Ben and Liam. They're back in breakfast, kicking off from 6 a.m. on Adelaide's Kiss 102.3.
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26: Morning there, it's Whitey live from the KISS Traffic Centre. Got a Carvey Stoby pole this morning. That's no good. Woodville North, Hanson Road near 3rd Avenue. Burst, what am I getting sorted at Seaton this morning? Tapleys Hill Road near Grange Road. And slow for works already at Dry Creek, Cabin Road near Grand Junction Road. Camera at Wamma Road, Pentfield this morning. 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That's KISS Traffic and Weather together. 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
29: Morning, I'm Marie Gaban. A date with the courts for three men charged over an illicit tobacco syndicate here in South Australia. It follows police raids across Gawler South, Murray Bridge, Elizabeth East and Seaton. Businesses operating as tobacconists, delicatessens and a hair salon were alleged fronts for the syndicate. The Home Affairs Minister is downplaying fears from our farmers that the migration policy limiting backpack numbers could threaten Australia's food security. Tony Burke has told the ABC their fears are legit.
31: The government has a Pacific Worker Program.
0: called the Palm Visa. It's really important to us and has been really effective in our relationship with the Pacific.
29: A shocking statistic from South Australia's algal bloom. Nearly 2,000 sea dragons perished in the ocean event, as well as more than 100 seahorses. A ban on smart glasses is being considered, with Labor looking at banning the tech in Commonwealth buildings due to privacy and security risks. And in Kiss Celebrity News, Adelaide's own Hans will perform at this weekend's John Farnham tribute concert in Melbourne. He'll share the spotlight with some of the world's biggest names, including Celine Dion, Hugh Jackman and Keith Urban at the Songs of John Farnham, a living legend, on Sunday night. Your sport check next.
2: 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The Largs Pier Hotel. 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
29: The Swans and Dockers are vying for a spot in the AFL Grand Final tonight at the SCG. Injury forcing Callum Mills and Harry Cunningham out of Sydney's squad, while Charlie Curnow has told Nine he's preparing for his second prelim.
3: It's good to be in a prelim and join some footy with the boys. It's been nice.
29: And the coaching shake-up at the Crows is set to continue with a dual Sandful Premiership coach targeted. Adelaide is keen to lure Norwood coach Jade Sheedy to West Lakes next season. The Kiss Cast is next.
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29: Sunny and 22 today, sunny and 25 tomorrow. Right now it's 10 degrees. And now it's time for Ben and Liam in the morning, only on Adelaide's Kiss 102.3.
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6: It's wild. Out over at Gawler High, they fenced it off and we weren't allowed to use it and they put the sheep on there. There's levels to this.
8: Good morning. 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
25: Come out and play.
6: Eton College. Hey, we're going to be eating well this morning because Margie in the lunch van from Wingfield, she's swinging around. She's one of our favourite callers. She's going to bring the lunch van here so we can go hog wild for an hour.
30: And because she's doing that, she's going to be inducted into the God tier of the Ben and Liam loyalty program.
6: Yeah, it's the highest tier in the loyalty program that we've launched. That's not all that's happening. We have a tattoo artist coming in shortly. We've got a revolving door of listeners getting inked up this morning.

is our number. You call us right now. We're playing after Katy Perry last Friday night. If you get on and you win the quiz, you are walking away with two tickets to go see Jason Derulo. So if you want to go see Jason Derulo, start calling 131065. Five questions. They're super duper easy. And we're doing it after Katy Perry on Kiss with Ben and Liam.

0: Katy Perry, last Friday night on Kiss 102.3. Good morning, you are here with Ben and Liam. Got a couple of tickets to give away now to go see Jason Derulo. Due to huge demand, Liam, you're one of them. Jason Derulo has added an Adelaide stop to the Last Dance World Tour September 25 at the Adelaide Entertainment Centre, on sale now at Ticket Tech.
1: It's 6:10. Hallelujah, it's 6:10.
2: Trent in Semaphore Park. You've never played before, is that right?
3: That is correct. First, long-time listener, first-time caller.
0: Welcome.
2: Welcome.
3: Thank you,
2: to
3: boys.
2: The darned club.
0: Trent, when you listen to the radio, how often do you get the questions right? Are you always nailing it?
3: Oh, most of the time. So the last couple of mornings, I've gone, oh, yep, knew those ones. So
2: yeah, all
3: thought
2: right.
3: I'd give it a call.
2: Well, let's see how you go. Raj on Taj, Port Adelaide venue, has closed immediately and entered liquidation. What's your go-to Indian order?

0: It would be Raj. Oh, did you say Raj on Taj's shirt?
1: Yeah.
0: Oh, no. Spice Nice then, which is just around the corner.
2: Yeah. Oh, no, but your go-to order from an Indian establishment.
0: Oh, is butter chicken.
2: Yeah, I knew you were going to say that. I'm going to answer that for you. I think.
0: How did you know?
2: Yeah, there's a couple of guys in this room with the same order. The original claymation Bob the Builder has been resurrected to do an ad for an Aussie solar company. A question for you. Can Bob fix it?
0: Yes, he can.
2: Good on you, Trent. Hey, a crocodile-infested river has been chosen as the river for the rowing at the Brisbane Olympics. What is the move crocs do where they roll their prey around to kill it?
0: They call it a death roll, so snap the bones.
1: Yeah, that's right.
2: That's it. Clues in the title on that one. Nay, happy birthday to Patrick Schwarzenegger. Who's his dad?
0: Mr. Schwarzenegger.
2: Well, yeah, I suppose you're not technically wrong. Obviously, Arnold. The Wiggles will be in the grand final parade in their big red ute. Can you finish these lyrics? Hot potato.

0: Potato.
1: Yeah, Trent. Pretty easy quiz. All you have to do for this one is have seen Bob the Builder and the Wiggles and eaten butter chicken. I'm glad you got it all done, mate. You're off to Jason Derulo.
0: Awesome, awesome. Thank you so much, boys. Love the show.
2: Good on you, Trent. Thanks for listening, mate. Let's check your roads.
3: 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Like people, wellness can be lots of things. AHM supports your version of wellness, whatever that might be. AHM. People things.
4: Morning, there is Whitey live from the Kiss Traffic Centre. And got a car, the Stobie Pole this morning. That's no good, is it? Woodville North, Hanson Road near 3rd Avenue. First waterway getting sorted at Seaton, Tapley's Hill Road near Grange Road. Got a left hand lane closed there. Look out for those works at Keswick, always slow. Railway tourists near Anzac Highway. Camera at Lions Road, Holden Hill this morning. JB Hi-Fi's got the new iPhone 18 Pro out now. 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That's Kiss Traffic and Weather together with Ben and Liam. 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

0: Lenny Kravitz, Fly Away, Kiss 102.3. Good morning, Adelaide. You are here with Ben and Liam. Beautiful day today, top of 22 degrees.
1: AI, bad. You know, I think there was a report this week, Ben, saying that potentially D-Day 2030, you know, it'll slip past human control. And that's all she wrote. Now, whether you believe that or not, a lot of people, you know, sort of taking jobs and we're sort of like, well, hang on, has this thing gone too far? And I agree with that 90% of the time. But then there's that other 10% where you're like, oh, AI is pretty sick. Like when you see those songs and it'll be like, if 50 Cent sung a Michael Jackson song. And it's just, you know what I mean? It's like, it's a cover that would never happen. And you know I'm a big Oasis fan. There's been a string of covers that have been released this week on TikTok. And they're all AI. But it's like Oasis AI covers of songs they would never do. Like Shania Twain, for example.

0: kind of works.
1: It does sound like him as well.
0: It's insane that that's just a computer spitting that out. Like Spice Girls as well. Even got Noel doing the backup.
1: That actually sounds like an Oasis song to me.
0: Yeah.
2: Isn't that crazy?
0: And then they've just taken it like really silly and they've just done like Postman Pat.

0: maybe AI ain't that bad. You know? It's a bit of fun sometimes. I'll be there for you.
1: First, we gave you a week of the 90s. But now, it's nothing but the noughties. I'm bringing sexy back. This week, we're taking you back. The songs you had on your iPod, the ones you blasted in the car, the ones you still sing, word for word. Check this out, it's a beautiful day. From early Britney
2: Spears
1: to late Rihanna, Justin Timberlake to the Black Eyed

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18: Morning, it's Whitey live from the KISS Traffic Centre. A few things to look out for on the drive today. Got a cart v Stoby pole at Woodville North, Hanson Road near 3rd Avenue. Quite big delays through there this morning. Seeking Burst Water Main, Tapleys Hill Road near Grange Road to look out for. Slow already for works at Dry Creek. That's on the north-south motorway near the Wingfield Interchange. And a pesky camera to look out for this morning, Blacks Road at Gillis Plains. 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Heading for 22 right now, 7. That's KISS Traffic and Weather together with Ben and Liam. Weekday morning, 6 to 10 a.m. on KISS 1823.
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17: Now.
8: Morning, I'm Maria Gaban. We're being urged to keep an eye out for a fake MotoGP Adelaide website. Now, it's claiming to be legit but contains misleading AI-generated information about the upcoming Adelaide race. The website, which is being shared on social media, is not the official page. The opposition has defended the time it's taking to release their migration policy after Labor released theirs yesterday.
20: We want our policy to be bulletproof. We want it to stand up to scrutiny because for every change you make to the immigration system, there is a cost to the economy. There is a cost to the budget. It has an impact on the way our country operates.
8: Shadow Immigration Minister John O'Dunham has told the ABC that they're taking their time to get things right. Police are investigating two suspicious fires that happened in the same building in the city. Fire crews were called to a vacant property on Curry Street at about 7 last night after reports of smoke coming from the building. An hour later, they returned to attend another fire. Nearly 2,000 sea dragons perished in South Australia's algal bloom. A new report has found more than 100 seahorses also died. 600 Qantas ground workers are said to walk off the job next week, seeking more job security and higher pay. And in Kiss Celebrity News, Dolly Parton has accepted an award in a video message recorded before her death. The recording was played after she won the Americana Lifetime Achievement Award. Your sport check next.
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8: The Lions are in Melbourne with their sights set on another AFL Grand Final. Brisbane battles Hawthorn in tomorrow's prelim at the MCG, and forward Oscar Allen has told Seven he's excited by the high-stakes encounter.
22: I'm sure I'll get more nervous the closer I get to the game, but right now, feeling great, just really looking forward to it.
8: And Adelaide United have made a great start to their AFC Champions League 2 campaign, defeating Taipo FC 3-0 at Hindmarsh last night. The Kiss cast, sunny in 22 today, sunny in 25 tomorrow. Right now it's 10 degrees. And all week we're playing nothing but the noughties, only the biggest songs of the 2000s back to back, weekdays from 9 and all day while you work on Kiss 102.3.
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11: Yeah, this morning just had that feeling about it. Walking outside, I know it's cold, 6 degrees, but it feels like it's going to be a good day, top of 22.
12: Yeah, it's starting to warm up a little bit, which is nice. Also, good news for everyone competing in High Rocks because the poo woman, Joanna, she's apologised and she said, upon reflection, maybe crapping my Dax and completing the entire High Rocks course when there was other people participating was probably not my finest hour.
11: It seems like it took her about a week of mulling it over because originally when she crapped her Dax and kept going, the same day she posted on her story, go hard or go home.
12: She thought she was going to book a Powerade commercial.
11: Absolutely.
12: But everyone was saying, no. That was a little too hard and too soft at the same time, if you get what I mean.
11: Lady Gaga right now, How Bad Do You Want Me on Kiss 102.3. Look, Lady Gaga's fine, Liam, but I don't think it's really that funky.
12: Nah.
11: If you know what I mean. After this, a funky song Friday, as chosen by Liam on Kiss.

0: Lady Gaga, how bad do you want me? Kiss 102.3. Good morning. You are here with Ben and Liam hanging out on your Friday morning.
1: And I would like to pick a song for the Kiss playlist.

0: song on Kiss.
1: Yeah, let's get a little funky. This is the one time a week where I get to pick, you know, something a little random. And I was thinking in the spirit of nothing but noughties, which is 9 to 3pm, last day today, so make sure you tune in, just like back-to-back noughties action. I mean, it had to be something from that era, right? And this is a classic. It's an earworm because it's actually Supertramp's Breakfast in America.
2: What's that mean?
1: It's a sample. Do you know Supertramp?
2: No. Is that a movie?
1: You're the artist, Supertramp.
2: Don't know Supertramp, sorry.
3: When I was young.
2: I know that song. I'd never heard of Supertramp before.
1: Supertramp, brother. Yeah, you got to do your research. But anyway, so it all started when someone from the group Gym Class Heroes was introducing his new partner. He said, take a look at my girlfriend. She's the only one I got. Not much of a girlfriend, which everyone in the room was like, ooh. Yeah, why would you say that?
2: Sorry, are you joking?
1: I never seem to get a lot.
2: Are you joking?
1: No, I don't know what you're talking about.
2: Okay, I don't know anything about Supertramp. I don't know if this is a joke. I'm not following.
1: Confused, and I'd imagine you are too. It started off factual.
2: Right.
1: Then I started weaving in some caper.
2: Gotcha.
1: Anywho,
2: gotcha.
1: Okay. It's all a means to an end.
2: It feels like you're doing a bit of filler. I just want all killer. I want the intro and then you rip into the song.
1: I know. The one thing we do not do here is filler. Anyway, this is Cupid's Chokehold by Gym Class Heroes.
2: So you're not playing Supertramp?
1: No, Supertramp sampled in it.
2: Right, okay, enjoy. Yeah.

0: Gym Class Heroes, Cupid's Chokehold, Kiss 102.3. You are here with Ben and Liam, and that was chosen by Liam for Funky Song Friday.
1: Well, don't forget about Patrick Stump.
0: Who's that?
1: He's the guy who's he sings on it. He goes, number two, girlfriend. Patrick
0: Stump. And they sample Supertramp.
1: Yep.
0: So what's the sample bit?
1: Basically all the music, the melody.
0: Right.
1: Yeah.
0: That's just that song's a bit of a
1: it's an amalgamation. It's a bit of a mashup. It was made in a boardroom. But Patrick Stump is, of course, the lead singer of Fall Out Boy.
0: Ah, see that
1: one
0: really
1: night,
0: is.
1: Yeah, one more time.
0: That's a Frankenstein of a song, isn't it?
1: It's a real Frankenstein. It's like, what's hot right now? Let's all just
0: mush it together.
1: Yeah.
0: Well, look, if you didn't know, Liam and I, we have got a loyalty program on this show. So if you listen, you're in bronze immediately. There's silver, gold, platinum. Above platinum, though, the tippy top of the pyramid, Liam, is God tier.
1: Yeah.
0: Nothing is above the heavens.
1: No.
0: And after this quick break, you and I are hopefully going to be inducting somebody else into gold tier. She goes by the
1: gold
0: name...
1: Gold tier, my friend.
0: What did I say?
1: It was a slip of the tongue. You said gold, but
0: Sorry. God tier.
1: God tier.
0: Margie, Lunch Lady Margie, she called up the show this week. She said she will come to the studios and leave the lunch van with us for an hour. No cameras, no questions asked.
1: We can do whatever we want.
0: I believe she is rocking up as we speak.
1: That's huge. I mean, if you're a regular listener, you know that Lunch Lady Margie is an icon of the show. We've actually never met her in person before, but the fact that she's coming here with the lunch van, that is very exciting.
0: We're doing it next.
2: Adelaide traffic. Like people, wellness can be lots of things. AHM supports your version of wellness, whatever that might be. AHM. People things.
3: Morning, there is Whitey live from the Kiss Traffic Centre. Got a nasty car and stubby pole crash this morning at Woodville North. It's on Hanson Road near 3rd Avenue. Quite big delays through here this morning too. First, what am I getting sorted at Seaton? Tapley's Hill Road near Grange Road. Got a left-hand lane closed through there. Seeing a few delays too at the moment. South Road, just as you're driving through Torrensville and Theberton with an early morning camera, Edinburgh Road direct. 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Kiss Cars sitting for 22 right now, 7. That's Kiss Traffic and Weather together with Ben and Liam. 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
2: Come

0: Friday morning, that was Lifehouse, Hanging by a Moment. You are here with Ben and Liam. And if you didn't know, on our show, we have got a loyalty program to reward loyal listeners. There's bronze, silver, gold, platinum, and there's a brand new tier we've introduced this week. Ben and Liam's Got Tier. Now, Liam and I are about to induct somebody into the God Tier. And not just anybody, Liam. This is a special somebody. I'm crossing to you now out on Tint Street outside the studios. You got me, Liam?
1: Yeah, I got you loud and clear. Now, you might be able to hear the purr of a diesel engine. Yes. That's not any engine. That's the Lunch Cutter's lunch van. We'll cut your lunch. driven by Justin and lunch lady, Margie. Good morning. Hello.
2: Good morning, Liam. How are you today?
1: Oh, Margie, I'm better than all right. It feels surreal. I mean, obviously, we speak to you, I don't know, what do we say, 2-3 times a week, I reckon you call through.
2: Yep.
1: But it's nice putting a face to the name. And you mentioned when we said, hey, God tier's up for grabs, it's the highest possible tier in the loyalty program, you said you'll bring the lunch van.
2: I said I'd bring the lunch van, and thank you, Justin, for making it possible.
1: And here it is, and you said you would allow Ben and I an hour. No cameras, no questions asked. We can just go hog wild in the lunch van.
2: That you can.
1: Now, look, what have we got here? What we got some pastrami, like, run us through what's happening today. What have we got? What are the specials?
2: Well, the main special is the double dog deal.
1: Oh, look at that. I've just seen it all. Would you look at that?
2: Deal.
1: Oh, it's a deal of the day. It's an invention of ours and Margie's. It literally says on the sign, Ben and Liam double dog deal. Today's special. So are trades around Wingfield going to be able to tuck into this today?
2: Yeah, they'll be definitely able to get into it.
1: Which is, for anyone playing along at home, a hot dog, one bun, double dog, double the meat. What have you got
2: and
1: here?
2: And you've got bacon and cheese in it. We decked them right out for
1: you
2: guys.
1: Let's go, Margie. That's the way. You've also got some a box here. Oh, that's beautiful. Oh, look, some donuts. Are these handmade?
2: No, they're not handmade. Oh, they come from Unique Bakery, I think.
1: Yeah, oh, mate, that's unreal. Yeah. Oh, thank you. And a beautiful little note to both of us and Belle as well. Well, Margie, you came through. And here it is, your big moment.
3: Welcome to God Tier.
2: Yeah! Yay! God Tier!
1: Woo! The highest possible tier in the loyalty program.
2: Awesome! Awesome!
1: We will get you your custom robe straight away. Ben and I will teach you the secret handshake, and then you'll be invited to all the secret exclusive events.
2: Wicked, I can't wait. Let's go.
0: All right, let's play a song. I'm going to jump out there. If you leave us alone with that lunch van, we can get stuck into all the goodies on offer. 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

Kiss 1023. You are here with Ben and Liam. I have just quickly ducked back into the studio whilst Liam and I were having our way with Lunch Lady Margie's van because we have the pop quiz coming up. $1,000 up for grabs. If you want to play the quiz, a minute on the clock, you get them all right, you win $1,000. 131065. And look, because it's a Friday, we have organized an extra prize. So just for playing the quiz this morning, doesn't matter if you get them all right or wrong, doesn't matter. You get on, you play the quiz, you are walking away with a $100 voucher to go and get yourself some flowers. So if you want a $100 flower voucher, 131065 is our number. We are doing the pop quiz after this.

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13: G'day there, it's Whitey live from the Kiss Traffic Centre. Nasty Carvey Stoby Pole getting clean up at the moment at Woodville North. Couple of fit lanes there too. Hanson Road near 3rd Avenue. Seaford Rides car, the parked car. Griffiths Drive, Grand Boulevard. And a boost waterway getting sorted at Seaton this morning. Tapley's Hill Road near Grange Road. 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Heading for 22 right now. She's a cold start. It's only 6. That's Kiss Traffic and Weather together with Ben and Liam. 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
16: Morning, I'm Maria Gaban. Two fires lit in the same building in an hour apart is being investigated by police. Now, crews were called to Curry Street at around 7 p.m. and returned at 8 p.m. to extinguish another fire. No one was injured in the incident. Two young South Aussie women will represent the country at the world's biggest skills competition in Shanghai next week.
18: World Skills is basically the Olympics of trade. So we have two South Australians. We've got apprentice painter and decorator Gemma Glatz and TAFE SA graphic design graduate Emily Flavelle.
16: Education Minister Lucy Hood says they'll test their skills across 64 competitions. A fake website pretending to be the official MotoGP Adelaide site is doing the rounds on social media. We're being urged to keep an eye out for it as it contains misleading AI information about the upcoming Adelaide race. Qantas ground staff are planning on strike action next week. 600 staff, who predominantly work for QantasLink, will walk off the job. And in Kiss celebrity news, Lady Gaga's baby name has been revealed. The singer's baby girl is named Rose Bean Polanski, according to a birth certificate seen by TMZ. She was born on June 9. Your sport check next.
2: Over 140 years, the Largs Pier Hotel could tell a million stories. Perhaps it's time to add yours. The Largs Pier Hotel, a haven by the shore.
16: Despite falling out of favour, veteran Crow ruckman Riley O'Brien wants to see out the final 2 years of his contract at West Lakes.
12: Keen to stay here next year?
15: Yeah, definitely at this stage. 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
16: That audio thanks to Seven, Chase Jones, Lockie Scholl and Tyler Welsh haven't been offered new contracts. And tonight's prelim will see the Dockers go head-to-head with the Swans at the SCG. The Kiss cast is next.
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16: Sunny and 22 today, sunny and 25 tomorrow. Right now it's 7 degrees. And all week we're playing nothing but the noughties, only the biggest songs of the 2000s, back to back, weekdays from 9 and all day while you work on Kiss 102.3.
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20: Yes, good morning and a big happy Friday.
21: Aaron in Walkley Heights, how you doing, mate?
22: Good, mate.
21: Good. Hey, we got 10 questions here. We got a minute on the clock. Have you ever played before the pop quiz?
22: No.
21: Okay, well, look, they're all thousands themed because it's nothing but the noughties after 9 o'clock this morning. Should we throw in a Shadow Realm there?
20: Oh, yeah, sure.
21: Yeah, so, Aaron, if there's one question you know you're not going to get, just say, I banish thee to the Shadow Realm, and you won't have to answer
22: okay.
21: that question.
22: Yeah, no worries.
23: Disappears.
21: Yep. All right, you ready to go?
22: Yep.
20: All right, minute on the clock. You sound like you're locked in, Aaron. Let's go.
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22: ABC.
21: Which legendary Aussie wildlife conservationist passed away in 2006?
22: Steve Irwin.
21: Who sung Umbrella featuring Jay-Z?
22: Rihanna.
21: What type of Aussie wool-lined boot became an international fashion staple in the 2000s?
22: UGG boot.
21: Which Australian Idol judge became legendary for throwing his hat and shouting, touchdown?
22: Mark Holden.
21: Which young Australian girl had her push to stardom at the 2000 Olympics singing Under Southern Skies?
22: Nikki Webster.
21: Was Bananas in Pyjamas an Australian or American TV show?
22: Australian.
21: What was the name of the Apple program that allowed you to download music to your iPod?
22: I'd banish thee to the realm.
21: What 2006 mockumentary comedy film was about a proud Aussie man who took care of Portaloos, a.k.a. Dunnies?
22: Kenny.
21: Oh, yeah! I'll take that. That's a win, Aaron. $1,000, mate.
22: Oh, beautiful. Thanks, guys.
20: That was an absolute buzzer beater.
21: That was buzzer beater. So, you know when the shot clock goes and around the ring it all goes red and it just
20: goes left you. Liam's question finished as the time was going off and you just
22: beautiful.
20: Hail Mary.
22: What timing.
20: Oh my goodness.
21: Because I was like, you're losing time. iTunes was the answer that you banished to the Shadow Realm. I'm just like, just get rid of it if you don't know. Just move on. You got two left, but you did it, mate.
20: Well done.
22: Beautiful.
21: Let's go.
20: What are you going to do with $1,000?

0: Oh, where would you rather be on your Friday morning other than Kiss 102.3 with Ben and Liam? It's off to an absolute flyer this Friday morning because we just gave away $1,000 in the pop quiz. Before that, Liam, we put our second person, Lunch Lady Margie, into the God tier of the Ben and Liam loyalty program.
1: Yeah, we like to reward loyal listeners, and there is a loyalty program. It ranges from bronze up to, you know, silver, gold, platinum, now God tier. Ben and Liam. Yeah, Lunch Lady Margie brought her lunch truck in and gave us a couple of double dogs. She's also said, hey, I'll leave it here for an hour. You guys could go hog wild. Also, Alison got put in the other day. I don't know if you heard this. She got her actual car entirely wrapped.
0: If you see the actual car, the Kia, if you see it getting around fully wrapped in Ben and Liam Kiss branding,
1: you won't be able to miss it. It's like all eggs, and that's like our faces. It says like Ben and Liam Kiss.
0: If you see it in the wild, take a photo of it and then DM it to the Kiss 102.3 Instagram page. A lucky listener chosen at random will be given $500.
1: Now, Kel joins us now in Redwood Park. You were a gold member in the loyalty program, but I think you're about to leapfrog platinum and go right to the tippy top. Did you want to tell everyone what you got done yesterday, Kel?
2: So I went to a Tavistock and had a love heart with the words Ben and Liam and 102.3 tattooed on my right shoulder.
0: Wowee. It truly is a sight to be seen.
1: Kel, I got to say, I saw the pics. I was like, my God, I'm impressed. It's also bigger than I thought. I thought you would go smaller. Are you happy with how big you went?
2: Absolutely.
0: Liam and I have been doing radio now.
2: It looks amazing.
0: Liam and I have been doing radio for 12, going on 13 years, and this is the first time someone's ever gotten Ben and Liam.

0: Venom tattooed on their body.
1: Yeah. And, I mean, you were the very first. I don't know if you know, Kel, but a tattoo artist has actually come in this morning. And we have another couple of people, Jason and Marty, who are currently getting tattoos in the room just over. People really want to be in God tier. Kel, I mean, it is the ultimate commitment. You've marked your body for life with the show. And now for life, you are God tier.
2: Welcome.
3: Thank you so much, guys.
1: It's lonely at the top. It's you, Margie, Allison, Ben, myself. That's the only people in the secret club so far. We all have robes, a secret handshake. We do lots of secret meetings.
0: Kel, do you mind if we post the photo of the Benelim tattoo on your shoulder on the Benelim Instagram?
3: Most certainly go ahead and do that, guys, because Imperial Ink, who done my tattoo, have already posted it to their wall.
0: Okay, lovely.
1: Mate, check it out, Imperial Ink as well. Thank you to those guys for tatting up, Kel. We appreciate you. Thank you.
0: I just really hope that you don't regret the tattoo in a couple of weeks' time.
1: Me too. Or if we like one of us leaves and it's like,
0: yeah,
1: Ben and Kevin might be hard to change. You know what I mean?
0: Also, other people seeing it, then you have to explain, show. They called God tier.
1: They're not my sons. Yeah, there's a loyalty program, right? And they have robes and stuff, and people are already starting to walk away from you at that point.
0: I'm wondering, speaking of tattoos, 131065, how bad was the tattoo? Like, if you saw a tattoo on somebody else and you thought, why did you get that?
1: But we love Kel's tat, and she's made the ultimate sacrifice. But maybe if you've just met someone and then you're like, oh, my God, like, what? I just didn't have you down as that kind of person.
0: Could be a questionable cartoon. It could be
1: one of my mates has a monkey on his stomach.
0: Yep.
1: And... yep. His belly button is the monkey's
0: hole. Yeah. 131065. That's a great example of how bad was the tattoo. If you've got a story to share, 131065 is our number. Give us a buzz. We have got prizes up for grabs this morning. If you share your story for how bad was the tattoo.
4: Like people, wellness can be lots of things. AHM supports your version of wellness, whatever that might be. AHM, people things.
5: G'day there, it's Whitey live from the KISS Traffic Centre. Nasty car and stubby pole crash at Woodville North this morning, seeing big delays on Hanson Road near 3rd Avenue. Seaford Rise, Carvey parked car on Griffith Drive at Grand Boulevard, and a burst water main making things sluggish at Seaton Tapley Hill Road near Grange Road. 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KISS car standing for 22 right now, 7. That's KISS traffic and weather together with Ben and Liam. Weekday morning, 6 to 10 a.m. on KISS 1823.
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0: Bebe Rexha, Faithless, a new religion, Kiss 102.3. Speaking of religion, there is a new one kicking around, Liam. Ben and Liam's God tier in the Ben and Liam loyalty program. Not a cult.
1: No.
0: But I guess it is borderline becoming a new religion. You get all sorts of perks. Most of them in the God tier. We can't even tell you what they are. That's how special and unique it is. Now, we have had Kel just join us. She got a tattoo yesterday. It says Ben and Liam inside of a love heart. We've also got listeners here at the moment at the Kiss Studios getting Ben and Liam freshly tattooed up.
1: As we speak. And obviously these are great tattoos, but we're asking right now, 131065, how bad was the tattoo? Chantel in Ferndon Park, this is your own. You regret it?
2: No, yes and no. Well, it's a bit funny. It's a story.
0: Mm-hmm.
2: So I got a butterfly tattoo. My auntie Mary passed away and I got a butterfly tattoo and asked for her name to be put in it.
0: Mm-hmm.
2: And I'm sitting out back having a coffee with my auntie and she starts laughing and she says, "Who's Auntie Maria?"
1: Oh,
2: so Mary.
1: They wrote Maria in the butterfly instead
0: Maria.
1: Ooh, no good.
0: Yeah,
1: you're right. It's a story. Auntie Mary would have loved it. Caitlin in McGill joins us now. This is a guy you got with. How bad was his tattoo?
3: It is. So I met this guy at a pub. We got home, took him back to my house. He looked a little bit like Archie from the comic book series back in the day. Now, when I say a little bit, only a little bit, he took off his shirt and he had tattooed from shoulder to shoulder, as big as my hand, the word Archie.
0: I don't know.
1: I don't actually know Archie, but I've just looked it up. It's a ginger guy?
3: It is, yes. His name was Matthew.
1: So, right. And did people... Was it just out of interest that he, like, do you think his nickname was Archie because he looked like that sort of thing?
3: His nickname wasn't Archie.
1: But why did he
3: look a tiny little bit like him?
1: So what? Right. And he got it on his back,
3: right across from shoulder to shoulder.
0: We're talking about the old. I've just googled it. It's the orange hair, right?
3: Yes.
0: Yeah. Right. Yeah.
1: So like, and that's the thing. I think he kind of looks like Tintin, not quite as famous as Tintin.
0: Yep.
1: Yeah, it's obscure. It's almost like he would have to explain it. How did he like? No, no, it was like a comic book, and I like, look like the guy. What are you talking about?
0: Thanks, Caitlin. Tom in Findon, you lost a bet. How bad was the tattoo?
4: Morning, boys. Yeah, awesome. I've been a plumber for 10 years, and I ended up getting a Reese tattoo, Reese Plumbing tattoo.
1: yes, big American conglomerate of plumbing. And do you work for Reese or?
4: No, just I'm a plumber. And decided it'd be a great idea.
0: What was
4: the tattooed right on my bicep?
0: Can I get the backstory to the bet?
4: I'm a poor man like yourself, Ben.
0: Yep.
4: Eddie Betts hadn't kicked a goal game, and I said he wouldn't kick more than two. He kicked two in the last 10 minutes.
1: I love a man of his word, though. You know, Tom, like that's good. You know what I mean? Good on you. Like, once again, it comes with the story. You put your money where your mouth is. You lost. Love that.
0: Well done, Tommy. Great story. You're on Kiss with Ben and Liam.

0: Kiss 102.3, that is Ice House Electric Blue. You are here with Ben and Liam. It has been a busy morning this morning. The pop quiz, $1,000 has gone off. We've already inducted a couple of people into the Ben and Liam God tier of the loyalty program. Liam, again, has left the studio and he has gone to the tattoo room here at Kiss because we have got listeners currently at the studio getting Ben and Liam tattoos to get into God tier. Liam, how's it looking?
1: Yeah, Benny, can you hear me now? I don't know if I've dropped out there, but yeah, I am in the tattoo studio, aka the room over from the studio. You may hear the buzz of the tattoo gun right now. Benny, our tattoo artist, is here. Is this the first time you've tattooed radio show on someone, Ben?
2: It is, mate, but I'm ready to dip and rip. Let's get it.
1: Okay, and first up is Jason in Paralawi. Are you ready to dip and rip?
3: I am.
1: Are you sure you're not backing out of this? Because, you know, it's right here. It's ready to go.
3: I can't. I shaved my armpits for this, man, and that hurt.
1: So where are we going for you, Jace?
3: Oh, well, I was hoping it could be like a secret, you know.
1: I'm
3: in the club. Hide it.
1: Oh, are you actually going to go on your armpit?
3: Oh, my wife's going to kill me if she found
1: out. Dude, that'll drill. Ben, surely that's like the most painful spot, right?
2: Yeah, it's pretty horrific. He's going to earn it.
1: Jason, I completely get where you're coming from. Like, it's a, you know, secret club, but that'll be so painful, getting a Ben and Liam tattoo on your armpit.
3: The sacrifice.
1: Oh, my word. Well, no one is more deserving of God tier, which is the highest tier in the Ben and Liam loyalty program. Let's cross now to Marty, who's already a Platinum member. We've had you in Platinum Lounge a few times, Marty.
4: Yes, I've been here before.
1: But you're hungry for more. You want to work your way up the tier.
4: I haven't had fresh ink for a while, so, you know.
1: That's it. Well, look, you've got a little bit of ink here and there. Where are you getting yours?
4: Right shoulder.
1: Yeah. And you're going, because we have the egg in the promo show, so you're getting a little egg on yours. Is that right?
4: That's right, yeah.
1: Amazing, Marty. And it's not too late to back out?
4: No, I'm all good, mate.
1: All right. Well, look, I'm very impressed. Jason and Marty are getting their tattoos. Kel already got hers done last night, but I'll cross back to you, Benny.
0: Goodness gracious. It is all happening this morning. If you want to see any of it, make sure you check out Ben and Liam on Instagram, popping it up on the stories as we go.
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19: G'day, it's Whitey live from the Kiss Traffic Centre. A few things to look out from the drive today. Got a Carvey Stobie pole, that's no good. Woodville North, Hanson Road near 3rd Avenue. Carvey parked car, that's not good either. Seaford Rise, Griffiths Drive at Grand Boulevard. And a boost water main getting fixed at Seaton, Tapley's Hill Road near Grange Road. Camera this morning, Harris Road, Vale Park. 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That's Kiss Traffic and Weather together with Ben and Liam. 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
23: Now.
22: Morning, I'm Marie Gaban. The Olympics of Trades will take place in Shanghai next week with two Aussie women competing for gold. Education Minister Lucy Hood says it's an opportunity for them to show off their skills on a world stage.
24: It's a global event. It brings together 1,400 young skilled competitors from more than 70 countries.
22: Three men have been charged after police raids across South Australia dismantling an illicit tobacco syndicate. Businesses operating as tobacconists, delicatessens and a hair salon were alleged fronts for the syndicate. Two men caught carrying knives at the Salisbury Interchange have been arrested overnight. The pair, aged 27 and 34, have been refused bail and will face court today. The opposition is criticising Labor's migration plan after yesterday's announcement to cut the number of backpackers, international students and those on working holiday visas. And in Kiss Celebrity News, Dolly Parton's accepted an award in a video message recorded before her death. The recording was played after she won the Americana Lifetime Achievement Award.
25: And I want to thank everybody at the AMA for recognising me with this award.
22: Your sport check next.
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22: The Swans and Dockers are vying for a spot in the AFL Grand Final tonight at the SCG. Charlie Curnow has told Nine he's preparing for just his second prelim.
27: It's good to be in a prelim and join some footy with the boys. It's been nice.
22: And the AFL has shut down Port's plan to pay Todd Marshall to play for the Western Bulldogs in exchange for two first-round picks. The league brought in a rule last year that says if they take a compensation pick for outgoing free agent Zach Butters, the Power can still trade Marshall but couldn't contribute to any of his wages. The Kiss cast, sunny and 22 today, sunny and 25 tomorrow. Right now it's 13 degrees. And all week we're playing nothing but the noughties, only the biggest songs of the 2000s, back to back, weekdays from 9 and all day while you work on Kiss 102.3.
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0: Good morning, Adelaide. Now, Liam, I'm feeling very full this morning. I don't know if it's because of all the content we've done in the last hour and a half or if it was because of the double hot dog that lunch lady Margie brought us.
1: Pretty sure it was the double dog, bro.
0: I think so.
1: I'm feeling the same, a little heavy in the guts. It was good, though.
0: It was good.
1: I don't know if you saw this, but a croc-infested river has been chosen for rowing at the Brisbane Olympics. So apparently 500 crocs live in the river. Mm-hmm. Now, you know, there's a lot of like, well, what are we going to do with the crocs? I think it'll make them row faster.
0: Absolutely.
1: You know what I mean? And like, you know, I think we can all agree that the swimming, the sprinting, they're the big ticket items. Maybe rowing doesn't get as many views as it should, but, you know.
0: Also, you're in the boat. You shouldn't be falling in the water anyway.
1: It happens, but.
0: Does it?
1: Yeah.
0: Olympic rowers falling in the water?
1: Yeah, well, you're going fast. You know, you're bang, bang, bang, bang.
0: I think you've made that up.
1: Maybe I made it up.
0: I think you made that up.
1: Well, no, I've seen people fall out of kayaks before.
0: It's a different thing.
1: Yeah, it's true. Because this is like 10 people in a thing, right?
0: Yeah.
1: And surely with the team, like if you've got all the girls there, a team of boys,
0: yep.
1: You take turns, you bat the croc away.
0: Absolutely. This is Taylor Swift right now, Opal Eye on Kiss 102.3. You are hanging out with Ben and Liam on this beautiful Friday morning, currently 13 degrees in the city.

0: It's Taylor Swift, Kiss 102.3. Good morning, Adelaide. You are here with Ben and Liam hanging out on this beautiful Friday morning. Liam, Big Beryl, how's she going?
1: Who's Big Beryl again?
0: Big Beryl is the tomato plant that I brought in to work yesterday for you. You're very garden agnostic. You don't believe
1: in it. Yeah, look, well, I run lean. I've got a small courtyard. I've actually, it's 4x5.
0: That's like, you could do a lot with that.
1: Yeah, but like what's happened is we've built, so it's even smaller than that now, because around the edging of that, there's sort of like soil with like olive trees and different plants. And then there's like this sort of seating built in front of that. So it's like, it's quite a small space. It's extremely small. It's almost like if you were at a hotel and there was a big balcony, it's about the size of that.
0: So put it in the, you said there was like a little garden bed around the edge. Put the bucket with the tomato plant in there.
1: Yeah, but it just
0: there.
1: Wouldn't match, because it would be like all these nice looking like plants and then just a tomato. You know what I mean? It just wouldn't look right.
0: Doesn't look good?
1: No, it doesn't, mate. It's not a veggie patch. And as I said, one day if I have, you know, I feel like we're having this Groundhog Day. We're having the same freaking conversation we've had for the last 4 days.
0: So you mentioned you got the little bench seat.
1: Yep.
0: Put it on top of the table so it gets full sun.
1: There isn't a table.
0: What do you mean there's not a table?
1: Well, we got rid of that. We used to have a, you know, like the glass Bunnings sesh table.
0: Yeah.
1: We used to have one of them. We got rid of that, but we don't have a table because we don't need a table.
0: So you have a bench with no table?
1: Yeah, it's like a nice looking sort of bench, and there's like this,
0: Where do you put your drink?
1: Well, you would sit on it and chat with your drink. Like, you don't need a table.
0: So there's nowhere to put it down?
1: Well, no.
0: That's crazy.
1: No, dude. It's not.
0: That's, my drink's going to get hot.
1: What I'm saying
0: I'm holding
1: is,
0: it, it's gonna, the ice is going to melt.
1: There is not enough space for all this stuff. It's a very small space. I don't know how many times I have to say it.
0: You're
1: I don't
0: crazy.
1: Have space for a table.
0: You're crazy.
1: I don't have space for your tomato plants. Leave me alone.
0: What is the point?
1: I've got a nice, brand new, flashy looking courtyard.
0: What's the point of running lean if you have nothing?
1: I have what I need. And if we were...
0: You need a table.
1: If we needed to eat out there, which we wouldn't, we'd just set up like a trestle table and then just have... What are you laughing at? We'd set up a trestle table. We'd
0: Producer
1: put little,
0: Bell,
1: little
0: am, I, over the am I crazy or is Liam crazy for running lean?
2: It's like you've chosen the hard mode of life, because if
1: no,
2: you have friends over, and I know you have friends over all the time, if you have a barbecue, is everyone going to sit like a kid's party and like sit with your plate on your lap? And then how do you cut
1: your
2: food?
1: Do you reckon, you've met my friends, do you think we're all sitting around eating at our barbecues?
2: It's true. But no one's also eating. Like just put like a two-seater table, like a two little cute
1: Bell,
2: little table with two seats.
1: We don't have space. It doesn't
2: do.
1: Match the vibe.
0: Well, it sounded a bit crazy, Bill, when you said, when you have friends over, and I know you have friends over, like you're at the front.
2: I'm very aware because I spend my weekends at home waiting, but that's fine.
0: Maz, in the newsroom, are we crazy or is Liam running too lean in his life?
3: Way too lean, and you clearly don't have children.
1: I don't want to hear about
3: because
1: it.
3: Because I'm sorry, Liam, but I'm sure Ben can relate.
0: Yeah.
3: We have toys everywhere.
0: So much
3: kids
0: crap.
3: That don't want to get rid of stuff. I'm like, you don't need 50 million toys. A husband that keeps boxes. Just in case
0: that.
3: You need to sell that later
1: lean.
3: And put it in its box. What's that?
0: In our backyard, we have got like the little shell sand pit. There's pretend kitchen. There's a toy box where all the crap goes into. There's so much stuff.
1: Well, my kids.
2: But hang on, sorry. Can I come back?
0: Yeah, of course.
2: Kids aside, also, can we talk about the fly screen factor as well?
0: Because
2: Liam ripped his fly screen out because it didn't look aesthetic enough.
1: I just like how things have to look a certain way.
0: That's crazy.
1: It's not crazy, mate.
2: House looks like a display home and not in a nice way.
1: Well, your house looks like a hoarder house, Bill. I'm sorry to say it. It's full of Hungry Jack's cups from the promotional release of The Dark Knight in 2008. You try and you open the cupboard, no glass is the same. Stressful.
0: At least she hasn't got flies inside.
1: You want your house looking like a show, very white and plain.
0: I think you are the only person in Adelaide running this lean.
1: If you run lean 131065, if someone comes into your home and you're like, are you living in a display home?
0: Is this like an
1: LJ Hooker display home? Yeah, 131065. If you run lean, perhaps we can swing the room because I'm by myself here and no one's called. So if you also like running lean, I would because like to talk people, to someone about the benefits of it.
0: I think you're the only person. People have stuff. Everyone's got too much stuff.
1: My wife enjoys living lean. She wanted the tomato plant yesterday, to be fair, but she also, like, it's a choice. It's a lifestyle.
0: She's pro no table.
1: Yeah. It's just, it's like the amount of time we would use the table compared to like the space we have without the table.
0: It's crazy.
1: I'm not going to hear it anymore.
0: 13-1065, no calls. I don't think we'll get any, to be honest. Do you run lean?
1: Is there like nothing in your house, basically, is what we're asking.
4: 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Like people, wellness can be lots of things. AHM supports your version of wellness, whatever that might be. AHM, people things.
5: Morning, Erith Whitey live from the KIS Traffic Centre, Wooderville North, Car v Stobie Pole, Hanson Road near 3rd Avenue, Seaford Rise, Car v Park, Car on Griffiths Drive at Graham Boulevard, and Bedford Park, a breakdown on the Southern Expressway near Aylips Road. 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Heading for 22, right now 12. That's KIS Traffic and Weather together with Ben and Liam. 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

0: The Cranberries, Dreams, Kiss 102.3. You are here with Ben and Liam. We're learning a lot about Liam this week. It all started when I gave him a tomato plant to take home. I said, mate, put that in the garden. He said, I will not be doing that. He didn't want the tomato plant getting in the way.
1: Yeah.
0: And then he started talking about how he runs lean. Now
1: we I run lean. I'm gung-ho in the feng shui. I don't like things throwing me out.
0: We are peeling back layers of the Liam onion because he told us that he removed the fly screen from his back door because he didn't like how it looked. Obviously, the fly screen is there for a reason, to keep flies out of the inside of the house.
1: Yeah, but I'm more of a KISS operator. Keep it simple, stupid. Do you reckon they had fly screens back in the day?
0: Yes.
1: No, they didn't. Not in the huts and stuff.
0: And then
1: not in the caves.
0: He also just told us about his renovation to the courtyard they did. And you got a townhouse, to be fair, so it's not
1: it's
0: a big
1: small,
0: backyard.
1: Man. It's tiny.
0: You still have like 4x5, you said.
1: Yeah, which is not big.
0: You put in a bench for sitting, but there is no table. It's just an empty courtyard.
1: Yeah, and we've asked for people to call through if they also run lean. No one has called. Did we get anything, Belle? Anyone drop off or anything? Or
2: no, because as I said before, no one else lives in what looks like a display home with no personality, no character, and no soul.
0: Oh, goodness gracious.
1: Getting flamed.
2: I'm sorry, Liam. I'm just saying.
1: It's nice.
2: Like,
1: it looks
2: nice. I love
1: nice.
2: You and Sarah, but like oh if God. I walk into your house, it could be anyone's house. Like there's nothing there. There's no trinkets. There's no collection.
1: I don't like trinkets. I'm not a little gift store or troll.
0: For a while there, you were collecting commemorative beer cans.
1: Yeah. And now they're all gone.
2: Yeah, they're gone. But also, didn't you? You had them, but you had to hide that. You had them in a cupboard.
1: Well, stuff around the place gives me chest pain. I like a clean space, and I'll go back at you. I say, I don't like your house. I reckon there's too much stuff that doesn't match.
2: That's a look in itself. Like, yeah. My place is like, no, it's cozy.
0: It's eclectic.
1: No, I don't. No, sorry.
0: Yeah, I agree. I don't think you don't want everything to match. If everything matches, it looks like a Freedom catalog.
1: Yeah, and that's what we're going
0: for. I don't like Freedom catalog.
1: Well, I do. It's a personal choice, I suppose.
0: You want the table to match the couch.
1: Belle's got like tiny little things like your nana would have like on display, like little, like, oh, these are little glass clogs or like this is a bell.
0: I agree. I agree.
1: Do you know what I mean? I don't like you don't need that. You know how people have like display cabinets, like really old people? And guess what happens? It's sad, but they die, and then someone has to go and clean all the crap out, and it goes to savers or something like that.
0: I agree.
1: You know, if I die, minimal work. People sell some nice stuff on Marketplace. Done. They don't have to pull it. Girl, where did you get this trinket from? What is this picture on the wall?
0: I think I'm pretty Switzerland, where I think you need a table in your backyard, but I think Belle can do with a few less Macca's cups.
1: You can really wind
2: okay,
1: back.
2: I don't just have Macca's. I have things.
1: You've got like, guff. You've got absolute guff. Why don't we?
2: Nice.
1: We should do a thing where we do like cribs, Belle's house, my house, and we can maybe add some more stuff for a bit of character in my place. We're going to strip 70% of the stuff in your place out.
0: Hey, look, let's get a move on this morning because after this flame, I believe we have to induct a couple more people into the God tier in the Ben and Liam loyalty program. First, we gave you a week.

0: taking you back to the decade of flip phones, MySpace, and songs you still know every word to. Britney,
1: Beyonce,
0: Justin Timberlake,
1: Rihanna,
0: Coldplay,
2: Usher,
0: Outkast,
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4: 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Let's go!
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0: in the car,
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19: Morning, there is Whitey live from the Kiss Traffic Centre at Woodville North. Car V Stoby pole getting sorted out at the moment. Hanson Road near 3rd Avenue. Seaton Burst Waterway, Tapley Hill Road near Grange Road. We're quite slow at the moment. South Road through Torrensville and Theberton. And quite busy Fullerton Road heading into the city just near Glen Osmond Road and the Arkabar. Other one of cameras, Beaver Road, Ingle Farm and Ilford Street at Vale Park. Drummond Golf's half price clothing clearance is on now. All clothing 50% off. No exceptions. Hurry, 50% off everything must end Monday. Head into Drummond Golf today. Heading for 22 right now, 13. That's Kiss Traffic and Weather together with Ben and Liam weekday morning, 6 to 10 a.m. on Kiss 102.3.
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23: Now.
22: Morning, I'm Maria Gaban. A day for the courts for 3 men charged over an illicit tobacco syndicate here in South Australia. It follows police raids across Gawler South, Murray Bridge, Elizabeth East and Seaton. Businesses operating as tobacconists, delicatessens and a hair salon were alleged fronts for the syndicate. The Home Affairs Minister is downplaying fears from our farmers that the migration policy limiting backpacker numbers could threaten Australia's food security. Tony Burke has told the ABC their fears are legit.
24: The government has a Pacific worker program called the Palm Visa. It's really important to us and has been really effective in our relationship with the Pacific.
22: A shocking statistics from South Australia's algal bloom. Nearly 2,000 sea dragons perished in the ocean event, as well as more than 100 seahorses. A ban on smart glasses is being considered, with Labor looking at banning the tech in Commonwealth buildings due to privacy and security risks. And in KISS celebrity news, Adelaide's own Hans will perform at this weekend's John Farnham tribute concert in Melbourne. He'll share the spotlight with some of the world's biggest names, including Celine Dion, Hugh Jackman and Keith Urban, at the Songs of John Farnham, a Living Legend, on Sunday night. Your sport check next.
2: 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The Largs Pier Hotel. For 140 years, a haven by the shore.
22: Despite falling out of favour, veteran Crows ruckman Riley O'Brien wants to see out the final 2 years of his contract at West Lakes.
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22: That's thanks to Seven. Chase Jones, Lockie Scholl and Tyler Welsh have been delisted. And tonight's prelim will see the Dockers go head-to-head with the Swans at the SCG. The KISS cast is next.
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22: Sunny and 22 today, sunny and 25 tomorrow. Right now it's 14 degrees. 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
18: I finally watched Obsession. Didn't finish it.
21: What?
18: Too scary. We had about half an hour to go and I went, no.
21: You were the one who didn't. It's such a good ending.
18: I couldn't do it. Honestly, I was like, why am I doing this? It felt like I was doing a workout and halfway through I was like, no.
23: Good morning. It's a beautiful day.
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26: Good morning, Adelaide. And if you haven't heard, in the Ben and Liam loyalty program, there's bronze, silver, gold, platinum, and there's a brand new tier.
27: Ben and Liam's got tier.
26: Now, there is a couple of people already in God tier, but we're now crossing to the tattoo slash green room here at the KISS Studios. Liam, I believe we're about to induct somebody new.
21: Yes, Jason in Paralowie. How are you feeling right now? You've just got a Ben and Liam tattoo in your armpit.
28: Yes, it is very sore.
21: Dude, I back the move because obviously in God tier, it's a secret club, a lot of secret privileges. So that was your thought process, that it's like, if you know, you know, bang, you can lift the arm, show the pit and show that you are in the secret club. But any regrets getting it in like the most painful possible spot?
28: I was regretting it the moment I shaved my arm. That was sore. Yes. I think just shaving it alone was enough.
21: Did you shave both so you could decide here, or are you hairy on one side?
28: No, I'm hairy on
21: okay,
28: side,
21: yeah. That's
28: I'm not sure how this is going to go down.
21: You've got the full regrowth to come through on the other side as well. Well, mate, thank you so much. I mean, it's the ultimate pledge you can possibly make to the show. So here it is, your moment.
29: Welcome.
21: Jason, welcome to the most exclusive club in town, baby.
28: Oh, thank you. It feels so good. I don't know what's happening here yet.
21: Amazing, Jason.
28: Possibly divorce.
21: Yeah, good luck with that one when you get home. Well, excellent. Marty is about to jump in the chair now, so Benny, our tattoo artist, is going to get another one going. And we'll have a new inductee soon, Ben.
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0: Dua Lipa levitating. Kiss 102.3. Good morning. You are here with Ben and Liam, Adelaide.
1: 13.1065. What happened at the skate park? Was someone weird there? Was there a gnarly injury? I wasn't a skate park kid. I wore skate shoes a little bit, but no, far too uncoordinated and uncool to be hanging around the skate park. I feel like you might have been there a little bit, maybe on the BMX bike, Ben.
0: I spent a bit of time at the Gawler skate park. I could never ride a skateboard.
1: But it's cool to hang there still.
0: Yeah, I had a scooter. Yeah. Which didn't go down too well.
1: Yeah. Well, there's a video from Australia going viral globally. It's an old fella. Now, he's okay. I want to preface it with he's okay. But he's in his scooter and he pulls up.
0: When you say scooter, you mean like he's like in
1: not a razor scooter, like a mobility scooter with a basket on the front.
0: Yep.
1: And he's probably like 80. He pulls up. There's like a bunch of 10-year-old, skate kids. He's like, I'll drop in. They're like, you won't.
0: Little grommets.
1: I think you hear the kid at the start going, you're capping.
0: No cap.
1: Which is capping is like, you're lying. And he's like, yeah, I've done it before. And then they're like, go on then. And then he starts edging towards the bowl and you hear all the kids start to panic going, no, wait, don't actually do it. Oh, yeah, he does it.
2: There's no way. This guy's capping.
3: No, what is he doing?
2: No. Oh, my God. You good? Need the ambulance? Can you move?
4: You can kind of hear him, oh, buddy, oh, done that before. There's another skate park around here.
0: What I love about the video is Liam showed it to me this morning for the first time.
1: It's crazy.
0: This old fella, he's lived a life. I don't think he really has any fear.
1: You're like, whatever.
0: Whatever. And the kids go, no, don't do it, don't do it.
4: No.
0: He's and like, he, you young whippersnappers ain't seen nothing
1: to
0: yet.
1: To be fair, he kind of gets down.
0: He almost does
1: but
0: it.
1: But then it's like the fault when he like reaches the bottom of the bowl.
0: Yeah.
1: It's too much and the scooter tips and he eats
0: Imagine
1: the curb.
0: How sick it would have been though if he nailed it.
1: Oh, dude. And it was, points for trying, even doing it. And then you can hear the panic. And they're like, oh my God, he's dead.
0: I kind of want to get a mobility scooter and try it. Because it would look cool if you did it.
1: Yeah, you also, if that rolls the wrong way, your neck's broken as well. Like, it's like a heavy, do you know what I mean? It's like, if you fall off a skateboard, it's like, that's bad. But, like, at least the actual skateboard's not going to hurt you. It's just the concrete. This is the concrete and the heavy thing. And he has frail old bones.
0: He goes down. And no fear.
1: What happened at the skate park? 13-1065 is the number.
0: Do you think we'll get stories for this?
1: Yeah, I think it'll be mainly like gnarly breaks and that sort of stuff. It's not necessarily the skate park, but next to the Slug and Lettuce pub in Salisbury?
0: The bike track.
1: Yeah. I tried to do the Superman there one time.
0: It's like a professional move where they fully separate from the bike.
1: Basically, I was hoping to get enough air that I could kick my legs out from the back of the bike, but all that happened is I slid off the bike seat and put my small child's crutch on the wheel as it was moving and it

0: just murdered the Gooch.
1: That was the end of your Krusty Demon's career.
0: Well, yes. There was crust, but not, yeah. And I just, the pain was unreal.
1: It smashed your Krusty Demon.
0: Yeah.
1: 131065 is our number. What happened at the skate park? We have got prizes up for grabs if you want to get involved. Let's check your odds.
2: Like people, wellness can be lots of things. AHM supports your version of wellness, whatever that might be. AHM, people things.
3: G'day there, it's Whitey, live from the KISS Traffic Centre. Woodville North still cleaning up that car v Stoby pile from early this morning, Hampton Road near 3rd Avenue. First water mains to look out for at Seaton, Tapley Hill Road near Grange Road. Pretty slow for the drive in Fullerton at the Glen Osmond Road intersection near the Arkaba. Camera right now, Main North Road at Morse Lakes. Just look for the big van on the left side of the road. 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Heading for 22 right now. Beautiful morning, 14. That's KISS Traffic and Weather together with Ben and Liam. Weekday mornings, 6 to 10 a.m. on KISS 1023.
2: It's a beautiful day. Ben and Liam in the morning. Back in Adelaide.
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0: Kiss 102.3. Good morning, Adelaide. Happy Friday. Ben and Liam here giving you Adelaide's greatest variety. Beautiful weather today. 22 degrees already, 15 degrees and sunny.
1: What happened at the skate park? 131065. Sarah in Campbelltown. What happened?
2: Hello. So I've actually just got a suggestion for everyone this summer. So yeah. When we were kids, we brought our slip and slide down to, not a skate park, but like the dirt bike tracks.
1: Mm. Oh, yeah?
2: Yeah. And we put the slip and slide down there, had buckets of water, there was a tap there, put detergent on, and we had a little, like the little inflatable pool at the end. And all the kids there joined in. They loved it. So it's
1: I don't know. Like, it sounds great in theory, but a lot of gravel underneath, surely.
2: No, it was fine. That much fun. You don't even worry about it grazing your knee.
0: It does sound quite fun, Sarah. My only worry is if you take it to the motocross track, if the people who were there to ride motocross, they won't be wrapped with it.
1: Yeah.
2: Look, a couple of teenage boys had to reroute.
0: Yeah.
1: Hey, public park, mister, we can do what we want here.
0: Should we jump them?
1: Yeah, you're tempting fate there. You really are. Rose and Ferryden Park, what happened at the skate park?
3: Morning, Ben and Liam.
1: Morning.
3: We took our nieces and nephew over to the Fulham Gardens. They have a big skate park with a big dip hole.
0: Mm, a bowl.
3: And our dog decided to go down it and couldn't get out.
0: Oh, no.
1: I mean, obviously, so, you jumped down and got him, though, yeah?
3: Be real. He was a 50-kilo Rottweiler, no.
1: Oh.
3: And all the kids did try, make a chain. We had to get the fire brigade.
1: Oh, really?
0: You had to get the fire brigade to get your dog out of the bowl.
3: Out of the bowl, yeah.
1: Oh, wow.
3: Couldn't get him out.
1: And no one thought to put the dog on a skateboard? Wheel it up?
3: He's a big boy.
1: Yeah, I'm 50 kilos. Yeah, that's nuts.
0: And so did a fiery get there and just like kind of laugh and then climb in and grab him out? What'd they do?
3: They did not laugh. Probably when they left, they might have.
1: Yeah, I think so. Yeah. So what are they? What instrument did they use? Did they have like a rope or something? Or?
3: Yeah, a big rope. One went down and they pulled him back out.
1: Wow. That's nuts.
0: That is wild, isn't it?
1: Yeah. I just wouldn't have thought like a dog in a skate bowl would have to be rescued by the fire brigade.
0: Rose, do you, in that situation, because I feel like quite often, you know, you call the police if you need the police, you call an ambulance if you need the ambulance. I feel like the fireys often get called for the weird ones,
1: yeah,
0: don't you reckon?
1: Yeah.
0: Did you call and say, I need the fire brigade, or did you just call 000?
3: No, I wanted a fire rate.
1: Yeah, right. You need a big truck. One of my mates told me this recently. He took his three kids to the skate park, and he was like there on the bench, like looking at his kids, and he heard a sound, and this kid like ran over to him and said, please, please help. My dad's gone into the bowl. And the dad was on a razor scooter with like a young kid, and he's like, you want me to drop in? Went down, knocked himself out cold. And so my mate ran over. His like head was bleeding.
0: Oh,
1: he fully knocked himself out cold. And he knows first aid, so called an ambulance, like, you know, put him in the recovery position, all that. And then, so this is the bit that got me. When the dad came to, he started crying, which I just feel like to be like, watch this. You know what I mean? To be like, knowing like this is going to look so cool. My son's going to think I'm sick, dropping out of a razor scooter. To knock yourself out cold, be crying in the bowl, and they're having everyone to look after you. Generational aura debt. You know what I mean? You're not forgetting the time that your dad embarrassed himself in front of the entire skate park.
0: New Radicals right now. Kiss 102.3 with Ben and Liam.

0: Radicals, you get what you give. Kiss 102.3. Get out there and enjoy the sunshine today, Adelaide. It's a Friday. It's top of 22 degrees. The sun is shining. It's been a busy morning on the show.
1: Yeah. Lots happening. Kel, Jason, both have Ben and Liam tattoos now. They've been inducted into Ben and Liam's God tier, the highest possible tier in the loyalty program. Marty, currently in the other room getting one at the moment. Alison got inducted earlier in the week. She got her entire car wrapped in Ben and Liam, which is an incredible commitment. So if you see the Eggmobile driving around on the streets, I think she lives south. But if you see it driving around, DM a photo to the Kiss 102.3 socials and you could score yourself $500. Also, if you listen to the show regularly, you would know Margie. Lunch Lady Margie from Wingfield, absolute legend, always cracks us up whenever we speak to her. She's
2: double
1: also,
2: dog deal.
1: That's it. She introduced us to the double dog deal, which is two hot dogs within one bun.
0: Two dogs, one bun.
1: She actually brought in some double dogs for us in her lunch van this morning, which was incredible. Ben doesn't like cheese, so Margie was very nice. She knew that she didn't actually put cheese on Ben's. Mine had cheese and bacon, but then Ben
0: she
1: had...
0: did though on mine. She did put a lot of
1: There was. But Ben had the gall to complain off air that there was no bacon in his, and I said, "I think you've got enough meat, pal. You've got two whole dogs in there. You're double dogging over there, pal.
0: Mate, you had double dog and all that bacon and cheese.
1: Yeah, and I feel all bilious."
0: You're feeling every bit of it now.
1: Honestly, it's going to be hard to get through the next hour and a half of the show.
0: Look, it has been a very busy morning. We put as much of it as we can onto the Ben and Liam Instagram story, so you jump on there and check it all out.
3: First, we gave you a week of the 90s. But now, yeah. It's nothing but the noughties. I'm bringing sexy back. This week, we're taking you back. The songs you had on your iPod, the ones you blasted in the car, the ones you still sing, word for word. Check this out, it's a beautiful day. From early Britney
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18: G'day there, it's Whitey live from the KISS Traffic Centre. Still sorting out that car, the Stobie pole at Woodville North, Hanson Road near 3rd Avenue. Seaton versus Watermane, Tapleys Hill Road near Grange Road. Pretty slow going Fullerton Road at the Glen Osmond Road intersection and quite busy at the moment. Green Hill Road at Unley Road. Cameras, Ilford Street, Vale Park, and got one right now, Main North Road, Mawson Lakes. 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That's KISS Traffic and Weather together with Ben and Liam. 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
22: Now.
21: Morning, I'm Marie Gaban. Two fires lit in the same building an hour apart is being investigated by police. Crews were called to Curry Street at around 7 last night and returned at 8 p.m. to extinguish another fire. No one was injured. We're being urged to keep an eye out for a fake MotoGP Adelaide website. It's claiming to be legit but contains misleading AI-generated information about the upcoming Adelaide race. The website, which is being shared on social media, is not the official page. Two young South Aussie women will represent the country at the world's biggest skills competition in Shanghai next week.
23: World Skills is basically the Olympics of trades. So we have two South Australians. We've got apprentice painter and decorator Gemma Glatz and TAFE SA graphic design graduate Emily Flavelle.
21: Education Minister Lucy Hood says they'll test their skills across 64 competitions. The Deputy Opposition Leader says that Labor is targeting the wrong people in its crackdown on migration. The government yesterday announced plans to crack down on international students and backpackers on working holiday visas. And in KISS Celebrity News, McLeod's Daughters is the latest fan favourite to be given a reboot. Nine has announced the Aussie drama, which was filmed here in SA, is set to return as a Stan original production 25 years after it first aired. Your sport check next.
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21: The Swans and Dockers are vying for a spot in the AFL Grand Final tonight at the SCG. Charlie Curnow has told Nine he's preparing for his second prelim.
25: It's good to be in a prelim and join some footy with the boys. It's been nice.
21: And the coaching shake-up at the Crows is set to continue with a dual Sandful Premiership coach targeted. Adelaide is keen to lure Norwood coach Jade Sheedy to Westlakes next season. The KISS Cast, sunny and 22 today, sunny and 25 tomorrow. Right now it's 15 degrees. 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
0: Good morning, Adelaide. A beautiful Friday morning. Nothing but the noughties starting at 9 a.m. this morning, Liam.
1: Yeah, and I didn't wake up with two nostrils running like an open faucet this morning. I don't know why, but I've been complaining about hay fever today. Just had a different feeling about it. Maybe the sun's coming out, but the pollen count isn't too high. So happy times for all my puny allergic friends.
0: Right now it is golden on KISS 1023. What is a good pollen count? I wouldn't better tell you.
1: Oh, you know, you just go by the wheeze. Yeah, you just go by the wheeze. You know if it's a bad day or not, you know.
0: You're on KISS with Ben and Liam. After this, if you love Indian food, I've got some bad news for you.

0: G'day Adelaide, you are on Kiss 102.3 on your Friday morning with Ben and Liam, giving you Adelaide's greatest variety.
1: Yeah, a titan has fallen, Raj on Taj. Now, before you gasp too hard, there is a few. There's the one in Hyde Park, I believe. Actually, I think there's like two. Isn't there one in Hyde Park and one in like Unley? They're like next to each other, basically.
0: Correct, yeah. I used to always, I don't live there anymore, but I used to always go to the one in Hyde Park. That was like...
1: I reckon we went to dinner there one night.
0: Yeah.
1: With our wives.
0: Used to always go there. Like once every probably couple of weeks, I'd get myself Raj on Taj.
1: Well, Raj on Taj, Port Adelaide, fallen. Gone into liquidation. And that hurts. That hurts. I myself was a big Indie Flavours man. If you ever had the chance to try Indie Flavours, it was Indie of Clare on the main street in Clare, and they opened one up in North Adelaide. One of the great Indians. I used to absolutely rinse the joint.
0: I think there might have been a correlation there between when you left, closed down.
1: Yeah, maybe. Well, Sharut, the guy who ran the joint, knew me by name. Like, I would call and he'd say, like, just the regular. Yeah, mate, you know me.
0: Yeah.
1: Butter chicken, lamb korma, two garlic cheesy naan, please.
0: Sarah got the lamb korma. Sarah got the lamb korma.
1: Oh, no, of course, you always make a little Great Wall of China of rice and then you dual curry.
0: 50-50.
1: Not a psychopath. I want a little dip in of both the sauces. But this concerns me. Indie Flavours, gone. Raj on Taj, Port Adelaide, gone. What is happening? Are we not supporting our local Indian restaurants? Why are they closing down? And they're big ones as well. There used to be in a place called Aria, which I used to like, that closed down.
0: Liam and I need to do our part as a community to support South Australia's great Indian restaurants. So that is why we want to open up the phone lines this morning, 131065. You call us, you come on, and you shout out your local Indian restaurant.
1: Because to be honest, I've lost my favourite one, so I'm kind of in the market for a new favourite one.
0: You're a free agent.
1: I'm a free agent. I'm looking for the best korma in town. Sag paneer, Rogan Josh. Not vindaloo, can't do spice. But if you're sitting on a winner and you're like, oh, you guys need to get onto this one. Not only will hopefully it's nice to give a shout out to a small local business, but I'm also in the market for a new fave. 131065 if you would like to shout out your local Indian. I will not see another Indian restaurant close on my watch.
0: 131065. Give us a buzz, Adelaide. We'd love for you to shout out your local Indian restaurant.
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3: G'day, there is Whitey live from the Kiss Traffic Centre, Woodville, North Carvey, Stobie Pole getting sorted out, Hanson Road near 3rd Avenue. Seaton Burst Water Main, Tapleys Hill Road near Grange Road, super sluggish at the moment, Fullerton Road driving in through Fullerton, and quite busy at the moment, Unley Road, Unley. Camera, Ilford Street, Vale Park. 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The Kiss car setting for 22 right now, 15. That's Kiss Traffic and Weather together with Ben and Liam, weekday morning 6 to 10 a.m. on Kiss 102.3. 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

0: Nelly featuring City Spud, Ride With Me, Kiss 102.3. Good morning. You are here with Ben and Liam doing our community service.
1: God's work!
0: To the great state of South Australia. We've said that there's too many Indian restaurant establishments, Liam, closing down. Rajon Taj, one of the franchises in Port Adelaide, was it?
1: Yeah, Port Adelaide closed down. Now, I think it's still closer to the city. Still, it's a shame. Indie Flavors, my favourite restaurant. They had two closed down. Don't want to see it anymore.
0: Tonight, let's all go out and get ourselves some Indian food.
1: Let's get a samosa or two, too. Tiffany joins us now. We've said, shout out your local Indian. What's your go-to?
2: Oh, definitely Royal Tandoori. Best tikka masala. It's awesome. Yes. They are only and they are awesome, guys.
0: Yum, yum, yum.
1: All right, wonderful, Tiff. We'll have to check it out. Thank you. Linda, what about you? What do you got?
3: Hello.
0: Hey, hello. Linda.
1: Hi, Linda.
3: Yeah, hiya. Hiya, Ben and Liam. It's Linda here. I just live off Hutt Street, so I'm very spoilt for a restaurant.
1: Yeah.
3: But the Logical Indian on the corner of Hutt Street and Halifax, it's a beautiful restaurant.
1: I've not heard and, of it. The name sounds, it doesn't have the best ring to it, Logical Indian. But, I mean, I'm sure the food is incredible. What's your go-to dish?
3: Oh, I love the butter chicken, but I do a beautiful one with the eggplant as well, like vegetarian dishes, and it's more southern Indian, beautiful.
1: My wife's a nurse, and she was nursing in India for a little while, and I don't think traditional Indian food there's actually that much meat. It is a lot of vegetables and lentils and that sort of thing. We typically put thick slices of chicken in there.
0: We bastardised it.
1: We bastardised it big time. And I like my bastardised butter chicken. Crystal in Farringdon Park, tell us an Indian restaurant recommendation.
4: Hi, Ben and Liam. Mother Indian at Alberton.
1: Chicken
4: 65 is the best.
1: Right. And you know what? That's where Rajon Taj is. So maybe yours is so good that it sort of took the business in the Port Adelaide region.
0: You say the dish was? Indian 65?
4: Called Chicken 65.
0: Chicken 65. What is that? What's that?
4: It's meatballs coated in corn flour, and I think they're deep fried, but it's just got the best flavour.
0: Goodness gracious. Oh. I thought you were going to say meatballs deep fried with a bit of butter chicken sauce on there.
1: That sounds like a real clogger, and it's something I'd be interested in. Trish in Malala, what do you got for us?
5: Indian Temptations, Blair Athol, May North Road.
1: That's near... Yeah, is there like a cluster of Indian restaurants?
5: There's another one on the other side of the curry.
0: I think there's also the Indian grocery on Main
1: Indian
0: North
1: Plaza.
0: Road.
1: Correct. Yeah, and then you got Little India Food Truck Park as well. So that obviously that's a little collection there.
5: It's a little hub, yeah.
0: And you're spoiled for choice.
1: You're saying that Indian Temptations is the crown jewel.
5: I do.
0: What do I get from there?
5: Lamb korma, butter chicken. Uh-huh. Beautiful naan bread.
0: A lot of people talk about cheesy garlic naan. I always get the Kashmiri naan.
1: Lucky boy.
0: I'm a sucker for a sultana.
1: Are you a cheesy girl, Trish?
5: No, just garlic naan.
1: I'm cheese and garlic, so we can still be friends. Daniel and Craigmore, you'd like to shout out a local Indian as well.
6: Yes, please. I'd like to double up on the Indian Temptations as well.
1: Here we go. So we're doubling up on Indian Temptations. Is it as good as they say?
6: Yeah, it's great. And it's packed. Like, we drove past at midnight and it's packed in there.
1: Yeah. And now, I hope there's a lot of Indian people in there as well, because you know it's good when, you know what I mean? If you go to a Vietnamese place, there's a lot of Vietnamese people. It's like, it is the most traditional. It's the best stuff.
0: Now, Daniel, if you go in to Indian Temptations, what are your order? What's your order?
6: Similar to the same lady just spoke, and I get like a drink, the mango lassi, which is lovely.
0: Oh, love a lassi.
1: Look out.
6: And if you've got kids, they've got robots that bring the food to you as well, so it's great for the kids.
0: Wow.
1: Should we do show dinner, like team dinner at Indian Temptations? Just floating, like, end of year party, maybe for, like, whether you're God tier, you're bronze.
0: Everyone's welcome.
1: All are welcome. Robots are bringing us buttered chicken.
0: A trough of butter chicken.
1: Wow. And everyone gets to use their naan as a bib. Oh, I dream of days like this. And yes, Belle, I know you're giving me that face. It's another idea we've had, which is us getting free food.
0: Producer Bell, you're telling me you're not going to be sitting at the buttered chicken trough.
7: You absolutely know me. Doesn't eat animals. I will not be there. Thank you.
1: You could get a saag paneer trough for you and the vegans.
7: Well, if they have like an eggplant, oh,
1: that
7: no.
1: Is a, it's a saag paneer, oh, is they?
7: Okay, I'll be there.
0: We'll see you at the trough.
1: Yes. Slop, slop. Let's get into it. We should email Indian Temptations before we invite everyone and,
0: promise
1: promise a trough.
0: We'll give them at least a couple of days heads up.
1: Sure.
0: Simple Minds right now, a bit like ours. On Kiss. Whoa.

0: Simple Minds, don't you? Kiss 102.3. Good morning, Adelaide. You are here with Ben and Liam. What a morning it has been. We've crammed a lot in to the last 3 hours, and there is still a bit more to go. So to get you up to speed, we have got a loyalty program. Anybody who listens to the show is in it, and they're in the bronze tier. There's also silver, gold, platinum, and the brand new tier we launched this week. Ben and Liam's God tier. Now, we are about to pop somebody else into God tier. Liam has left the studio and he has gone into the tattoo room. Liam, are you ready?
1: Yep, I'm here, Ben.

0: promo shoots. Marty, how are you feeling over there, mate?
1: All good, mate. Yeah, the pain's part of the fun.
0: Yeah. No, you said, look, you know, you've got a bit of a sleeve there. This is not your first rodeo. First radio show tattoo, though?
1: It is my first radio tattoo, yes.
0: Last radio show tattoo?
1: Quite possibly.
0: Wonderful. Well, that's the answer we want to hear. Marty, you haven't gone the whole way through. You actually joined us in silver. You've worked your way through to gold, then to platinum. You've been in the lounge quite a few times. And now, my friend, you have got the ink. You have kept up your end of the bargain, and so have we.
2: Welcome to God Tier.
0: Yeah! Congratulations, buddy! God Tier!
1: I made it. Thank you, baby.
0: This is as high as it gets. We'll get you your custom God Tier robes shortly.

0: Mate. 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Back to you, Ben.
1: Nothing quite like putting someone into God tier with a smattering of applause. all right, do not go anywhere because after this, we are giving you nothing but the noughties until 3 p.m. and we're starting it all off. The first song you're going to hear is an absolute classic from an iconic TV show. First, we gave

0: of flip phones, MySpace, and songs you still know every word to. Britney,
1: Beyonce,
0: Justin Timberlake,
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13: G'day there, it's Whitey live from the KISS Traffic Centre, Woodville North, Carvey, Stobopole getting sorted out, Hanson Road near 3rd Avenue, electrical works going on there too. First water main at Seaton starting to cause delays this morning, Tapley's Hill Road near Grange Road, busy Anzac Highway, Ashford, slow Fullerton Road through Glen Osmond Road with the camera Blacks Road, Gillis Plains. The Blackout Sale is now on at 40 Winks, shop 50% off a select range of mattresses and 30% off selected furniture. 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Heading for 22 right now, 15. That's KISS Traffic and Weather together with Ben and Liam. Weekday morning, 6 to 10 a.m. on KISS 102.3.
14: You ready?
1: Turn it up.
0: Nothing but the noughties.
14: 1, 2, 3.
1: All day on KISS.
15: Yeah, nothing but the noughties. Liam, are you ready to go?
16: Mate, I've never not been ready to go.
15: Producer Belle, are you ready to go?
17: Yeah!
15: Oh, yeah.
18: Maz in the newsroom, give us a thumbs up if you're ready to go.
15: Oh, yeah, thumbs up. Great for radio.
16: Oh, well, I don't know. She might not have been ready to go to jump on the mic. I mean, she is a journalist, you know, she's actually got to do the news. Like, we just sort of, you know, pissing around. Playing
19: we just play, like, cartoon themes and stuff.
16: Yeah, well, that's the plan. I don't know if you saw this story, but Bob the Builder, the claymation, has finally returned. But not for the children. It's for an ad for a solar company, an Australian solar company.
19: And it's not Bob the Builder as we know him these days, where he's a bit more modern and animated. It's old school claymation.
16: They got someone to bust the clay out again for big solar. So, you know, good cause, I suppose, renewables.
19: So because we are giving you nothing but the noughties until 3 p.m. this afternoon, we thought why not give you an iconic show from the early 2000s, starting the whole thing off with Bob the Builder, the theme song. Enjoy.

0: Jenny from the block, from J-Lo, Kiss 102.3. You are here with Ben and Liam.
1: Did you see that woman whose mugshot went viral because she's a dead ringer for J-Lo?
0: No.
1: It's not J-Lo, it just looks like J-Lo. You know how every now and then like a really hot person will get arrested and then they'll just become really famous? Like there was that guy with the piercing blue eyes and the shaved head and it was like, oh my God, yes.
0: Yeah. He went on to become a model.
1: I think he was a bit of a deadbeat, but then he became an international model. Yeah.
0: Sometimes you're just one mugshot away from international fame.
1: So, you know, keep committing petty crimes, guys. You never know where it may lead.
0: Nothing But the Noughties continues after this quick break. We got Pink, Taxi Ride, and Yolanda Be Cool on Kiss.
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